begin to jump. Mora! Hey! Why are he? In full, you know. Hey, hey, hey, hey, hey. And I believe I see what I'm asking. Mora, I said, whoa! Shall I am here for? I am for you, know. What is the restoration, sir? Restoration is coming. It is coming. It is coming. Hey, me see. 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

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I don't know who God has been faithful to. I see people running from the top. I want the restoration of that. I love you, Vivacio. 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

Hey, you are the God. 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Something is moving in here. All over this place. I hear shouting in my ears. Some of me tell me say, Obi ba ha empty. He's giving up in this life. But tonight, you are being restored. Look at them, look at them. 1, 2, 3, 4, 5, 6, 7. There is restoration. Something is happening. Something is happening. I see fibroid coming down. Hey, you have been arranged for an operation. God is sealing that case. Hey, he's attending to your case. I hear restoration in health. Health restoration. If you have lifted up your hands, receive your healing. Receive your healing. Receive your healing. Sonibu. Sonibu. I am tempted. Hey. Everybody be out with you. Receive it. Who actually wants you with you? Who saw me actually with you? Receive it. There is restoration. Somebody's being restored. God has taken me to another level tonight. Ipente, ikatapa, yelebos, imante mako saniti. 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
1: 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Edi no ko pa. Enti ya declare say sompa is no more a new station. And yet new cra because Urem was a sea and what Nabebe a jet be brought to a good room baby cra. 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I said, had jet be brought to a good.

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1: 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Enti ya declare say sumpa is no more a new station. Enye new kra because wura mu sisi an odna bebe ya haja bebra to agu wura mba bi kra sia ha ya sem haja bebra to agu.

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1: 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Enti ya declare say sumpa is no more a new station. And yet new cra because Urem was a sea and what Nabebe had yet be brought to a good room baby cra. 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I said, had yet be brought to a good.

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1: 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And yet new cra because Urem was a sea and what Nabebe had just been brought to a good room baby cra. 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I said, had just been brought to a good room.

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1: 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And yet new cra because Urem was a sea and what Nabebe a jet be brought to a good room baby cra. 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I said, had jet be brought to a good.

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1: 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Enti ya declare say sumpa is no more a new station. Enye new kra. 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
1: 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E di no ko pa. Enti ya declare say Sumpa is no more a new station. Enye new kra because wura mu sisi an odna bebe ya haja bebira to agu wura mu bebi kra sia ha ya sem haja bebira to agu ah

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1: 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Edino ko pa. Enti ya declare say Sompa is no more a new station. And new kra because we must see an ordinary baby a jet baby that will go room baby kra. Yeah, I said, a jet baby that will go.

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1: 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Enti ya declare say sompa is no more a new station. Enye new kra. Because wuram we see an odna bebe ya haja bebra to agu wuram ba bi kra. 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Ah.

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1: 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E di no ko pa. Enti ya declare say sompa is no more a new station. And yet new cra because Urem was a sea and what Nabebe a jet be brought to a good baby cra. 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Hey! I said, had jet be brought to a good.

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1: 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E di no ko pa. Enti ya declare say Sumpa is no more a news station. And yet new cra because Urem was a sea and what Nabebe a jet be brought to a good room baby cra. 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
1: 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Enti ya declare say sompa is no more a new station. And yet new cra because Urem was a sea and what Nabebe a jet be brought to a good room baby cra. 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Hey! I said, had jet be brought to a good.

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1: 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Enti ya declare say Sompa is no more a new station. And yet new cra because Urem was a sea and what Nabebe a jabby brat will go Urem baby cra. Sia! Hey! I said, Hajabby brat will go.

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1: 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Enti ya declare say Sumpa is no more a new station. And yet new cra because Urem was a sea and what Nabebe a jet be brought to a good room baby cra. 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
1: 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Trendy pa. Edino ko pa. Enti ya declare say sumpa is no more a new station. And yet new cra because Urem was a sea and what Nabebe had yet be brought to a good room baby cra. Sia! Hey! I said, had yet be brought to a good.

afedi atom sompa no trendy o sompa is trending and trending and trending trendy pa edi no ko pa enti ya declare say sompa is no more a new station and a new kra because wura mu sisi an od na bebe ya haja bebira to agu wura mba bi kra sia ha ya sem haja bebira to agu

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1: 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Enti ya declare say Sompa is no more a new station. Enye new kura. 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
1: 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E di no ko pa pa pa pa pa pa pa. Enti ya declare say sumpa is no more a new station. Enye new kura. 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
1: 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Enti ya declare say sompa is no more a new station. And yet new cra because Urem was a sea and what Nabebe a jet be brought to a good room baby cra. 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I said, had jet be brought to a good.

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1: 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Enye new kra. 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Ah.

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1: 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E di no ko pa. Enti ya declare say sompa is no more a new station. And yet new cra because Urem was a sea and what Nabebe had yet be brought to a good room baby cra. 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Hey! I said, had yet be brought to a good room baby cra.

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1: 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E di no ko pa. Enti ya declare say sompa is no more a new station. And yet new cra because Urem was a sea and what Nabebe had yet be brought to a good room baby cra. 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Hey! I said, had yet be brought to a good.

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1: 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E di no ko pa. Enti ya declare say sumpa is no more a new station. Enye new kra because wura mu sisi an odna bebe ya haja bebra to agu wura mbe bi kra sia ha ya sem haja bebra to agu.

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1: 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Enti ya declare say Sompa is no more a new station. And yet new cra because Urem was a sea and what Nabebe a jet be brought to a good room baby cra. 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
1: 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E di no ko pa. Enti ya declare say Sumpa is no more a new station. Enye new kra because wura mu sisi an odna bebe ya haja bebira to agu wura mba bi kra sia ha ya sem haja bebira to agu.

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1: 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Enti ya declare say sompa is no more a new station. And yet new cra because Urem was a sea and what Nabebe had yet be brought to a good room baby cra. Yeah, I said, had yet be brought to a good.

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1: 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E di no ko pa. Enti ya declare say sompa is no more a new station. And yet new cra because Urem was a sea and what Nabebe had yet be brought to a good room baby cra. 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Hey! I said, had yet be brought to a good.

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1: 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E di no ko pa. Enti ya declare say sompa is no more a new station. And yet new cra because Urem was a sea and what Nabebe a jet be brought to a good baby cra. 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I said, had jet be brought to a good.

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1: 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E di no ko pa. Enti ya declare say sompa is no more a new station. And yet new cra because Urem was a sea and what Nabebe a jet baby that will go Urem baby cra. 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Hey! I said, Haja baby that will go.

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1: 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Enti ya declare say sompa is no more a new station. And yet new cra because Urem was a sea and what Nabebe a jet be brought to a good room baby cra. 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Hey! I said, Hajja be brought to a good.

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1: 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Enti ya declare say Sompa is no more a new station. Enye new kra because wura mu sisi an odna bebe ya haja bebira to agu wura mba bi kra sia ha ya sem haja bebira to agu.

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1: 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Enti ya declare say sompa is no more a new station. Enye new kra. Because wura mu se si an odna bebe ya haja bebira to agu wura mu bebi kra. 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
1: 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And yet new cra because Urem was a sea and what Nabebe had yet be brought to a good room baby cra. 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I said, had yet be brought to a good.

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1: 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Enti ya declare say Sumpa is no more a new station. And yet new cra because Urem was a sea and what Nabebe a jet be brought to a good room baby cra. 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I said, had jet be brought to a good.

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1: 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Enti ya declare say sumpa is no more a new station. And yet new cra because Urem was a sea and what Nabebe a jet be brought to a good room baby cra. 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I said, had jet be brought to a good.

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1: 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Enti ya declare say sompa is no more a new station. And yet new kra because urem we see an odna bebe ya haja bebra to go urem bebi kra. Sha. 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Ya sem. 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
1: 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And yet new cra because Urem was a sea and what Nabebe a jet be brought to a good room baby cra. 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I said, had jet be brought to a good.

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1: 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Enti ya declare say sumpa is no more a new station. Enye new kra because wura mu sisi an odna bebe ya haja bebra to agu wura mbe bi kra sia ha ya sem haja bebra to agu

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1: 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Edi no ko pa. Enti ya declare say Sumpa is no more a new station. And yet new cra because Urem was a sea and what Nabebe a jabby brat will go room baby cra. 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Hey! I said, Hajabby brat will go.

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1: 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Enti ya declare say sompa is no more a new station. And yet new cra because Urem was a sea and what Nabebe a jet be brought to a good room baby cra. 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I said, had jet be brought to a good.

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1: 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And yet new cra because Urem was a sea and what Nabebe had yet be brought to a good room baby cra. 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I said, had yet be brought to a good.

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1: 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And yet new cra because Urem was a sea and what Nabebe a jet baby that will go Urem baby cra. 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I said, Hajja baby that will go.

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1: 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E di no ko pa. Enti ya declare say sumpa is no more a new station. And yet new cra because Urem was a sea and what Nabebe a jet be brought to a good room baby cra. 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I said, had jet be brought to a good.

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1: 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Edi no kwa pa. Enti ya declare say sompa is no more a new station. And yet new cra because Urem was a sea and what Nabebe had yet be brought to a good room baby cra. Sia! Hey! 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
1: Afedia Sompa no trendy o. 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Enti ya declare say Sompa is no more a new station. And yet new cra because Urem was a sea and what Nabebe a jet be brought to a good room baby cra. 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
4: and that's what sir
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4: and that's
0: what ho
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1: e ho
0: 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If we pay and confess, Timothy chapter 1, verse 1. First Timothy chapter 1, verse 1. Let's see, you can Romans chapter 15, verse 13.
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2: Amen.
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2: Amen.
0: Praise God.
3: Praise God. 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
0: Udini baby okase fru na dia na oje amuma urade.
3: Akase me ma me si. 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
0: 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A rather wa funa mama efe e won krama mu. A rather onene ma omo juma sem a rather. Be a quam on Mamma Tansy, the Sir Bambos Momonology. Amen.
2: Amen.
0: Praise God.
4: Hallelujah, Papa.
0: Udini baby or Cassafina, dear no Jamomera day.
4: Papa, your family, she and a Cassafric, a bosolic, Kina, a Sisrasi, Papa, me jamming in a bush and I said, Radin, Sasa Radu, and come and any coming a member.
0: A Radu of France, we hear, sir. Kaiwo, who bomb her by only no crooning man in the bush here. Now, what you rather, Mama dance here. Amen.
2: Amen.
0: Praise God. Praise God.
3: Hello. Praise the Lord. You
0: didn't baby or cast a fruit at dinner with your mom, right?
3: That's what
0: Mamma,
3: yeah,
0: I'm a
3: player.
0: I'm a player. I'm a player. I'm a player. I'm a player. I'm a player. I'm a player. I'm a player. I'm a player. I'm a player. I'm a player. I'm a player. I'm a player. Amen.
2: Amen.
0: Praise God. Ewrade appreciate you how near money me chem friend so ewrade man apomodey wo Yesu dem
2: amen.
0: Praise God.
3: Amen. Hallelujah.
0: Udini baby o kase free
3: sorry sorry
0: me yale am yale me yes am not ewrade
2: o ye yale
0: safo wa france same ni yade
2: amen
0: eni franu tunko man eni ni me amen.
2: Amen.
0: Praise God.
3: Hallelujah.
0: You got to understand by what I'm going to do. And
2: then
0: I'm going to do. Oh, Cassafrey. You got to do it. I'm going to do it. I'm going to do it. I'm going to do it. I'm going to do it. Amen. Before the last caller, praise God.
3: Hallelujah.
0: Udini baby, you got to do it. You got to do it. You got to do it. You got to do
3: it. Master, we see me. Yeah, we call our hospital. Yes, we put transplant. We start a medium team. Yes, I'm ready.
0: I'm ready. Only a yard is safe. My friend, it's yardy beer. Yes, moja. Yanko pa yare sa 2 minutes chifa utinu mo.
2: Amen.
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0: 80 Now, Mr. Minson, you know, Fra, you've been your name, you wabon pie. Now, MCR, or the better, a year screen any, a year quapon bush, yeah. ye wo sunyane ene oman yi mo ye de yawo ese ahwefo ne tiefo se ye papa ya di nyina opanyi Joseph Kwakwapon adodo no afre na beza 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
4: 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No galam say. No galam say. No galam say. 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
3: And yes, no mukasa. 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
0: And oh yeah, this year now. 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It's answer binuma de can aqua aqua seho. 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
5: Spend it with our life back Nobody, and I repeat Nobody will go and do anything less than that We will not sit down and watch that He's done a fantastic job This blue water guard whatever. Is that it? The aim is that the water should be blue If you have blue water guards But we are guarding brown workers. That is a big question mark. It's a huge question mark. Every year we are producing countless numbers of blue water guards. And the more we produce, the browner our carbon becomes. The browner our cobra becomes. Then it means what work is being done. I want to sit down and watch this. Anything that you doing, that will.
0: Eno, aye, wahina, wawo, jomro, empotem ho. 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
6: Nurses have not been hired since 2020, so 2022 group at home, 2021 group we just started recruitment, 2022 at home, 2023, 24 and some 2025, so the backlog is over 70,000 if not up to 100,000. That's just our nurses. That doesn't even include the rest of the health professionals. So as a government, we really had to come up with innovative solutions to the huge backlog that we have. As you all know, government...
1: Ani ya tiye ayo swafu abedi echa woshe mpumdini so Dr. Grace ayensu dankwa wano ene kasa ya sumpaka siyebo ya de asumu ya kawo se sumpaka siyebo na wuti efi sumpa 106.5 FM akra nana kwa juje si 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
2: 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It's just as simple as that. Okay. I need a police officer. You are fighting with me. Why? The car cannot do it. Okay. The car, it can't go.
3: I had say, what about here one side? No, you're messing. No, see the other side. No, what block it? What's the name for? Obi should not know what the before I do it. I know.
4: I'm a scraps dealer. By you're loading your mess at this store. 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
3: 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Yet did you media be a buyer, the Beboyan Cassia Brabo? I offend a Sumpa Rhapsody. A bossu effi. 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
1: 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I am some delight. Yet, yeah, bro, Monday to Friday, 1 p.m. to 3 p.m. sharp. Oh, Neshisha, so Frobby, Nakashani said, Abna Ruthie, it was Sompa 106.5 FM. Oh, this Sompa delight, bro. Thank you, baby. 106.5.
0: 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Fra 0540-311-311. 0540-311-311. There's a 21st clinic. Still, woman is sciatica expert.
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Emu sem edi se. E yon main pay. 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
1: But this is exactly what I said, unless I said
2: something wrong.
1: Croatia played better in the first half. We control better the game. And we played much better in the second half. So in terms of balance, I think the fair result, the acceptable result was the draw for what we did the second half, what they did in the first half. They capitalize in our mistakes, a couple of back passes that we lose control of the ball. The goals, too easy goals in this level, are goals that are not proper from the level of World Championship. When we concede one goal for 40 meters, we have to do better. And the second half, we have a couple of opportunities also that we should score. But the story is simple. We play better in the second half. We did not capitalize in our opportunities. They play better in the first half. They score one more goal than us. When that happened, there is nothing to say. The winner deserve the result because we concede one critical mistake more than Croatia. And when you make a critical mistake more than the opponent, the result is not debatable.
2: Simba Sports.
0: In tweet, it's more reference to Carlos Queiroz and Sunam. And it's two and tonight, so you know, na sɛ ɛdu abene lususu bɔs no easy ɛde ma ɔma yɛfɛ sɛ croatia ɛhɔ no ɛkɔhɔ ne saa so na sɛ ankɔma nsa ne sɛ sɛ ɔnsu no game no ɛbaa sɛ yɛa ne sɛ lose no ɛno nso 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
1: But this is exactly what I said.
2: Super FM.
1: I said something wrong. Croatia played better in the first half. We control better the game.
0: Yeah, I'm self voice now. Yeah, and yeah, Tuma. You will pay out to me. Carlos Queiroz, Yonko.
1: The World Championship, the really World Championship, starting next game.
2: Super Sports.
1: Group stage, it is a warming up for the qualification, as I said today to my boys. Qualification is not a destination, qualification is just a credit card that you receive. To deserve to be in this stage of the competition. Now you have to pay the price of having that credit card in your pocket. And these kind of games are really when the World Cup starts. Everything to the winner, nothing to the loser. So that means that every single game, it's about drama. Nobody can hide nothing since the first minute. Every minute, everybody must go for everything. Puts everything in the game. and play really the knockout stage with that spirit of entertainment and drama, emotional. That's the really World Cup that start next game.
0: Carlos Queiroz, and come on, Tisa, and Krum Dance qualification, Ghana. Yes, any other corner, say round of 32, no, or catch a boy, and say, when I say a credit card, so ha, where you are, Dinam, Bosma Babasuna, who's seeking about a talk, about a talk account, no for a credit card now, Quaquin, they say, who's important, and I said, I had the answer, and who here, and T, and no, among whom could they say, baby, do not offend a Ghana. Your baby tested tournament in Ebi, Nano Sunum, after us, or said in Kumuchima, it's a World Cup, we say, no. As I yes, cause they say football, baby, football, do you know? Football, no, Iska. Coach, Adam, the Blasters of Ghana.
1: Of course, I finish your question with one comment, which Sumpa is, FM. As you know,
2: Sumpa Sports. Today,
1: money talks in the game, money talks. And, this is called football, but money ball. So when money start to talk, the decisions inside the pitch start to change.
2: Simba Sports.
1: Let's see in the future what will happen. Personally, in resume, I prefer to see the World Cup as a rare event to be really very significant to reach the qualification
2: and then
1: fight for the World Championship in the final stage.
0: The only offense, Carlos Queiroz, and come on, son. After us, we're the other World Cup. No, I'm using some, and I'm paying them some. Eddie Amam, oh, join us. We're not some Ghana. Your group, near group L, yeah, so your team F, and I say third place. I am 4 points. Nice, yeah, now could be a good canon. England, we're 7 points plus six. El Honum, and watching a nice Croatia. A toss me now, we're not so any 6 points. A Ghana, yes, you're toss me and science, so any 4 points. And sweat my fancy. Yeah, okay, your next game, I against or my friend say Colombia. Now, me out, my men dead, dear enemy, and I a bebasso, I'm matching, don't call and pay moon, a hanty. Now, me men down matching, Timinum Ghana for the draw, game with almost so everything. I have returned to 74. A can who be none of payment part of Kuna Quadiviana, and I'm to do, and the Odian hepatitis, ABC, HIV, kidney infection, liver infection, but the funny chimu, or yes, asthma, and a tato, a piano, no, boo, and a how arthritis, ham. Bunch of Quinn Quadrivina, Bianson, intimate and your company, say, Mule Booster, internal payment, come foot on 74, and I edit and amount, and an anonymity to do, and I down water to the intimate part on Conquaja to be an uncle five before from, and some fan Bruni Pedro and Quadit 74, maybe, na M. Buana, Bianson, intimate and quote, come on, FD4, Edom Stamp, as you say, Pime, but all your barpin for, won't me and no be sound sooner, ah, my Mianson. Oma akodano for no one sonon, about our own council, intimidate and it's known. Waka could never be pianos at my car. Shannon, sir, I'm a firm monsumina and Vishadu Mirano, Monsum Monti and Count 02 Foxes 0734 98 0246 0734 98 and Council or Council Grackling Okohon, ma'am. Those upon Sansu Ebet Maka, Kualanak, oh Ashtown, and also Aya Santimantam, those upon also one Sansu Ebet me, I cannot be Ashton, Etim, Aya, come on. RS Wide Innovative Studios. I say, Brana, photo shoot, and watch the more moist singing. I hold running your most more funny chimon. Oh, yes, when I be answering, auntie, and call, come on, and fire, and my fair, my soon. 0574 715778. 21st clinic, Nadaoma, yes, still yada so 80 in Kunaso, yada bia, yansu 80 me, Esther areas, when you move yourself for any African Ghana de sciatica, and I judge it deep, and the funny chimon, oh yes, we are a pair of beer, Timmy Cafe, be on a corporate champion, now so quite you are a son, a fair phone, turn to her run apart, and on, and can I say, Tama, Nancy, Ruma, Calaga, Solano, and she won my castle, so new market to Bone Road. Jebu tu kwa masan tuman temu area overseas yana son PFM and all the same project and la fontel school on and a edi area no sunyas opposite regional hospital first gate na wa and wa tachi ma yohong 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market one from home is 0540311311 0540311311 ya dey man ensam so no etimi atwa so na onum say owura fence the Don Carlo Ancelotti wono any head coach adem omia fence na say we no aye na say Brussels 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say place obia available for selection and so 81 to West Oral Fest, Ural Legasman, and so Edda Tujana Pedam with some Ed Amano, Don Carlo Ancelotti. And I was as well, but you want Casa Casa, oh, yeah, Italy. Na so udu Juma, Edmond, Mayor Fest, Brasso, na anytime Pierre Brasso, Elbo came, you also and I said, Brasso and Terminal, Nasa, one in the one, and Terminal, one Casano to us, oh, Dana Calant, with the Monsanto for the Dubai Moha, Jim. Now at this moment, Mia Juma, and so Edmond Brasso. And in any moment, Brazil as an anthem, Elbono, as a supporter, as a head coach, at the moment, friends of Brazil, at least as some is meeting with 2 inches, some is a man in the man as a tour, as some is young, it's my swan, I'm a swim to when I send Bia, my uncle, fast, some is on, it's me, Elhama, Norgian Crop, Akasaka, Crada for reference, Adoni Ayola. Now, which you move on a good coach and so at one on now, or about the show reference and a swap and I'm a Liverpool team. I didn't know my son, a bet my son, a will put him to a small reference and a swap and so I can't deprove with him. I'm facing and never sweat my sack accounts at him at the Amamo. Now, Mario Bawa Barotelli. Kofi Pawan, and now I did come up with him and say, what copying? Now, just said, name my Italy and so at him and but there's any support in ya. Onosu etu ediamaga Ghana ne mom ne lingu onfale se onosu efri Ghana Mario Power Barotelli.
3: There is no Italy, so for Ghana, obviously I'm from Ghana. I'm proud of Ghana.
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3: 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I think 2010 was the best team from Ghana.
4: 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We never recovered.
3: 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I love the player Semenu.
5: Oh. Yeah.
3: I love the way he plays. It's very good. But this team is good, to be honest.
0: Eti Kofi Boakye, this team is good to Ghana. Now, it's a Ghana squad that go to water and wants a hopper. And I now know it was minimum squad on Honum. I'm also a good team. I'm so 18 Honman of Pedum Sam at the Among and the game Sam. A Babasu Ewo FIFA World Cup 2026. Mercedes is a boy, a real Nonuma, Brazil, and Japan. And a Bosch and live comment to be Chagu and so oh, Fiasi. I'm Mimano watching Pamu Pepe 8:30 p.m. Now just say Germany, German soft, and Paraguay. Also came on and also every team Abasuna and Ra. Na just say, well, I play a ball on so pepe. Now just say, host nation, na Canada and South Africa, by final. A committee by so now South Africa for a ball, and South Africa for this form, and so 18 AH, but no 90+2. And now, I'm going to Stephen S. Cole as a converted penalty at the moment. First, now just a Canada as it went to Monaco. As I say, Canada round 16 on Omni Omeo Dikam Muslim at my advanced Samus. I call round 16. I want to say, South Africa, so now Mo Dikam. It's one of those that went one of 32 and so 18 on my pedem with some at Elman after the game. Over the fence, S. Mars, a head coach at the Ma Canada. No, it's one of the near the Daman boys, some sort of history. And so at my head, my LNS and S. on my fence, Canada. And so affirm.
6: Yeah, I think the performance was really strong and disciplined. We didn't really give much away. And even when the goalkeeper was slowing things down, we didn't lose our patience. We knew that being compact and being organized so that South Africa couldn't get themselves out into open spaces was going to be really important. And, you know, we could have made life a little easier on ourselves if we would have made a play earlier when we had some big chances. But obviously, the timing of the goal means Super that the win is incredibly Super dramatic. FM. And I think the effect that it will have in Canada and the inspiring of people will be immense. So Super I'm really FM. Proud of our team. And I thought Super that Sports. The...
0: No, I say we are saying that football by Piotr and Yamasun, it's my son to what I say, and Africa football, and the Europe, and they have a banner born of one says Africa fans who born is almost on, etimus, ponsu, etim honor, Rema Hess, and so it's like I had the Martimer fans, and that's my first Algeria. And then so I told me, Copen was a cobus, I say, one Kazakas Algeria. Munas face, Momus Mukema, Bagas, Argentina, na anything, and found out Rama Hess, besides this African is rough 32. I might say, and I qualify, and as a joke, I can say, I'm crono, which is Africa football. Yes, and also 18 acronym.
5: How many teams are, how many African teams gone through?
7: 10 made it? Nine.
5: Wow, that's amazing. That shows the quality of African football, which is not always described as a really good football, but it is really good.
0: It's no, right, my rest, next one, so I'm attitude and I'll pay them some at the amount of what you're doing. And I know, see ya. And now, boy, your friends, Ashraf Hakimi, Morocco captain. Our Sassan can appear to you as they say, focus, ringing on them. And so, ANS, so I'm a game, I'm also a bit my name, I'm a group, I'm going against Brazil, no, I say, no, and that I'm a game, I'm group, no, I was right, no, I'm a African football. Yeah, there are many so what about four posts to that? Ashraf Hakimi to West Africa football, yeah, Oba Africa as a talent, and also 18. Oh, I see.
8: Focus in the Brazilian, Spanish, French, the quality, but I think as African or Arabic people, we play a lot of in the street. We know this is football of the street, from the be smart, the small thing, the small details. But the difference between them and us sometimes is the mentality, you know, like we want to we are so lazy sometimes
0: Eternal smart professor Ashraf Hakimi so nam and to that say focus on air Brazil and what in Spain one in France woman has a man for whom's a talent and also it's one of the team of Africa and so your raw talent and so it's more as in terms of point and so that to Jana Selena Williams and so Jim Kumopi the Williams is a red Gregor Dimitrov na wakasa kakra hedi afa na ese ne uru a wono so sese se wono wakasa kakra hedi afa no Selena Williams.
9: Yeah, I always call Gregor my bestie.
2: Simba Sports.
9: And he's definitely my guy bestie. But it was so good to see him. I mean, we obviously communicate outside Simba of Grand Sports. Slams, but I haven't.
0: My main friend is Selena Williams. So now, and South Africa for us almost now. We managed to win a World Cup. And I know sweat my banana head coach. And your real friend who got boost. And it was as a penny. My game now, because I want to say, oh, when he said, and what you say, when you finish my Kumaku Ed Johnson, and I 74 years. And I went now, retire now. You ain't telling me on
10: the team never stopped trying. How proud are you Super of their display? FM.
11: I'm still as proud as so 2-3 days ago. So I think we did a very good World Cup. But you see today, when you play against a team like this, where it's power and speed, then we are a little bit running behind. And, this is something we have to learn. And therefore, it was so important for this team that we were here.
10: You mentioned before the tournament that this would be your last job before you retired. Sum up your time with the fun of a funner at the World Cup.
11: I will see. We will take the decision in the next days. But yeah, it was a nice World Cup, and it will not be an easy decision.
0: It's I don't know. Yes, earlier decision. I had a now gross minimum. Now I see I found a World Cup. No, almost where team from Mukufi in the upcoming days. No. You better not come. And yes, we will face Hugo Bruce at that. On this note, you can find with the moon seminar and Ghana today. Emetwa so, Mamma Miakusuago Abuaj Air Power near Japiam. apam dada omo pa na omo so etima wato se mo sanso anwume no num live commentary en so betima atwa egu eya de Japan and Brazil and a boy the live commentary so no ebetimi e de abro

0: Ghana de shimai ma nano paye ma bunyi na chiba sumpa 106.5 FM akra. Ebron so said the worker tamo bosu no ye di ebrem wono paye. And someone ade he made dia denchiche e wo Ghana no ye bo hu da ro. Non so pa mu ane de Ghana speaks no aba eno de wo be chire wadwene. 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Nebron ye new Facebook page na ye sumpa 106.5 FM akra live. Ayana with the live no so so na de wo beba. Eya sumpa 106.5 FM Accra Live. Bra ho sisi anani ye nkona kra na na o manim nsem weekend imu nsem e beba yinyina. 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Wonya medidi ma bi ehinte ya mpa. Enadwa day eya rainy Sunday, Monday, Tuesday, Wednesday se rain na chance ye enra. Enra toya. And I no pencil as I see. It is said, yes, ye gem one or pay dear, eh? Yes, and or pay dear, eh? Upon that, a bayer and crofon, my quadrimon.
1: Yes, I'm Katoa.
0: Upon
1: Nancy, a woman call on horse.
0: If it's a woman, say, and soon as
1: shall
0: no, no, and a shall and you say, a shall see no numin kitten get you. A shall see your friend a hard call ring. Hard call.
1: We see me over for.
0: Oh, just over for say into and especially. Omo mbeji na kwa ho faka.
1: Oh. Fire for.
0: Ye gusu aye kasa egusu ato.
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0: As I said, and numreno, and numre, and numre jumano. It is one moment to Antoniane, and the other woman, you my ill good papa, papa. Upon winner, you can't want some. Your friend, life is full of uncertainties and unpredictability of life.
1: Life is full of uncertainties.
0: And unpredictability of life.
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0: 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Come on, me.
1: 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Okay, just
0: unpredictable. I am pressing. I mean, the unpredictability of life. 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
0: Ni chichi udwa cosmopolitan area sa huduwa ni metropolitan sa no. On fang woman, I say, say,
1: dear, on to be
0: upon annoying. And a gun, I woke where Juma. No one sorrent tamua. We bet it traffic so 2 to 3 hours.
1: And okay.
0: Productivity hours, any yeshon. Upon productivity hours,
1: and okay, they said, the quiet breast, the quiet.
0: What a can was a trotrosa, and the wind nim, not sexy bow with ya.
1: Waka. Do me, you never born a wound, regiment.
0: 6 bo wo fia 6 a.m. e bo wo fia it is a won pe won ho asem a ene e for no no asim na se wo ma wo be fa trotro wo be fa taxi wo ma 6 abo wo fie
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1: eh
0: ti go 42 trotro ni taxi nya wada Apam, to be honest with you, and Nedia, a bray woman, a bray morting.
1: No crap.
0: A morting, papa.
1: This is an air brilliant equi, yes, I know.
0: Now, pump the equi, dear. Says, I want not say. Now, one, you know what, brabo. And now, says, I win him, a new money be bray, no crown, a pamoy. Yami, I never do more. And I'm sad to talk for Muntino.
1: A Catrian so baby, oh,
0: Anna, the old tia, near walk where you advert, near walk where you say, because in sooner talk into where dinner, because Nippon Crunch me fence with a mumma. I don't be the crookra,
1: and okra,
0: and Ned you my four baby, Nin you my baby. I no pay ya 5, a gym, or soon yai.
1: Mumura no crow at Nakano Honun sooner to enter on my.
0: And an event for. This occupy enclosed area.
1: Yeah.
0: First, once I go for a warrior, which me at the bedroom near the. They said this occupy enclosed area.
1: Copper conference hall, baby.
0: Newspaper in Suoto, where better your bedroom happen. On family drone in Suapono. On Mamutun Tom Papers, one with the Jacob, where better than Tom Papers, a brother, Debbie. Ujina a ye, and no do hano graphic, no adjacent times. This old day show, waha, depend on cranium, the papers in a water.
1: Eh.
0: It's a pambrani a woman.
1: Nenso de nyame aye bia na ohunu se aye na aye papa
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0: wo no de onfa ho
1: ah
0: it is a sin upon yen necessity a danny a
1: okay
0: yen necessity a strategize it yen necessity a fun new way of doing things you cannot do the same thing and expect a different result
1: okay
0: you cannot do the same thing and expect a different result
1: what you mean yeah I did that and
0: there be a sort of what's a certain app is our demon is your bounty and so this strategy for my mom one marketing strategy
1: okay
0: oh mom about who be did you know did you want my number Nepe ride bi.
1: Okay. Na servo fa komo.
0: Ne fa komo mu o efie
1: delivery.
0: Delivery.
1: Okay.
0: Me ma one marketing strategy.
1: Mm.
0: Etina nsa so mpa hakra so beya adverta me ma ha. 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
1: Na nkomo bia.
0: Announcement yo dien yo, ye nyina ye nyano. Ehu hia so so ba dome Watermelon Street.
1: Wow.
0: Wa sorry ye program odien yo, no so wa test bibia wa WhatsApp. Afi na be fa nsuo mu se me ba ayi sompa 106.5 FM akra dome. Wo ma du ha no. Wo beka senso ne 20 de wo fu ne kuta wo no a.
1: Mm.
0: Wanya data yi kakra die.
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1: Okay.
0: Na dia fa your client service line no.
1: Mm.
0: O de fa ho a. 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Sir be ye betimi aboa ma na ye metimi atumpo. Eti ye besre. 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And they would do that than a home. Industry be a woman be a than a home.
1: Okay.
0: Online, phone, so, and the church services, monanimo home.
1: Anonymous home.
0: I hear they ain't quite online. Won't call online at Tanaway. So, what's won't call online at Tanaho? One offense, so one more, eh? One fence, one more, Amadi and Chesa would know ya, mate. One a catcher, wo. Apam. One a catcher, I would say. In so, Tono, one fence, so the mamma, so an no, no. Kono nyame na nyame wa ma ye nyansa
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1: okay
0: bra online
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0: online service na ni pano shede ma no wa hwe
1: ai
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1: no kre.
0: Who was you at the proven the love for God and say?
1: Oh,
0: but for you, and you call for Nansun, call you one and a man, Nemensia, Oma Babbitina, Quan Juan Faka, a Quan is where you was the one, Juan Femua, Maddie and Jesu, no yame.
1: Okay.
0: Now, when I catch you say, common sense and Kenyamisum. Upon common sense, Kenyamisum.
1: Aye.
0: Just that common sense and your common.
1: It's not common to common people.
0: Aye. Common sense, you know. And your common to common people.
1: And okay.
0: Empty, baby, oh, quite Juma. A quantum mm. way,
1: yes,
0: bridge in a boo. Who say, man, quite you may be medi. It may feminine so na fami. No one says so you toy or be what the Adriana come will be in so far. Common sense, a canyamisom, a can spirituality.
1: Okay,
0: Ajene, a can spirituality. Nanyako, near Jimun of Fakasa, and upon something near Jimun of Fakasa.
1: No, great.
0: It's the Ajene, one can say, and yes, spiritual,
1: and a mapono.
0: Ajene, yes, spiritual. Nanya during the control nipeduano.
1: And
0: the mobian can't say, in so tunnel. Ah, bridge in a boo, a mo come in sooner, you didn't want for more a mass of two no yame. Now, one more, one would be fair, muba, sorreno, one when a chess or mudunyame. Obiat, obia, what tears in the 4x4? Obia would attend a lamb cruiser.
1: There be
0: what in a lamb cruiser, moon, a fan or the abadra, sorry. Would you owe a lamb cruiser?
1: Maybe.
0: A quano sonye. It young can use a common sense, no, a part.
1: Of spirituality.
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1: any
0: friend repentance it me fan say me nam ha me hu say ba bia me kone ye me dane me hu say me fa ha eno ni repentance
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1: Sisi adie yo. 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
0: Ai.
1: Patrick.
0: Ai enti brabe freno. 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Yebeko your presenter, your reporter, your producer, your researcher, Patrick Ho. Now, what my live update? 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And near my air cosson, not what timid day am I? 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So, that here for me, hey. 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Hello Patrick.
2: Anjago, good morning.
0: Good morning. Oh, na what you say?
2: Anjago boko rambazo mukre.
0: Boko. Would the video be a braye? And your Facebook page some power 106.5 FM Accra Live. Eh, him fanono. No?
2: I'm going to go to the Facebook.
0: Enna lane ni nyina traffic is tight sa anopa anopa shishi shi sei
2: bebia anko bebia ba traffic ye dimu fitia o machi be fine say che be du han ye dimu ta
0: he
2: anko enba
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2: won say na ntem wo no bus stop me anko fo bi teki about them terms, some their bus stops me. And the former provided two of them for barrier bus stop with here. Oma, you said, no, my extended said. And you know, I was wondering how can I, but I want bad people.
0: Oh,
2: I can't be mad. And I can't be so, I'm going to have corners now. They're pretty trafficking. And today, now they can't be by my mom from crack or my dimasu. And you know, from go bus stop with here. You pay, you know, honor.
0: Patrick, omo a omo nam amasaman ho eba no afa na omo be frifie ni so obetu omo fo a obeka so omo nyeden
2: 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Bass of what they offer and call back your bass of what is now a buy and for I need to go for.
0: Oh,
2: the best thing. I buy and then so remember school for one holiday and Quebec one. When they were there, suggest to the airman. Because it's true, it's not to come here to a young
0: Esuku fono ne gu ofanko bari esuku fono ne gu ho nkola nketoa
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3: Good morning.
0: Good morning.
3: If I don't Frank Naro you do me na mayo.
0: Ayo Frank Naro him for na won enso ni ti say. Across 6 years, 7 years, you know, Kwan Hua, Wopeka, Akohi.
3: Today, and for love of the media, and for two of Beria, of Angobaria, Ade. Then I will come soon in the media, the media mastermind. And then for Lakes, Swayman, I am for you, and for Lakes, but oh, you know, by a net of the media, I had a bad time. Pamentia, the boss, Babo, Yama, the Bayadia, I say, Bowes, MC, one of the meaning, Yama. Last weekend and rat, let me be going there, but before you go. Now, and go for the book on, you say, and go back to home. On a book, I mean, I met some of all from and go for Jack that I am collaborating in years to fight it. If Jack now wants to get one booming in and then my phone market to a morning market. I'm the one who wants to go on your home, but I'm a side now. Oh, on a book, I mean, the mean channel. They won't come in and be forced for one in easy. So I'm not quite. On your phone, you know, I am to do my son attack the band of Nemo. On Sunday, the baby you can walk on, but I am for me. If you can walk on my net, and it's for my book, I find it's kind of a cinema. Empty before, all my gun, I have media.
0: Medan, so what time, Nasson, Frank Nero, Yanwachi Abejafun in Amay. 0260196064 and 0260196065. 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
4: anjaguja wo be hwe de wi anso ni to na enye ta ta ta ta ta ta
0: mm
4: enye yes sir awu ko ntia mo kan
3: when you see common sense, when you see, and that was yeah, the sun started around 3:34.
0: Yeah.
3: I'm going to go to the hospital.

0: broken down on your highway no in opposite side say we do any atre tokwase awo amomole eclipse that kasa kasa kasa we do any atre tokwase a no na broken down on your left.
1: Okay.
0: South ya kasa kasa kasa ma me mama fo e ye me say an opponent account but idea eh ya to the say say Mr. Kosia, the dear, you put the same sitting, the peninsula barbabet war stop work. You see a twinkle of an act. You are still cooking this war. You put on me catch it on. The fear is that stop work now, you're with the basis for going through it. It's not what you're so. Because you draw stop work, so you tell me, the dear, me no catch it, and then you're blocking you. I'm a sure name. I'm a always obedient to Obia. Wait, you have a friend that boy. You think I was here? You call him the fool. You have found a friend that boy.
1: Ah.
0: Come here, come ask me back. You should want 10 times you will see a giant.
1: And no crap.
0: Obia, you can. And so still, you have to come here. You know more. Maybe to be 5 years cannot go. You should call Obia. Obia giant. Why are we first to our wild best?
1: Who's the one?
2: Oh, what did Mr. Limo, Domi Jim, Jim Senta Honom? A very good Domi for you, so if you are in South Africa, I know you're the air honom.
1: Okay.
2: It's an audio, yes, and the government's friend is a cost honom. It's a chum out of the same village, and if you ever see a park running out of there, Mr. Elmuna will tell honom of it, you go to the car.
3: Good morning, my papa.
1: Good morning, many of them have been shared out of pay.
3: Yeah, the champion of the city, Adam, Mr. Leslie, Ashamai.
1: You are? Ashamai, it is here, no pay.
3: I was Ashamai, Boko.
1: Okay.
3: I'm a chair of the Forestry Commission, but I'm a chair of the mobile phone. And I just see a boy. When I put you so happy to a camera, I'm a chair of the company. I'm a chair of the company. The American United is so real to your work. And so is the type of Duma and your papa. And your papa. What do you call it to the casting?

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0: Yes.
1: Who wouldn't be above Wagana?
0: Adia.
1: I did get you a new book. Now you got that. Now you may be a messy dying. Acquire and sign any puppet to him. And this is our party. A better move down there when I'm sure to go to the same
0: time. Hey. Messy, if you do, I may show a hano. From a Fanko Barrier, Padiba, a Quane Yriama, yet some driver for Munya Mufau. Touch your driver for
1: some
0: of us. And sooner more from Muna, no audio. And sooner more from Muno. I'm not ding. Yes, Samo.
1: We are
0: Packy, Packy Baby Cra, Packy Baby Cra.
1: Ah,
0: and sooner move from one of the anodin.
1: And sooner the fat. Woman, go by the other, I say you.
0: Hey, now, Hamponi,
1: you're going to
0: be more. I've been about 1995 or the same. Oh, and you're next. I didn't know my men hello. 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
2: Ene ye me first time wo me from wo fidi ye from odi sheba ne bo nso. 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
2: 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Communication officer. 2002. 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
2: 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Then you did the moon.
0: Matthew, this is your neighbor, so you have to time now. 0260196064 and 0260196065. 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
3: Hello.
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0: Uh-huh.
4: I come mama shops in there, no. Cars in the crash, you know.
0: Ah, cars in the swimming was swimming.
4: Young son, and kill on my way. No, my way, yeah. ye ma yankasa bishwa e buru ye e be wo ye ntiri ene ye papa so mi di cha so no na chia college oko amamori ya e cha amamori fo mu tuma no cha manju ene aban ene NBC communication support e so nyina mi chi obi a
0: ye dance
4: Yamisha,
0: why? Onshaw, so. Yes, Yamisha. Hello.
5: Hello.
0: Yes.
5: Mammy, Minamas, no, but I'm a cat.
0: Aha, well, nay, old Bonin, Quay, I find him with the hopper. No, also a fan call of fan call of a con, yay, I will say a casua, casua, casua, aha,
5: Madam Dodge, a coming last time.
0: Ah,
5: you, a little, a quay, yeah.
0: Hello, driver, net is say. Hello. Where do you want my driver, Pacho? Who see Mutambe and Opey?
5: 4:30. I look around with Ramon from Castle,
0: Oh. Driver, me dance. Famo robo mami.
5: Ene de wa boka.
0: Yeah. Wo sign the woman sign akọ efie. Ah. Bemena, me dance.
5: Mami.
0: Awrobo, ene e kofie ene kọ pẹdu ene bi die.
6: I'm going to go to the house. Ah, would the moon in me, Ankasa.
0: Bright, Aboso kind and operate to say, you saw a G situational report. Oh, how so to say?
6: Horrible, dear Uncle Cabin could be known. Now, who should talk with you how much is now soon name? Oh, cock and tamatoko head. Horrible, oh, cock and tamatoko head.
0: They want to have
6: you. Who knew me, yeah, crying you so? Casa crying, who knew there? Ekosu says you top it. Won't you menko? Now, what's your much? Yeah, Jow. We really won't know what's the whole cockatamat. Sorry, why? Who does that with you? We will go to see you and look at the answer.
0: And also, the answer will
6: be Ukrainian meaning. So, Paima, maybe in soon as that year, and maybe in the air, quite equine is with me, the mania margin class, eh? May Babu's okay.
0: Okay.
6: But because he's so insatisfied,
5: and so they go to Eto and other plane. Not quite almost a coin near you. Free old barrier. Eddie Bayer City Honumsa, Ebedu Malam Johnson, Edu Kodu First Light.
0: Wow.
5: David Omuti and Yakura and yet they are with Papa. And she said, by this time, I think I would see me there. I would hear some fire radio, dear. Massa, Connor Codefi, Nepe, which have fulfilled the opera over power, and I say, Galibin of a car. Now I should book me now. I should know.
0: Matty Bright, and yet Matty, Matty Pie, yet that's a pint. Yes, and Musso Crom, Mokabu, so kind of Bright is one of a friend, or more when I'm consul by say, Obias, Mema, it used to man how who cry. Hello? Okay, hello? Hello? Yes.
7: Good morning.
0: Good morning. Minya Bema Ben Meshiani. Hello?
7: Hello?
0: Who can say free touchy mine?
7: Quasimine.
0: Quasimine.
7: Quasimine.
0: Your Quasimine open soon it is, eh? Oh, Kafra. Hello. Hello. 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Hello.
8: Hello, good morning.
0: Good morning. 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
0: Yansu, that's a pana reporting there, Banadi, I said, Yonkrof walking, anodding. Ano de pa no pay. Hello. 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No current. I'm not lying. No crano. Yeah. Okasane ma ye. 0260196064 0260196064. And I'm going to intimate person. Maybe a situational report. Be 15 minutes. Said be a more wofie no. Ebe hunu di ekoso. Iti we ye extended version of Ghana Today. Ni Ghana Speaks because of niya ekoso ni intini. Yeni na ya ye ape ye kama pa. Hello.
9: Hello. Good morning.
0: Good morning. Yeah.
9: Namu to say.
0: Nyamia do me huyo.
9: Yo, the first week Madina down far. Madina, I meant the honum side no.
0: Madina, you meant some what to say?
9: I am to honum, I eat the papa down far. I am to revise this honum, I eat the papa. Say that young cobb, I say them.
0: Hey, and why you?
9: I, oh, you, baby, I was say. If I did a point to me, a point you are the man soon as the alphabetia. And many men at the young cobbet, the uncle
0: school. I am a man crowning shaho.
9: I get a master.
0: Yes, you are that's it. Your best rabbit, and yes, someone needed to pound Quadano. A crana whoop here that took a 7 year old boy or girl now, or co school, or copedia was school. A quadratis, so yet, not you didn't in you. It would do baby nursing sooner year, but yes, him. Obet yesim gata bi kura oha na akwa kotom yesrem abatan moma nntena fie.
10: Hello,
0: good morning.
10: Good morning.
0: Me patro minia ben mechiane
10: bachelor yo
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10: what
0: is say what ayi ayama 0260196064 and 0260196065. Yeah, just situational report. I want me and me who do. Hello. 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
10: 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Omunti Sir Rafael is the most true. Then, so it's true. And so it's true. Not gonna fall so and so that not the bola and who's also almost
0: almost Omunyai. Ah,
10: Omunyai.
0: Mate. 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
0: me pa cho minu abene me hia ni
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0: ah jo will traffic light ti say anopa yi
11: hey enye kura na edi ba fiesta royal hotel ti wonu mo no but dear high tension, sister Muhon Mutano, sister, the chef, Ethel, even pick up now, and what's wrong? 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
0: Ah,
11: a home to call you, so Kakao. Now, Sani, you got traffic like Nasia. I am ma. Traffic like nothing now, I am ma. Now, this time you see Ablekuma, I got paid down, and I'm a free bad mouth. 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Na situation bi e wo Ablekuma adapted down honuku. E ti ya ye ti onu mu. Ye yem gus e tem because people bi wo honuku. People no say ye CEO, say o hilio, say assemblyman o. E wo almost 2 years wo tapi ponu to each and every day. Little Kasei, almost 1 step, every down, every 2nd step, every 2 solid 10 step. Now, 1st step now, Mudika Tielu, Uber 2-1-1, Kipona, Kay, Abre, and Uncata, Kay, Kati Gata, Katan Arsenu, Israel, Tihopano, and yes, Okitoa, I will break Madape down.
0: Wow,
11: that can be saying to me, some of us too, or be no other share, I break Madape down on me. Ajuma, they are this year, the one who have been the fourth day of Sagana. Yes, sir, Omunjai, Menesa, Dachi, Yenchi,
0: Mate, Medase,
11: and yet,
0: Monsieur Dasipa, Ablekuma, Agape down, Honor, so dear, Miasramo, and more mutia some panel, yet your WhatsApp number no tuja. Moon send ye videos, baby, a more location be a wobia. Send ye a debate to your Facebook page, you know, during some power up, Serene. And I'm so near turning into some power up, Serene, Baba, ye special edition. On the rain, ye didn't penny for by chicken como. Now ye win so, and not ye dear foot to one my business as I would go. If I meet you, me a marketer. Eti, me Baba, chrown so ye toy. Well, Juma, woe ye, and the obey ye dear fan who are bema when ye kakra dear to chow. Eti, ye WhatsApp line, no, a 053-188-621 baby, I will be a video and answer pictures for Sunday. I was some power 106.5 FM Accra. You had to na a picture man crow for who now buy moon penny phone swung. A 053-188-6216. 053-188-6216. Internet, the whole Ghana, it is through Greater Accra. You have a situational report from every city. 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
12: Hello.
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12: Yo, me nua ba nyako pass in din kan.
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0: Yeah, that's it.
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0: 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Now, a tier four, your telegram and a WhatsApp no line in ye may cause short commercial break, may bar, yet the Sompa Rhapsody no, and a special edition about the rain. 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Na mode sumpa 106.5 ye tag na boso. 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It is Sumpa, S-O-M-P-A, 106.5 FM. Now the Accra, now the live on waka home. Yeah, the videos ni nyina, eh, koho, videos ni nkrofo, they send ye ni nyina. Situational report, ye yeah, ni nyina.

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Any videos I would want to send it all over the great Accra region. All over Accra no. Now unso wa witness bi. 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And as I whoop a live update, you know, all the videos now, if we all over the capital, Ebanoa. Then on Swako Sumpa 106.5 FM Accra Live. 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
Prabusia Foso Momraha. 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

0: ɛyɛ sompa daylight yɛde abrɛ wo Monday to Friday 1 PM to 3 PM sharp na ɛhyehyɛ so frobi na obi frobi na obi so frobi na kakyɛ ne sɛ Abna Ruthie ɛwɔ sompa 106.5 FM ɔde sompa daylight abrɛ wo bɛnkɔ baabia
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4: 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I offend a Sumpa Rhapsody.
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4: A bossu effi a juada, ecosi a fiada, and upon what she was seeing upon noon to prepare 8 AM to 10 AM. Antishia radio counselors, Reverend Professor Joseph Osafwedu, or your clinical psychologist, now your theologian, our being were Abrabo. Any Akosia Guabuaje, and will reduce a Juada Ecosi Efiada, 8 AM to 10 AM. Now Benya Abrabo Munyansa, the Bamo Duanamo SCCE, Sabi Bimpo and Ecoso Abrabo Mua. I wouldn't name near Sasawaya, a Yatsi, Nayan Sufu, and was some power of Sodiso, now Duanamo SCCE. In a world filled with pressure, emotional burdens, broken relationships, and silent struggle, some power of Sodi emerges as a timely and transformative radio counseling program designed to bring healing, clarity, and hope to individuals and families. And ye amuan kasamu dia wo. Ye pesa abrabone ye mrema wo. 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And ye shanon son. E juwada ekosi efiada. 8 AM to 10 AM. 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

Atie fo ma mu nyina kwa baba sompa 106.5 FM akra. 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E wo sompa anopa yi. 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Na ya digi report bebre enche meko ye central ni Patrick enchen. 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

0: 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This is a whoop situational report, live pictorial report. 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Yemfa report ne ma no wada no ho so. 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Ghana Standards Authority to Shiashi is blocked with only one lane accessible. 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Atomic Runabout is flooded. Atomic Runabout is flooded. Mr. Mumunfra Patrick, Mami Cecilia, na menen en kasa na wamame live situational reports. Legon Gimpa Bypass Road is also blocked. And a new law school building, honina. Alajo, honina, so a flooded. Eti ya besro se wutra ye ye na se wumpie ya wo de hyedem ne tie sompa 106.5 FM Accra no pay ana wo de koye Facebook page no sompa 106.5 FM Accra live ne kwohwe videos na edi Google ho no ana won so baby awo bia baby, I will be out for some of my situational reporter. 053-188-6216. 053-188-6216. 053-188-6216. And no, now, bet me do live videos na Breme. What bet me for WhatsApp, and also bet me for Telegram. Bet me for WhatsApp message, and also Telegram. For videos na Breme, for Breme. 053-188-6216. 053-188-6216. It is said a medical mama so at the Montia CSA. Yeah, well, Weja, Kasua Quantempono, a block. Yeah, Patrick Abahumanaso, Menko Fanny Siana, Menya, or non live report. Yeah, we are not move videos now. Can you be in Ningina Edia Tremo? Hello, Patrick. Yes,
1: I'm a bit more. Taifa Junction.
0: What be pie? What to me be pie Taifa Junction?
1: Ah, yet me am making you the answer. Go and connect back.
0: Ah.
1: Who's the man that says you are having sex?

0: ne man wo ka ndu bia da obumra me man na ani enyan
1: ah
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1: Lord, erade che papai maye, je papai maye, je papai maye, je papai maye, erade je papai maye. 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Oh, this is so sad. Oh, a rade. Oh, where the Ghana Fire Service, Madame Roma, Typhon Junction, Mumbra, na papa bia kaka mu ensuo no, almost submerged. Typhon Junction. Oh, Jesus. Jesus. Oh, Lord, save this man. Eradi Jim Papei. Ghana Fire Service, Madawuma, Nadmo for Madawuma. Ghana Police Service, yes, Ramo. Mumfo Maninche Taifa Junction, Madawuma. Mumfo Maninche Taifa Junction, says, see, I'm a live reporter, free war banner. Pape be a waka care moon, suono, a babby, and do not car crab in a minute, Fire Service, if only

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0: Now, fire service for Matty Woman Cowho. Nanka air condition, you crazy so dear. One bet me a survival, what if we? Bray a Facebook page, some power 106.5 FM Accra Live. A yaf alive in a so L I V E. A honey emma live report. Brabe a video no. 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Oh, fire service. Ghana Fire Service for the wo emergency lines bi atudwa. 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
3: ye na mame
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3: 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here, gota numbers, no? Ghana National Fire Service. Afe active landline. O phrase is here, beko. 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
3: Mama, another we aba ha. As emergency. Please, anyone using the Mahama Road should divert or use the oncoming vehicle lane from the roundabout. That's the start. Well, baby, I start you know one. Towards 37 Road. There is a 30 kV electricity cable lying in the middle of the road. Please. 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Thank you.
4: Into
3: on Mahama Road. 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
4: Baby, I'm just sandwichy.
3: Kra, odey sandwichy kra.
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3: Oh yes.
0: Eti. 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
3: Mammy, Watermelon Street, you know, so.
0: Yeah, hey, hey.
3: Watermelon Street, you see, here. A free market junction. A Babesi Rising Sun. Opposite, where you?
4: Are you?
0: From Rising Sun.
3: Aye. 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A CFC estate, you know. Ah, and
0: Enunye.
3: Enunye. 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
0: Aye, why, and
3: Enuna, mammy. Wait, you see, I answer, you know, me to assume this year.
4: Is it Gataner, the hair that
3: they say, Nifaso, that Nifaso. 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
0: Yeah,
3: and we have far outer lane. 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And I say, Ufri, St. John's, and I'll do a near chim ward domain. A free more no junction, so one hour domain hana of a hotel, a fire ekura, ECD, a chili ho,
0: yes,
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3: ensure na take erosion taking place ama story building na wo sa main bridge na wo ho no edidi story building na say sa story building no na mo fo so mu jirigu.
0: Yeah, because it's dangerous. I'm going to call him a dangerous man. Hey, I'm who's saying I'm going to transfer her. But hey, a bet me a jury. A bet me a jury.
3: Because as soon as the DRC, you know, and a bridge, you know, itself, no covert, no more here, you know.
0: Yeah.
3: As soon as the horn in here, you know, it's a covert, and I got a hangy ho.
0: Ah!
4: I'm going to call him a horn.
3: Yes.
0: I'm a covert.
3: Ne ufri White House na obi plot bi to aso a de nkantankantan agye
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3: sa bridge na obegi na ho a mo be direct traffic obegi na ho e be ye interview no bridge ni say say
0: kenya
3: no
0: pe
3: even though enim say eye beyond assembly no but then no matimi ayade afa ho up to now ye ntehwe say say and I am on situational report. They say Taifa Junction. Near air course with Taifa Junction. Man, what would be breeze?
0: I'm not ding.
3: Of Anqua Barrier, the enemy says, you know, a particular filling station or honor, so I'm close, you know. Filling station, self filling station, the war of Anqua Barrier, honor.
0: Yeah.
3: One more can be.
0: And I'm mentioning your baby infano.
3: And on tea, where are you? We're casting your senator, you know, but here, Prakrad, you see. So you want to see here na say oman we is half filling station no omo tank no omo reserve tank no omo difu agum ni nsuo kum mean say we be adwuma ma me
0: mate ase
3: mean say we be adwuma but omo ne me yawe say nsuo bekum
0: ah
3: intia no kra no say nsuo na te awie na atwe awie kra no u to fu akra wo ha wan we yoko say wo ka
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3: 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Oh, this is the situation now. You can see here, yeah. 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
6: mi se video we kwade mani boss so chese ah
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6: 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Yeah.
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6: Ha. 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
8: Uwa fako jesa poni o Mikase fwa doko mi frebra Shrebedi mkombo
6: Mate, ma minti o yesi baby ya uwa no
8: Mipacho Ozo doko official town Ibebi wa fwa off town dancing
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8: Odoko off town dancing
6: Oh, okay
8: If you want me to see odoko traffic light Enjoy you honi na
6: Afa honi na
8: And I flew a dog course who could see that was Dakuma Jansen. About Sonic on Sonic Corner.
6: A home, so sir.
8: And what are you doing? I don't want to say Bank B or Echo Bank. I got CBG. I want some, I want my, and so can see a part of the whole ma. On my block of final, and she's sure that Tony Nano, and so the super pine up here, and the main road in Munina, I'll block it. E jọ se mpani fo ye ho aduma pa ho no. To be ma onko fo ba befete ne ho siti a.
6: A me pre se se die. 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
8: I train in so cho ja kra.
6: Onko fo no ba. 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
6: 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Eho misemo compound house bi o wetie fo.
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6: Enu ni yo, ena wushenu. 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
3: Kwane dry lines no is
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3: Ena he oba ne kon hu.
6: Hey, this is serious.
3: Hey,
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3: Hey,
6: ish.
3: The situation in yet, and yet.
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3: Yeah.
6: Yeah, the videos ni Google ho, videos ni kwa for send my eno. 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
6: ai compound house oh but unim ah unim
7: de unim se nzu ota wada nzu
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3: befa no ma me still my ensign fa message yi ensign fam biem please anyone using the Mahama Road ajaya no aboa me na ya chirechim
7: obi a wona mama pan
3: no should divert
7: wona no
3: or use the anyone using the Mahama Road
9: obia wona mama kwan no tempo no so no
3: should divert
9: wona no ho kra
3: or use the oncoming vehicle lane
9: nanka on fa ba bia ka na e fa pie no ana wo fa ba no
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3: where I say the roundabout okay towards 37 road
9: e call 37 ho
3: the reason ne say there is a 30 kV electricity cable lying in the middle of the road.
9: Was it the engineer is a light ahoma ne bia teatro kwan no mfimfini.
3: Please take this serious and take the direction.
9: Mani here pa.
6: Me ba to munsan repeat his instructions in
3: my
6: mind.
3: Please anyone using the Mahama Road.
9: Wa ona mama tempo no so bia no.
3: Should divert.
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3: reason is that
9: ninyina ne say
3: there is a 30 kV electricity cable lying in the middle of the road
9: light ya homa there obai say roba nkata ho no bi atiato kwano mfimfini
3: please
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3: na
6: me obrimpo video ya mi hye sesia wo Sompa Accra 106.5 FM live no. 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
9: I said, Ate
5: Dome Market
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5: I main road in here. 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
9: a man too.
5: Well, I know what kind of you know.
0: But upon Uber to
9: the hard
0: Uber to now, Uber to now wins in Abbey to
9: Mamma Walker, so no, Ubin so is all trend to market entity or chair crassman or Sabri.
5: I know what into my cleaning horse smack.
0: Who Uber smack what I was swimming? Wonny pop bonini pa Uber smack what da.
5: I won't swim.
0: Nipa bonny Sam Bannon. Eh? Nipa bonny Sam Bannon.
5: Mamma, where you and crying
0: now with him? Dear Titi, me a woman, a homachin, a woman, pion, must home go school now. Nay, a son could only go off and call Barry one woman, ya cano.
9: Then soon, Yriba.
5: A quadas, yes, or Nyansa Ben with him. Sir, mean quaging, I have mean to be conqua. Or no, and Yonian says, when a baby, I wrote him in pub working up.
9: Aye,
5: a woman, who in them, oh, ever called no a pigana tadi, no a pigia into a new man, also no, never should be sissy. Not the nail
0: court. Obrimpon and Coma ye dee. 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
5: eno kasem
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5: ya ese preku
0: ya go back to the pit preku a wo free na dua no ho no asa ko back asa ko didi but this and this year in Suatoi, Sampenifu Antimian to Tonyama ye. And Shababy, a sister, Jugu and Jiangu, your drainage system, the Anya Huajuma. Obrimpon, a be a next time the intimate survival.
5: A Papa Lady, I said, this can only be God.
0: God do what?
9: Yamidia, why am I from the AV? I can say,
0: Obrimpon, as some may can say. Yanya the last opportunity to correct our wrongs.
5: To do things right.
9: Yes.
0: Yanya the last opportunity to correct our wrongs.
9: First floor na yema. Abro sign of first floor yema.
0: Where Jack Bawi? Enkrofo fi eni.
5: Hey.
9: Ane.
5: First floor ni.
9: Ah, first floor yema.
5: Froko.
0: 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Obi fi.
5: Eh hey, mami adi ho.
0: Ba eye so ma free ho. 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
5: Eh
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0: And I am San Ahinie. Shashini.
5: Overhead. Ah, walk with.
0: Where a bypass nano? Shashi.
5: From Madina, Adeba.
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5: Aha.
0: Awonye.
5: Adeba Kramono.
9: Share.
5: It is overhead now, the back from the other side was Shashino.
9: And on Yana, so now you are tonono.
0: Not Totra Draven on a muyede.
9: We should have didn't chin yen nemuno.
5: Eh!
9: Hey, Ghana.
0: Obinpo, nyamia maya another opportunity to correct our wrongs. 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
9: Mm-hmm.
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5: for glefe e de kwa kosi
6: Royal Fiesta
5: last stop
6: Hey. Ho nyina Crawford reports e bakasie panti. Ye best say Ghana National Fire Service numbers na obrempon safa tuja.
5: Ghana National Fire Service. E de omo numbers aba. Okay, if I went the Facebook or say God please help us. Nyame wa wie ne de no, aka yan akasa ya dwene. 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
6: Ono de say nsuo ne yehia. Omo ye nsuo ne nsuo abuye so. Ye necessary adapt ne adjust.
5: No correct. Ghana National Fire Service active gota numbers. 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Ye no so ayo personnel no. 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a 0302 772 446 0302 772 446 and a
10: 0302 959 561 0302 959 561 Oh, sorry.
11: Enyeshe, daddy. Say, minim se, mohu videos, ni pictures, ni adin, so no, e chance ya humachi be ya. Nad mofo, say na mohu, ni e kos wano pay.
10: We are currently on the field that all the places that have been inundated.
11: Opanyi edi afutuo na because video se baby mo ho a ensuo no wo matena wa hye efia ma ensuo na ba bedru wo mo boso aka ne tinko a ebi mu chese wo hye videos na bi ahomete ebi mu ekwan finfi na wo nyina asori ejina jina ka so omo a ensuo na kwa edi wo makọ in the middle dey on timu se omo a ho hie edi asam na mo be ka kire wo mo
10: edi omo a mo wo wo tv mu sa no you should be back sometimes you catch wrong but you should be back but they're just ID card we need to have in here but when you get it you get it on the phone TV and now the 30 degree you get it on the phone you get it on the baby I watch you get it on the table you hold them now you get it on the phone but then you get it on the ID card you get it on the phone no one's friendly at the phone because then you need to you know and the line that you get it on the background and the phone before it is also nice to the manager. Certain of the building was fixed, electrical streets, let me make it that for lights near me now. Oh, now they're straight. Okay, 112 now. It didn't be before. They're strong within the area with you. Only the line that can be well. Maybe you are back. But the only thing will be good if you're in the corner, only your expert out there, just for an IMB. It's a do ha na I talk about so call rescue. Na un kita na jacket, ni pa na jun kwa life jacket. Chin be pa mu na ko. I didn't be on standby with me and me in na na obia na ko ko ni na o so ro ke yo na office.

0: Obanina tansa na memo akona me se this rain thing yi afibia yedi hu nkomo na yetufo afibia na yedi hu nkomo na yetufo eso still na ebeba no na we find ourselves in the same situation problem ne yedi ya problem ne yedi ya se every year bia o akra flooding every year bia problem no pa the fundamental na so be say the root cause of the problem no pa yedi ya
1: the root cause flooding, you know, and the Jukini who fast of the internet or now one major thing for you who this time is there. Only the road construction was the three for so it's you know diversion and from coins rather than the winner pay. They only said the winner of Pina, Quine or Moyen of Drama, drinks, you know, if you home with a do higher time, the engine amount this time, 80 per hour. But still, no, to my before among buying. This is the time I just move a community. My mother number brings no issue among the community, but I'm using a fire and air gases. They make sure the gases stay free and killing collecting children.
0: Opani yebeda se na monamba na sanka biem na omo omutie sompa no. 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
1: oh okay sport em ho no okay
2: a honey and she free her echo moose honor no and it's for them quality could see of Franco Berry and no bridge in a say honor
1: when you see
2: nah a year flooding she can't refuse them no meaning so I said the almost fat as low overhead and so I'm a horse so I could bottom
1: a bottom pimo ho
2: or mobile yee it's just almost me I said almost into a more fast row honor and yes so honor so can it be a crow honor ma a pin pin one me being could be my davis only be a city as you may phone be breast see on my name soon more and call you ma I'm a farm horse so there or you would ult me for just a bass no so bass no Sunday are and it's just a ult me for ult me yes she not just a dear I see what I'm on
1: Nese e kwan na sru hono de asikura ni asikura
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1: 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Ye de live report na bro free sompa 106.5 FM Accra ope videos no ne report e ba nyina wo kosompa Accra. 106.5 FM live ayo ho sompa Accra. 106.5 FM live BBR wo ho obene pon nana
0: mame we are from interior ministry of interior
1: okay
0: public safety advisory on flooding ni omo dia benye The Ministry of Interior, my main can't treat net here for Antia.
1: Antia, Chechemui, Chechemui.
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0: Ministry of Interior, so I'm a candy at Ghana, you know. Anyone more it is from Panyana, say, in Sunu Gusoto, and what day Ghana have baby and Sunu Gusotoba. And Nunti, baby, I will be a no, Jinawa, quiz them while about one chain. And I say, be a condition, be improve. So baby, I want a flood prone area and tempasso. 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
2: 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Now unfortunately, none of the security services has appeared here. None. 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
1: ya
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2: but there may too many ashe other side of the filling station na means it should be and who say and crophone me who me lu me sa ka fo so say life jacket means me who say not mu from the spot na aba ho
1: ni any omo a omo na say life jacket di any omo a
2: yeah because me too many shano wa because so omo to get that omo orange
1: I life jacket no
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1: yeah
2: just one and one day papa and then so I'm going to say this situation
1: I said you're going to be me a year for home Patrick, yeah, that's it. 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I mean, do to me see. Ansana, Nani and him some colano suit me fimuana. Say, Yamiatum. Yes, say, pressure number for moment me be a butuno. A man from a crafem. And he says, see, a brandy be on so away, sir. Baby, you'll be anti mincon, woman who's one also so. So I'll rescue almost so quiet than you. And on we did the day or Patrick is a one shenetino, or the live report. 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
0: public safety advisory on flooding
3: where obibia ye die e wo ensuyiri ho
0: the ministry of interior advises the general public
3: afisa ma so ye no na edi afutu madom ni nyina wo mutie sa
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3: sa mun hweye
0: following the heavy rainfall the heavy rains and flooding experience in several parts of the country this
3: san san so na ayetwe no enye nsukuma ensu ano ede ne pansu brantam na eton so a ebeyiri
0: as a precautionary public safety measure members of the public are advised to remain where they are until condition is improved.
3: As a
0: precautionary public safety measure.
3: Aha. Wo se se wo boabo ho na watimi ese se ohu ya bo ho ban ha obi anto no.
0: Members of the public
3: nipadom ni nyina
0: are advised
3: to
0: remain where they are.
3: Ba bia wo bia ka ho a
0: until condition improve.
3: And sa na ne ma be sesa.
0: Those who are safely at home,
3: mo amwo fie ho de adwo no,
0: are urged to stay at home.
3: Yes, mo amamu mpie.
0: While those who are at their workplaces,
3: afemunzo amwo nyuma mtse ye wo sompa fie he.
0: Or other safe locations
3: Yeah, hon so no won say ho de ye
0: should remain there
3: monka ho
0: until it is safe to travel.
3: Kopem say brebet to mama won say dey so na twen
0: mbetime e. Unnecessary movement should be avoided.
3: Pie bi e nhia mfa so bi e ni so. O ma hwe ye sin so na yiri. Behwe bi en free
0: bra Facebook.
3: Bra Facebook na behwe.
0: Motorists and pedestrians.
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3: you to move for den
0: not to attempt to drive or walk through flooded roads.
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0: and pose significant danger to life and property.
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0: The Ghana Police Service.
3: Ghana Police Sadom.
0: Ghana National Fire Service.
3: Afa odunje adwuma ko.
0: Ghana Armed Forces.
3: Ene sra adom nankasa.
0: National Disaster Management Organization.
3: Ene atre nje maboafo no.
0: And other emergency responses.
3: No wo mo a.
0: Response services.
3: Putupru mu BBC a ye so ano no.
0: Have been deployed to monitor the situation.
3: Mpenfo ate wo magum se wo mo amane ma anomra. 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
0: Manage traffic.
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0: are advised to move to higher ground.
3: Yes remo say muntu mfiri ho na monko ba bi e wo soro e ho di nsu ma
0: it is safe to do so and promptly reports.
3: Yeah, ho. Se koba se nsuo ni yiri kura intimentomo na mbetimi so kura abo amane.
0: You report emergencies or persons in distress.
3: Se ebi wo fnam te se de papa de ya. 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Ntentem mo report
0: to the nearest agencies or emergency response service.
3: Wo mo ebe mo te se de mo boss on pamane ya so afre frem penimfo na mamu no.
0: The ministry urges the public to remain calm.
3: Aso ene se emfa ho ne ne ekwe ni mu hwe bi Facebook. 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
0: Cooperate with the directive of security.
3: Nefe nkomona ye di no akwanchira mode manon so no muniso.
0: And emergency personnel. Na, and rely on the official channels for information and updates.
3: Nefe sade some pabo boss de emergency numbers abo man fire for onhuma. 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
3: na monkoso ntie so pa sansa hana nokre ni nyina be dead.
0: Members of the public is need members of the public in need of emergency assistance
3: moa sabre mu hia moa dendenden no
0: or wishing to report persons in distress
3: ana mo person mpo mo bo amane ebi e fa fenem ana ebi da tore nche mo person mo ka kire.
0: I encouraged to contact the following emergency numbers
3: mo dey etumo fo se san homa we mo mfre.
0: Ghana Police Service numbers no
3: police for normally
0: 18555 or 112
3: Dada no ano.
0: Ghana Police.
3: Ghana Police.
0: Ghana Dano. National Fire Service.
3: For doing judge Makuno.
0: 192.
3: 192. Dada ano.
0: Dada ano. And an admin so still 112.
3: 112 at Renche Mabuafo.
0: Very good.
3: Tiana Mafrefres.
0: We from Ministry of Interior.
3: Yura Muntaka Mubarak Mohammed. Na Bobo ano nasa asimi Friba.
0: Na mami, tiptoe lane.
1: Away. 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
0: five
1: video. 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Enna, minim say benya, and now punch a shakuefa, assemblies of God, a chiro honor, a baby say a jar at all, Robert Bino, Yen Sanyan and all my live update to whom you say, and said the Patrick Ma, you whom say, Bibia Equino. Me ba cho kasama me fire officer bia ma friend no so friend me back in
0: me so kra ai amomole fire officer kra me so me friend no so san friend me back wa hanti na ne si ai nya fato so say yenya free buses assist amamfo e wo circle na no punch de ku e na de bus si a say free buses I say free bus assisting passengers to their nearest to their destination. Nti bacho fa bus ne to suma me sisi a. 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When you upon wo ho. 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You go so here and Sabaka no punch to Kuna, yet then they are to us to see. I wish ya. Now, so the good news, Nessa, is here, free buses. Stop my face in Harbor area.
1: Menya, a Momole phone.
0: Oh, okay.
1: My Eddie, Omkrems, I almost watch this report.
0: Oh, okay. Fantastic.
1: Typha.
0: And Mame, Tama Fishing Harbor area has been heavily flooded.
1: Okay. Mamefa upon Efa, a Jana Yesena ato roba. Hello, upon Chichiku.
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1: 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En na ne ye pese et sey eja na dumom e Ghana Fire Service for timi edum no.
4: 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I want to enter and pay you one more. 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
1: Areho. Oh. Now, point you say, wow, who's not here? Who you safe with you?
4: Mama, it's safe with you, woman, dear. We have fun. Punisha, obey, will be better for what in country. They have some of mine on 15 seconds, so now, yes, they will hear it. They'll say, from them, they say, no. They can tell me, come wine, let me go back and see. And also, they're still well flooded.
1: I met many a
4: Among four near my new job, my channel. I'm with me warm, I'm with me, you get free.
1: Ness, I said, who bet me as a suit, you say, and you're the agenda doom.
4: My mammy, to me, will be a new formal.
1: Okay,
4: I'm opening my papa's on 165. So,
5: Pastor, my daughter, sister, I'll pass on my cousin.
4: Mamma, Mammy and Cassana, and if I found who's here, there was a wet yet somewhere in some who do things on the other book. Be a short ten cents while we open one a few office.
5: That's a maybe for nothing about car animal. If I know June 3rd, Jabberson, the same best of the and I have a show on my shame. I know,
4: Tony. Namika said, and then so I don't know who's
5: in and then said, June 29th. And I said, you want to go market to my doctor market for the day.
4: I don't know.
5: I don't know.
1: Cheku said that you can nipa mobo eti sha wo ye ma me pa pa pa pa pa pa pa pa an sha wo ye ma me pa misrewa eh said the suo an sha sha wo ye ma ye pa wo mu se
4: ye be ko ye ho modin a re se ye be ti me nya asse se se na ju se eh me ko mu e ko fa e ye wo anishi ka me so over head ho no me so no en ya ti suo no so fa se on me ni nyina nti o ko fa ko mama kwa ya obe fa so a what about the PA a yeah circle and so crap up here be the old the GM between a yeah after that house anymore we could say a yeah circle Dubai can't pack a pack one and you pay drink and jump because why should you not do a car for me so you go over with you my mama I shall never suck up for you and go for it's a cover for the prayer pack a pack on my car and I said to him it's not on the more chance you feel it is me for now mama I never saw me that yaya which name the in two can be in 21 and what about the task or chino and the one I was so who the rate that you told no the people they were
1: Upon Mamina was here no pay you a money bar with the Amaya na HD BBN ya yebesa ba wakache why Yo, opo cheche kudi fisekel ene bre ene yeti se baby e jaz nsu ono tono ye ni abre ne kwa ni mwa yire 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di mamu live ewa sumpa 106.5 FM akra ye se Ghana fire service fwa ba bedruho or maybe deliver one more. Young call Patrick Hona Afede Yakuma to him. Hello, Patrick. Patrick, yes, as I said, dear, you have been rescued, car, no? Yet you.
5: Almost to a woman, a diabetes, the beer, I stand after that. It's me a short time, woman, only the so kind, actually, kind of three beer, and can no one. At the time, you said, yes, you are Obia, and Obia, witness.
1: Nanny Paddle Drossan and I walk on him.
5: Come over here, this is the other band, the map, my men, your band. I'm not driving on a woman or more in the street. Now, the piano, send your back to this for a bank time in the street. Who said, if you try to be fine now, so yeah, and I ain't a genius, you know why, you didn't make bank time, you have to say, oh boy, you'll be a African man, you can't be a mobile.
1: And it's not your ban and air driver.
5: Wow,
1: Yakuma toye yem. Patrick, yeah, dance power boy, Juma, papa, papa, papa, papa, papa, papa, papa, papa, papa, papa, papa, papa, papa, papa, papa, papa, papa, papa, papa, papa, papa, papa, papa, papa, papa, papa, papa, papa, papa, papa, Eji ye ma nye me ma o to ho. 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
5: That's right.
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5: We
6: don't
5: have
6: COVID, we have to turn so the phone to China. Never! Yeah. Man, Timmy, the COVID better than China. Wow, wouldn't it? Better than the atom China. Mama, special treat. Mama, special treat. 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
7: on chain
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7: Resource oriented station.
6: Ah, yes, resource
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6: 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They say, Ometimia, Eddie Ahuma, E. Chicano, Eddie Freeho.
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8: o se safety and so you Ghana National Fire Service nyame nyiram
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8: yen san fa report na ayi Ghana health service almost the safety we be abanti for Ghana health service there to some na
7: Ghana health service
8: okay nti eja we hunu
7: press release public health alert
8: very well
7: onset of rain and associated risk
8: eja ne na almost say
7: nayo 29th May 2020
8: but we kadio almost the by 29th May 2020 before year basic June mu and na dey bosome pepe and on this idea we buy ya tena ho
7: amana asie wie
8: na preventive measures we am dey buy no
7: yeah Dr. Samuel Kabakure yansa asie
8: na ejaheo the Ministry of Health through Ghana Health Service wishes to inform the public about the onset of the rainy season and its associated public health risk.
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8: Increasing the risk of disease such as malaria.
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9: Report promptly to the nearest health facility if symptoms of illness occur.
7: Nti uhu bibi as de bi na ye bi a chere se ya de na ebe antem na wati ya doctor for na so.
9: These rains may also lead to flooding. Ahana samene.

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1: 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Raised belongings off the floor.
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1: 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And funny man see from
0: the floor. And funny man see from ne mom ya man nkosoro
1: to minimize potential hiding places.
0: Said the beya emo amo etesa no nya baabi nko hunta hunta.
1: And ensure your surroundings are free from bushes and holes.
0: Na fehwese ntokro ntokro ni nwura bi amfufu wo mfikire.
1: That may serve as hiding places for these animals.
0: Yes, I'm more we no betimi akwa ko hunta hunta ho.
1: The Ministry of Health and Ghana Health Service remain committed.
0: But so men ne na
1: to safeguarding the health and well-being of all residents.
0: Ababos was say, woman ye de ya pomodin womo ebel kutempa.
1: Public cooperation is essential. It's essential in preventing disease outbreaks during this rainy season.
0: Nemum sabre yen so ye to tweno. Sa ye bet miati yang wafri nyar wahodwa hopa. And yet, Doctor, a drubby or the bebre, I may no more guy once and never my fin a free and no mum, ye bet ye na ye be this one, and never boy.
1: Signed, Dr. Samuel Kaba Akoria, Director General, Ghana Health Service.
0: Dr. Samuel Kaba Akoria, and I was son as I cratered.
1: We are a man as I say.
0: Now, for so many in the pepper,
1: and it's more than you say, so better talk. I'm in so near. None had moved where the car catcher ye. Jim met for catcher ye.
0: I know my boy, I'm
1: how you couldn't depend.
0: Ah, and look, Obia, you're not from Moody.
1: I'll
0: be to me, dear Bohom, by
1: dear Kahind.
0: A Kayan, yeah, dear, I am sure, baby. Okay, nay, I'll try a man about
1: Piao. It's near Abanono.
2: My name, sir, Yegusua, Edin Komuena Nadmo Fonso, Weja Bawi. Almost say, Nadmo Weja Bawi. Is appealing to all residents living along the Weja Dam.
1: If you create
2: along the Weja Dam spillway to move to a higher ground.
1: Yeah, well.
2: Heavy inflows from the Insawam area into Weja Dam reservoir is threatening to exceed the maximum level.
0: The attorney friends are one
2: but we are not serious issue na yegusuwa ye kano sabri yo. Heavy inflows. Now my church him their coach, mammy. Me come one church him number one and now my church him number two. Number one. Heavy inflows from the Insawam area into Weja Dam Reservoir is threatening to exceed the maximum level.
1: Is you are at any difference, Insawam? At the Babesi Weja, Tadia Numono. Baby, I would do the Wabantra and say, baby, I'm in the level, Neduno. What trust one is
2: that? Upon the management of the dam are spilling the excess water to protect the integrity of the dam.
0: And in Peninfa, Omoda, Sutadiana, no. I say, Jewamu be na Sadi Ababe Gumama Nabrosono. It means to call Sade Bayana, Damanon Subijan and Nas.
2: Three spill gates are opened.
1: Hey, Erika, be me and Sada
2: at 30 inches each. Spilling
1: inches
2: at high intensity.
1: We are the care me and sa get me and sa the da ah mirica de bani and wade and de bano. A chan cree.
2: Communities downstream the Weja Dam are likely to be inundated.
0: Enti Uncro to a wa Weja Dam nana na for honey dear said T be a bit famoso.
2: Enti what to do right now, no modia my omus number one. Residents must leave low areas immediately. Don't wait to see the water. Move to higher ground.
1: Mammy, I don't know what can they actually want.
2: Residents must leave low areas immediately. Don't wait to see the water. Move to higher ground. Eti wa unim se weja dam no weja gba we ho no. Sa wo low area wa. 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Ene ye number 1. Number 2. Alert neighbors, especially the elderly, children, and those without phones, and those without phone. Say, omu nyina mpie.
0: Asam ni ye tie.

0: Yeah, what in was on pie, boss, I say, Miss Ramaniano. Bobia Mani.
1: It's almost a knock on doors,
0: Cobo, one for Pono, Uncan Company, one of my Indian Cocrane, Meruano, Nemofra, said a bear, no one more be binti, one moon to make a cow on home, and I won't want to mention more on home, but one more Pono, Naboa Mani.
1: Upon my main sign, Uncan number two, no. 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
2: Why ID card pe?
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2: Unro.
1: Phone.
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1: charger.
0: Yes.
1: Small cash.
2: O cash kit ka krebi o fia. 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
1: Key documents in waterproof bag.
2: Any document bia o nyeme bia ensuo fa no wunye bia o. 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
0: Ah, bet me I can worry.
1: And 2 feet can carry a car.
0: Hey, 6 inches to say, brogo, bakono, a bet me you will not say, I'm a water him. Now, say, you drew 2 feet to the end at the car.
2: And I'm home, you bet me at am car.
0: At a car, Baco. And you knew which him. Sir, and so no, yes, I will be
2: trapped. Yeah, well, then, Sanko Kataka, and I knew a time.
0: Tell me, Quaku, you know.
2: Come, but
1: 2 feet can carry a car. And contact NADMO if you need help.
2: 192, no, Fred. 112.
1: 112. And I say 0244 4293 93 15. And I say 0244 0244 480
2: four eight zero
1: 355 na local NADMO office Wejagba director no ono so the number ni 0244 0244 429 429 315 315 0244 0244 429 429 315 315 Weye Wejagba we
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2: to mu bie dia bo dam ne ho ban
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1: wo ma bie 3 inches each spilling at high intensity high intensity ka ho
2: just a bug dig dig dig dig dig
0: ni katente pa ni bre so
1: e ti mu amwo tetegu
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1: 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Mm-hmm. Botiano. 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And a part of Sampano.
2: Okay.
1: Muni na muo communities are what downstreams.
0: Ah.
1: Omuni na what downstreams. Yeah. Move now.
2: Tempestuously.
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2: Yes, sir. 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
1: Move now.
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2: Weja. 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
1: Namaka move now. 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
0: Move now.
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0: Move now.
1: Old Barrier.
0: Move now.
1: Oblogo.
0: Move now.
1: Malam Junction.
0: Move now.
1: Aplaku.
0: Move now.
1: Botiano.
0: Move now.
1: Part of Sampa.
0: Move now.
1: Muni na mo downstreams.
0: Higher grounds.
1: Move now.
2: To higher grounds.
1: It's your best.
0: Yeah, but Tantra help.
1: My best.
2: Nah, mame.
1: Yes.
2: Information be a.
0: Oh, come to unplug, plug, unplug, unplug. Electrical gadgets.
1: Me bacho repeat. He said, not move for so I'm more quan yeme here on Mumfa.
2: Not move for say, Enko 2 TV. Enko, and ya fena be so munamentam.
1: And my mattress.
2: Mattress no, and no, and then kwa wana mattress so anya hwe jano na benye skato foforo ya se wo kwa o Ghana card ni voter ID card ni bia o health insurance fa eno pe uwia o document bia ho hia wo ne de bia se wanfa asembeba eno betimi afa wanka se wo bag ya ehu hia o se document eno wo wie ye no o se unro.
0: And
2: now
1: they're drosso. What charger?
2: Foul phone.
1: O small cash, you see kakakra.
2: Now foul charger.
1: Be out of one key document. Document be a young one. And on a monster son among co.
2: And go for baggy. And Casame Pacimani ame ako.
1: There be German in Sudame Fanco.
2: Because on Kong Yas at Adi.
1: Opa petebu be. Never see so. Say it's your mubeba. But yes, move now.
2: Move now. What did Yahoo? Because
1: one more downstream.
0: You ban a dining movie and quadia.
1: Eight your brim pong,
2: mammy.
1: Tetegu.
0: Move now.
1: Weja.
0: Move now.
1: SCC.
0: Move now.
1: Old Barrier.
0: Don't wait.
1: Move now.
0: Move now.
1: Malam Junction.
0: Move now.
1: Aplaku.
0: Move now.
1: Botiano.
0: Move now.
1: Part of Sampa.
0: Move now.
1: Munina more downstream.
2: Ten
1: times. Esmonko, Monkope Bupebisu.
2: Pass through Hobbit. Miss Monko, baby, as I'm waiting through Hono.
1: Men crosso. Yes, a man crosso.
2: Men one cross over beer.
1: Flood waters.
0: And
1: 6 inches, ever no cool down. 2 feet. Can carry a car. For 112 says here.
2: 112.
1: Say baby, I want to hear more for 112. 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
2: Oh, tempt into the wow, the woo, Tiamia, wow, who could do blog while at two home theater, the acquaintia,
1: home theater, no swadia cohe.
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1: A two dear petty woo passes and your man was strong. Sarabaya moon in swooning on cement chains soon, no one yamino. Men chains soon,
2: and son in Suanaba.
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2: 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Sabaya, who bets me out contempted us.
0: Now, no spillage, none can wear no interest. We know.
1: Aye, because when you're different, Apandada.
2: Aye,
1: it is not more with Jack Bowie at the study of Modia Tujano. Almost since a woman swan a barber be pier with your damn reservoir anymore. And I exceeded the maximum level. The management of the dam are spilling the excess water to protect the integrity of the dam. Three spill gate are opened. Yeguso aye kasa ye opened dada. At 30 inches each, spilling at high intensity. Communities downstream the Weja Dam are likely to be inundated. Don't wait for the water. Don't wait to see the water. Residents must leave their low areas immediately. Don't wait to see the water. Move to higher ground. Alert your neighbors, especially the elderly, the children. Those without phones, knock on their doors.
2: Say we say, baby, Malcolm, how do you and I hear you? One more couple of amount for pronouncing your move free, how you move now, Nibia.
1: Abam Dada,
0: Mammy,
1: you were bare 30 minutes be at the best sorry so. You're better tearful. M say ye report nano pano. Ze se asen suo na jai kakra. 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Because baby o egusu eto. Sakri je say ye nti se dum. Eyi assemblies of God the chief one. Eti ye numbers na edi bedi juma no mame fantu jana fa report ne bra. Eye 0260196064. Ena 0260196065. And then a number said the Baba Yejuma 0260 Fre Nemma a situational report, Victoria report 0260196064 and 0260196065. Opes or fresh some pana yejuma dia ye dino bas one opaya. Na ye tidi ekosu on potem was say na ya hand ye husin suna ja wonso to say baby ana kwani mwa ye yirino and suna shan see a chiana fanny na abra 0260196064 and 0260196065.
2: Mame, Weja Kaswa Road completely blocked. 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Fiesta Royale flooded. Ghana Standards Authority Shashi blocked with only one lane accessible.
0: The overboard boss, you know, what blocked, and yes, maybe our motor blog will be over.
2: Atomic runabout.
3: Number 0244.
2: That's right. After location, you know, what far? This is an yawk. What do you want to show to him crying? And
3: what far? Thomas Jansson, all that don't see there from Kwango at Amazon.
4: Nana from Ishunanu and Adenta commando stadium and yet this is your best way to them for me. About and you only almost here. Yes, we are boy and by
1: and yeah,
4: we are not at the outer a very low area, but on moving. Not that we're not for sexy. We see the numbers we have to go. Yes, so we are more than by another day. And yes, I never buy no any papa. Yes,
1: Matias, yeah, yes, yeah, that's a pa, yeah, that's a pa. Eti ya haya sumpa 106.5 FM Akra bebi ya wono sayye emergency na unimua woma ya sutia ya bema Ghana Fire Service for aswate no ma baba beye womua enimu enimu ya hello mepacho mini ya bende meshi ya ni
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5: okay
1: 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BBCS, you mudi mirika, ebebaho, no more ababa beshamunti, any moana, eye juma, yene NADMO for the fire service, if one yana, eye juma bomu, yema report, no so a womoti, eye 0260196064, ena 0260196065, 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Apam unim say Obi wo ho a said the economy so ode mame picky wing na memra so. Hello.
6: Good morning.
1: Me pacho me nua ben me shia ni na wo free free he.
6: I am Joe Kotechi Ashama.
1: Ashama what to say?
6: Oh, we were the one you told me. But in some football in a trial.
1: Okay, yati.
7: Yeah.
1: Good morning. Mami.
7: Me pacho, area ni yo.
1: Paul. A Paul Katamanswana.
7: Ronaldo.
1: Okay, add Eddie and Equaso.
7: Eddie,
1: Areas no, Mode Maya, you know. Omo bo, me patro me ba, my main bobo, so na ashes, me who didn't want, but be an audio no follower. Tetegu, Weja. STC, Old Barrier, Oblogo, Malam Junction, Aplaku, Botiano, and a part of Sampa, meaning se baby, how can I share mu baby?
7: Ah, yeah, Ronaldo.
1: Oh, okay. What do you do in the mood, you didn't come
7: home?
1: Aye. But you better verify so amount, because we're here, you didn't verify amount. Why?
7: Ebebu
1: 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Eye sumpa 106.5 FM Accra. 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
1: 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Ye beyi nad mu ne Ghana Fire Service for. Ye beyi o masote
8: obempon. Ready fry or fry ne sister. Number na de ma yekra ne ye ne sister na nkasankasa.
1: E number. Okay.
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1: Mm.
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1: Hey.
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1: E de kọ.
8: But luckily enough, neighbors ne ho ni bia bebo ma ja ne ne ma no de. Yeah, you are more than one street, so I honey you safe.
1: Okay.
8: And one more work at Cranty. ADO1, AFO, Jane, and number say, or more Bahos is here.
1: Okay.
8: Eh, bar, I'm best friend or not. Baby, or chair any year, Rabbi.
1: Okay.
8: Of Uncle Barry, a horn, a chilly no, offer a chilly say no. Offer males crying no. Now, yes, I would do any actually so to crying a so hono. If ever be Rabbi, Church of Rabbi. Omo area okay.
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10: kai lot here do
8: mami your friend Lydia
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10: apa
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11: hello
1: yes me patcho wanna me shia ni hello me
11: patcho one job come na dane ne ka sey
1: yo o fre free he
11: me free ta so a
1: me patcho what to say
11: me send me message ba earlier on or whatsapp say obi a o ka so bi on san e chi kofi
1: okay
11: if it's 4 a.m. Me do West is small, 9 a.m.
1: Ah,
11: return it back and me coffee.
1: Ah,
11: up to now me no fear because Caso overhead to Nurses Quarters. A corner afraid.
1: A corner. A two to throw trauma now to taxi man out to welcome.
11: Me kita me ameka.
1: Okay.
11: Me adam.
1: Now we can no. A insu ano ujina. A ujina insu ni mana.
11: Okay.
1: Okay.
11: From Casova head to Nurses Quarters, we be on Yusu Kwani Biano. My mother, she said, "Ome Yusu New Market Road." No mefa of Anko New Road no see Amuji. And Sano head to Tosu Amasamai Road na Demuko. I'm not a man from Kasoni Market side now. But all the names you see are made me too. I'm listening to people since so many times. But me too, I'm a personal call. But a national authority there. But be a war, you know, make me sleep. Because me, my machine on the bridge, and the crowd.
1: Wow, wow. Hello. Okay, Ashamai, now we're lying in Mammy, to you.
7: Okay, Mate.
1: Ghana National Fire Service ne your befriend penny for phone so personal near more must want to say wo mon cause so no de baby one dey here but ashaman ho to re bia nso ne jemu say ya e ya na e ya 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
8: Of Mark of our story, if you were there, but Pentacles down.
1: Okay,
8: Agape, Sai area, Honyan, on a bridge be. Yes, you will be crying, you will be was I, why a pump kite. The assemblyman crab bridge in a sopan. I no cry assembly, no my say, or not assembly, say, one bear few months on the common one, say, bro bear 7 months. Young would be the same with him. See, a honor dear, in Sunny, a very big problem. No ma in Sue to cry, if I'm crawling.
10: Nothing to an hour down, say,
1: I gap it down, who says, oh, see, can.
10: Say your yeah, body as well. Answer. Oh, down, bra top.
1: Ah, wa unu msa oh down. 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Yane Ghana Fire Service fo ye juma. Specific area and specific point. 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Sompa 106.5 FM Accra. 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
8: Said namfo.
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12: Aha. 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
1: 6.5 FM Accra. 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
13: ah FM Richard me ka se free esam
1: yo Richard ade na ekoso
13: ah okay let me say the road coming from Ghana Communication Technology University cost circle a car price one mono say oh ba na say in the do car price so o car for my men for ho because you shouldn't bet me at you to allow you that I need to work
1: hey
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13: so the idea about you would say that you need to free no can say oh ba if you if you call us but what a fact you to me like no fact I'm with you on what is the necessity Mr. Obia Nexus Quarters will be on trial
1: sound
13: Nexus Quarters last is where poor no I hear you who you on Mr. Wow that is over here kaatua ada cha kwa matenye mbiyano niyesu kote fema
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15: Okay,
16: straight
15: on for the
17: Ethiopian
15: Genesis.
16: Okay, the road is perfect. No water, nothing is on it. But necessary to cross, you know. So we come after my, so we say we go back here for, go back on necessary.
17: Okay.
16: Answer.
17: Okay. Uh-huh. Okay. Yeah, that's it. Okay. Right.
15: Yeah, that's a pa, where the air that's a pa, say, Obrin Ponche, mu yema, or more, one warning, Crawford,
17: right?
15: Saquin or so.
17: Sir, Ofri, Casua, now so ba amasama and answer one more. 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
17: enye hwe nyame behwe no
15: nyam sa enye easy enne di e me say e reflection kase e di maye nyina
17: e di o
15: maye ntie ba bia de e koso na promote a ye the live update na ne beto aso a promote breaker se e bo no enne report ne voices ne videos a hodo ye de ato de amamo e ye 0260196064 and 0260196065. I hear some power 106.5 FM Accra. 0260196064 and 0260196065. Yeah, Jay. Live report, live update. It be a pictorial, it be a audio. Ninina, ye de mamu said a beya mubehu. Now do anamos statement. I would do a free abe muba interior ministry. Any area, sir, a warrior danger. No, ube se utia, a some power 106.5 FM Accra. Obrimpo, now ubu. Areas be an ehono eye very dangerous.
17: Yes. Mammy, we know about you know. My Musa address, I said, baby, I want a hoyana. Me and my joa.
15: Hi. Welcome.
17: Banchasa for a chamunina.
15: Shadam Neda.
17: Da.
15: Am I permission to sleep?
17: No, I don't
15: know. Am I permission? Dawati.
17: Ain't he? 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
15: 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Auntie, I said, men you who need baby, men you who need
17: baby. And if you didn't know the nominal, a bit you cry, Joe Quem, so was what they call not Joe Quem, into Jai. Atomic runabout, flooded and blocked. Eddie, you. And we cramp was say, we Legon Gimpa bypass, no. Was it? What do you call fa sa new law school building hono?
15: Okay.
17: A honso so sa.
15: And so ya a flood.
17: Shashi, a waji. Ghana Standards Authority hono a j Fiesta Royal ya bosso N1 and afi wija. 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I'm also my friend. Message is me a baby for this one. I'm Teshi Penny, a honso so a gumden dinner. 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
17: 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One must say, and yes, you go. 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
17: Near then say police for abeka ho.
15: Yeah.
17: Ghana Armed Forces.
15: So so and Navy Forces so abeka ho.
17: In fact, Marine Police Force so abam.
15: Okay.
17: So abane say no so life jacket you should na
15: say
17: no
15: yes.
17: No omo so adwuma.
15: Because say nsuo ni mu a. Bebre current mi enim nsuo mu dware.
17: Sanet ye. 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Ma me ye na o mase.
15: Ene ye mpae bo ne say casualty no enkosro.
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15: Yeah. 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I say na, and no crowd, ye say, I an hire canipa. Say, be I say, I could there be any at dinner. Young Falconia used to say, what's so down upon us in Sunday Tosanoa? A chain cacra,
17: train.
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0: ana sumpo 106.5 FM akra ya the special reports and ya de bremo
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0: 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Near got us in fian fian fian fian. It is one to an aca quain him. And never the atu a minor. Yeah, the atu greater cra. Afeko nafiaba, afeko nafiaba, afeko nafiaba. Nadmo for a yo, fire service for a yo. Debiasa. This time around the day, in Suwane say, someone says some musubaya minimum beddi. This time around, in Suwane wama media grow, was say, I am unstoppable. It is a man says some musubaya, a day says some mujuri guma nyure ngu, baby, says some muye drinya system, mwanya, meddi moni papa, if it's a fake run, masha asie. 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It is one to say, Mekana, Mekana, Muntieno. This time around, the Maba Satana. 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This time around, and any ad hoc measure, be ya. Any ad hoc measure. This time around, you hear proactiveness. You hear pragmatic, strategic plans. Aye, di beye juma. Ni akase say no to flooding. Eh, suni ya bain. 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So we read Galatians chapter 6 verse 7. I will say, do not be deceived. God cannot be mocked. A man reaps what he sows. 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You feel on? 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If he, and she and so on the chief feed is here. What's a monyama, dear? 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I mean, you already said, my baby, many fee we. 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

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It's a no woman who knew any more how any at it, and a babatu a minor, and that you are die. Yes, sorry, you see a quajuma, and as I see a shut them. If there's a one shut them, Nasa, we are what you say will be Pia, and your honey, I be dear by Murphy say, Yatna hua, and none in fear pee. It's your best row this time around, dear. Yenye serious. Yamaya Nimrio. Now with the specific area, 112.

Tabre ya nad money wager bawe. Omu di notice ababontain. Se mwa muwo. Wager dam asia kwa nomu nina mungko higher grounds. Heavy rains and heavy inflows from the Insawam area into Weja Dam Reservoir is threatening to exceed the maximum level. The management of the dam are spilling the excess water to protect the integrity of the dam. Communities downstream the Weja Dam are likely to be inundated. Residents must leave low areas immediately. Don't wait to see the water move to higher ground. Alert your neighbors, especially the elderly, children, and those without phones. Knock on their doors now. Warn them to leave immediately. Carry only essentials. Essentials like ID cards, medicines, phone charger, small cash, a key document in waterproof bags. Avoid crossing flood waters. 6 inches can knock you down. 2 feet can carry a car. 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
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Yet they will be posting so in ye. But you do runabout and so names who are for Hokakra, Tantra, names who are for Hokakra. 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
6: It's mama ye beside I won't say. 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That's only a janitor for Munu. Give anything if I am Mama, it's a fear, make it petrol. I won't swim him. I hang enough on petrol. I hang enough on petrol. I hang enough on petrol. It's answer a year car price one mono. Filling station, war, a year still filling station, and a total filling station, and a third two filling station in Anu. If you need your point, I hang enough on.
7: And yeah, he's doing. I'm asking, I think we have petrol, like we put his petrol in sense. And I, it's like a crabby social Charlie. And yeah, they're best in easy. If you're saying, I'm saying, Charlie, I'm by your own mind because I think the situation in the current thing there is not easy. And yeah, easy, sir. And yeah, easy.
6: Mama, let's see what you mean. You said, who on Sunday, this year amount for the year? It's not fair. Near Koso, I had a meeting. Mama, me will be there.
0: Now, upon. Tang and Crofona or Moo Hona won one more car price, Wono. Who's your beef frikantamanto? I and I a bisu sufri miami, almost one more coin, one more coffee, and now more quajuma.
6: Mama, almost coffee. Go back to your own way, no more interview, no more chest, almost coffee,
0: and almost can't soon ho.
6: Can you walk? No, Mama can't ever find him.
0: A quan ever find him. Ah, Jomana Munsuanim.
6: A man for Namunsuanim, and I said that to Kwama, Dina Baby, when he said, Mama. Say no, Coco, me, more to me, the end more, and I'm out for the other coin. It's one more, a bit, and quasum, and quasum, and quasum, and quasum, and quasum, and quasum, and quasum, and quasum, and quasum, and quasum, and quasum, and quasum, and quasum, and quasum, and 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
8: have practiced journalism for so many years, over 15, 17, and as Mama, you have what you want to say, no? Mama, I'm not doing. Openly, my young people are crying. What do you want to say?
7: There be me a resident who have been told you.
8: And you want to take up right now? You have what you want to say?
7: Peter, my mother is not here. And the way they move, Peter, it's me flooding, but and yet to this extent.
8: What about we say area? No, it's 10 years better.
7: About almost 10 years now. We move to this extent. Ah, June 3rd in Shonuku. The last year, the Mukwan, the BBI are fine, but it's still at stake. You shouldn't stop it. You shouldn't stop it. And you know, with the Yambok, they are going to do it. Yambok, I said, they are going to be so green there yet. You shouldn't start talking to you. Call them.
8: Mama, that's it. You know, send them up any canoe. It's funny, but in the money, you know, Mama, hey, a feeling session now. They say, first one in our wounds, one any new. What was June 3rd? June 4th. It's about a man about the essay. San Ecosuana. Mama, and Yakosu Ateno, I'm not saying. In fact, there are more pioneers who are not to us to go to there. Mama, I'm sure. Ghana, they are
0: who?
8: Ah, many they are who know. Aye, the CIA Yakate. Feeling station now.
9: a World Cup price na be no ho no no e ho dren so afa ho e de se na te bi enso fi a liquid nti and the filling station no petrol no e di fra e na o mu ti o mu ho agum mama wo se ho ya wo ka na ne kwa bi em kwa se na wo kwen se kwa yi ya my confused
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10: 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Light ya dum light nyina na. 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Ye ma ko ba tonfa 106.5 so.
12: Okay.
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12: Ya Ghana ni.
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12: Yenko system.
10: Yenko nyina ni ye. Onye so beti traffic
12: ni system na airway. Na the way is you na say yiri e wo kwa no so no. Enya bi ase bi eda from kra. Je say me pa kwan kra sa ko pa. Me fa ya si sa wo chi na ba fa ha. Then I'm about to pay war. A friend said, "Capra says there be." Me send call back to 37. And to me, who can cry? Me faso cry. Me copy.
10: 37. So I was flabby. Sandrella, one money in I was flabby.
12: They say one of me dodgy. I'm about to pay. And to me, who can cry? Me faso. And I said, "Me come back." And I said, "Me come review our package." Me who? But then in Nigeria, children can come on. And then the friend said, "The friend said, 'Air train.'"
10: Me who send a message? Yeah, when I'm to see you, feeling session be what I say. You want to work from? Ama tete share ya kete ahen yina bom petrol
12: eh
10: how safe you think you are
12: eh ma tell me say save the dangerous eh wan kasa save the share nya save kra
10: okay me da say ma me driver for only be near no mo kasa ni yenti wo mo
13: ya ba to patrol the ball in the double move up for no mo galo mo hen kra no then so su su ni na mu enya fa
10: me wa kra me yo akra me yo ya we pe be me ni akra me yo edi enkomo kakra it's unfortunate, honorable, with all due respect, your feminine appointed to me at most from power 106.5. Realize now, honorable, what with Juma? Nayam wants a bad this time. Cry a piece of one number one to the memory. Honorable, can be better than a four.
14: The same, you can say, you're called Jimstown, you're called Dria, can you be not be a Kobaka or Demo? You have a few students, my year will be. So I don't want to say my few sides, I may call Jimstown. 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
10: you amount for and so e may your kwampo na munsuo ni mu a you can imagine mama say may your na munsuo ni mu a you can imagine
15: You can imagine. Me who cry for?
11: Ayo, na me opo me cry. 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
15: Yeah, but mama na ye ta sumo ure me ne ye ni gana phone bini komo.
11: Okay.
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16: Me tia oye.
15: Na upi he?
16: Me ba to me fi new town e ko baria.
15: Ah, new town he ya.
16: Batai.
15: Na one na koko me me ye den.
16: Ato mi fa unso ni mako. 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
15: Aden kre ni ho.
16: Kre ni ho. Toxic
15: as you are not going to be set to hold in Nancy and Yaka. You are not here. Mama, it's a fear, yeah, make a thing. So, in Swan, one year, be. You wouldn't know because I'm a fool about 70 years old. And me, Jamie, Tinia to her, a Jamie, Brinko, 7 Mugatu. It's a fear, you know. Me wouldn't know for, but yes, for Golden Country. Yes, some of mine. May any kind of money be so any what's up anyway? I want a bono up any nothing.
11: Oh,
15: my any common, Namibia, meaning by you soon common, I say, the Bian Wanoma, Yanano, and Vian Commodian, which I say, in so quick coming for you. Mama, I am a father coaching anything to that.
16: Yes,
15: Mama, no, please.
16: It's a car and a man, I can't do that. So many, I can't remember the American, remember the American, and I'm so much.
15: When it's a fan,
16: a couple of what?
15: I know what you call memory.
16: I know. Nana. Ah, baby, I'm a major, I'm a customer, I'm a dollar.
15: Because anyone who's saying, you know, I'm flat into her. One more corner, I'm not one. Almost time for back to the back.
16: And I remember the air force, I understand, I'm a second to time.
15: Money.
11: Asamna Reho.
15: What's that on Napo, yes, I call Aloti. One no minimum in the power, but what's that name?
11: Many
15: to the sense or no for cracker. Ain't me and friends for him. How much more? Carry out the marbling points. Obey than their firm. I found their brother in person.
11: Now, upon what can be say? Who's a wire radio? You man, not a war report watch it. What can be so talk cra, fibba, a fibba neco, me a cra, a flat, the bar way, dear. Or be a what greater cra be a dim one dance, say you won't be da. A quain, you know, you're a block of rose, I would do. Now, a month on who tits your way, who are bonk of one. 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
15: Me show you here when you play in Kaka, whatever man. 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
19: I should have been that. Apart from 2015 or so, I said this year, you know, apart from the Nunquan, we will be sadder.
15: Mama, I mean, see, when I'm out for an after so much romantic, me for way and yet for the last night. 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
20: 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And so, no means to me, there could be 20 crowd, a good so I could be break out.
2: Say, 20.
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0: 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Still, one more sciatica expert.
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1: 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Ube huni nina ewo ho. 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Ebe pie muse enipa numbi na insuo ni di wamo kwa anono. Ena Police Service Special Operation Team. Wamone Ghana National Fire Service. Ebe pie wa. 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
3: Ghana Armed Forces, as part of each mandate, engaging in disaster response operation, and it is now revealed that the 48th Engineer Regiment of the Ghana Armed Forces is a specific unit mandated to undertake Operation Buaku, which is the disaster response operation. Following the heavy downfall of rain, our three teams that have currently been deployed at specific platform areas. Specifically, we have deployed a team at Dragon, we have deployed them also at Chado, and I have a team deployed at Jowulu and at to general area. So I said Dragon. So this requirement is based on the fact that we have earmarked specifically Dragon as a platform area. So over the period, we have
1: Wei AN Samuel Penny 42, your Lieutenant Colonel Franco Say Amponsa, Commanding Officer 48 Engineer Regiment Ghana Armed Forces, within Tim Demai, Operation Boafo, Omodia Betty, for your Breno, 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Ebemamo, in T, Obetimia follow sequences, Nina, Ewo, ye read. You know, so your Facebook page, you know, so your Sumpa Accra 106.5 Alive, eho, ena, eho, so be kwa kuhu, videos ni bebre, ya dia toto wa, ubetimi akwa kwa shawo like, na wa share, na omanfu enunye, 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
1: 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Sa wo pe live update, wo pe pictures sa hoduo, videos sa hoduo asha. And some pa 106.5 FM Accra, enko nakrana. 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
8: Omu wakugo, opposite government school no.
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0: Endpoint homeopathy clinic. 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
11: 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Now we bring Abrabo Munyansa. The Bemo do one more SCCA. The Bimpo and a air cost of Abrabo Mua. I wouldn't name near Sasawaya. I had seen Nayan Sufu. I was some power of Sodi. So now we do one more SCCA. In a world filled with pressure, emotional burdens, broken relationships, and silent struggle, some power of Sodi emerges as a timely and transformative radio counseling program designed to bring healing, clarity, and hope to individuals and families. And here, Muanka Samudio, the person Abrabo Niyamrema, the person would. Some power rhapsody.
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0: 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Thank you, baby.
1: 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In the stillness of the morning, before the noise of the day begins, there is a sound rising, a sound of prayer, a sound of power, and a sound of victory.
2: Yamawa Kwaba was some perfect service. I was some party with some paradise.
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3: Oyunya kupundi for washrano ewe brim. 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
1: 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Now the report to back there only I hear COVID operations are at event.
0: Misplace of priority.
1: Oh, you are. Now, sir, would take a municipality. Now, municipal, no, if I want a population, no, 300,000. Now, we need waste management department. Over there, one and manage with me.
0: Hmm. Hey, I said more.
1: Hey, I said more.
0: Enti we no e wasa e se sanshin bi ba ba bi ana asotwe bi ba ba bi ansa aye detail e de ama afoforo ana
1: I don't know about sanctions because I and there e won woman num ya tro won woman num say ye ye we na ye ye ya ni ni ye ya to sanction di pa apart from san ya ma we di na di e climate change no e ma ye hu say insure e se sa insure to no e. And if they are near my city area, yes, I say, and so no enemy air. And they are near to the air, and can I, you know, and could put you a while. Almost the idea, any class if you are more than 1.5 million, baby, I'm sitting now, yes, now. And you are from also, yeah, yes, sir. Yamina, yes, sir, and that gives you.
0: Su be ba so
1: aha ena ai boche na chong there were 5 water basins. There was Sakumo basin, there were Onyanchiani Odo basin, there was Densu basin, there was the Lafa basin, and there was the Teshi basin. A basins were in ano a basic basin, a free shadow, a white bath, a passage of Kono Hono, almost started a Muba Zunu and a Brokun Zunu. The Tatika was an young man, was from 10 15 years. And he almost 50 there, 51 and Zunu and Kono. And then in Zunu and Amino.
0: Wow. 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
1: 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and if I bought one to come and if I bought one to come home yeah yeah yeah ma after developer no one was with you there so you don't come to come and you say I say Hana or Hana say kwadi dawo a pe 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
1: 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waste management department na was ye ti na waste management department ni ye ntuma so we dey here because who dey in case who dey electoral area who dey dance being back who akosi ho and if I want also omo do one yakọ maybe 2000 and now 3000 na dance being back no and there na ti ask say nura ni na and you people one nura no dey ko ni e dey kwa ko gumu ni e say ayema pako pia one na bi be ko di bi it was a no and no I just to be
0: hmm
1: only for us to say no no say clear to be there you see better na ko why you know yet to sa
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1: 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The body friend, DC, MMDC, the war region. Omon Kwamba, the catch of the Mufra, Omone, Omo MCDs, MFONI engineers, and Rat. No more fat assembly for assembly members, no, seven and some. I didn't see any, sir. Near the sea, the air pursue for Timo Honomo. Get through flooding. Again, I'm only a fuzzle. I got here.
0: Honorable.
1: In some Ushima, a Yasuan.
0: Hmm.
1: Assembly for us, Yakao.
0: Oh, okay.
1: Yeah, your power so yakao. I got here. Who is a show playing ye? Oh, dear, this will be a sit down, why not so? Oh, dear, in show ye a far humble. And so, Obia Bomodia assembly. And a permit. I was down here. I'll feel it. I sit down or so. One air. You know, itu ko bi gaya o de bailo ni ejina ho o de bi so asana o bubu o bi dai that is it the other thing e bi so mo se mo put mo no mo in suka kedi tumpo a be bi flade e die na mo ya mo de bank of no o de bi se che se o ma e di something o ma yi da temu o mo I'm a warning for winter in particular, winter by we area move on. But Opa Upo, the damn near ma, no more beer, a behaki. But I guess I said, you should not talk, get a bro, normal, you should talk, yeah, you get drink, a behaki. It is the next that they are looking at what they used to say, and he said, let's save lives and property. Let's save lives in trust. Property will be in that. Who the answer is here? Who's the friend of my mother? Yes, we see. Who's the friend of my mother? Who's the friend of my mother? Who's the friend of my mother? Now, after this, you know, when TP said, this at least four regions law, MMDC law, will take action. Because, Ghana, exactly, big kind of credit law, say, you are not disciplined. You are not back, who say, I know it's done with a vision or the book. Yeah, you say, oh, can you get free being, you know, let's work their funds, and one. And you will be able to be a new decision, or second of one. Die. No. And now, okay, two MPs. Who fear I am? Two boom, but it's so pathetic. In short, I'm a room, you see, a room hall. But we have to see that this is the first time. Sounds now, but don't be so affirmative. Also, for the first time, you should bring them. And so, the constitution in there, as a committee in parliament, I think they would work to see a plan. All the agencies, NADMU, FIRE, Western Housing, local government, any routes, they would do my head. They would do my head. Yeah, any kind of idea, yes. But I'm what? Minister Minister Kobu Udai will ramp up like we are putting up. I want to buy a man. Surely, you know, and so, me, as a member of the local government committee, I said, ten statements on the floor. There were two that are usually on the floor. Yes, sir, they are buying it. First, they say the lies. After that, no. A plan B, in fact, existing Accra plan, no. Insure free, a bring one more bar. A collective announcer, a city will be 18 places. Now, one of my yama, if I'm a collector point, collection point, you know. A young man, and Sana, I told him, I trust so I do wear a clean. But also 18 points, you know. Oma Selini na 89 or so. You see, in the past, you know, since you talk talent, and the 3 days, it will wear a clean. But, and then, since you talk, in less than 2 hours, let me be a man, they work for me. Because collection points mean you see this is the diamond, so I have, in fact, you see what I mean. It's the information, I'm not quite certain, so. It's not, you can let you find out, a bear man. I like to find out, a bear man. Anyone find out, So we need to revisit this 18 points are all class 1 seminal. And
0: Na die eyeya Yesu ni eban ni yabra bobi a no adidi mu ama sese ye hia de ye hia yi ye beka ka kwa kwewie galam se kura so ene wonu ma etuura edigu gatem ema ensu no yiri ewurawura fie so ye mra no ebie ni ho a etimi so safo no panchi na etwe wo ma so ma ye ade sua ma afofora wonu mo so abo ntiri mpo so mbe ye bia na
1: exactly. Your map is your power, Kuma. Your man does so. Your man wants so one thing. Now, so. Yes, yes.
0: Honorable.
1: Sir, this is environmental health officer. I got you, this is it. You cannot, what to see? Assemblyman, so. Assemblyman, I'm to Abama. When I put on the corner, on Jamie. And everyone said, yeah, I will see on him and so. You know him, the groom half. On any floor, I say, okay, I say, would you enter me? See, you make your own tea. On another, oh, I say, with you, one in the cocker, over free assembly money tea, over free empty. Empty. I said that to you. Yeah, they may call. Oh, yeah, again. Say, TNA, if you want more, I'm not thankful for you. And then you mean, yeah. Yeah, because we'll come on. And of course, we'll come
0: on. On our side, Bassa, I'm sorry. MP, so, well, you'll be Biamon, who said, Minya, some cramp in a sorry genemo. Or the bad in the voting. No, no, so I said, yeah, true.
1: And also, this is environmental officer. I said, I will be after with you.
0: Yes,
1: I don't know what you want to do. What I come for, come on.
0: No, correct.
1: Exactly.
2: Okay.
1: And plastic rubber minutes, no, so no, almost to him and a guinea year. We could use just a Sunday meal, summer march and governor. It was any secret. So, Ubiano, Pio, Tabiaska, the Diana, Catalan, and also, you know. While working here, Omuti, as I live from now, I come a fine. If you know, at least Omuti. You put it in me here. You know, you and I know the problem. And you know, any of them can say, yeah, assemblies in bylaws, you know. I'm saying, a bomb in the game. And now, within some hours, you know, at the court. Okay, to put the reaction, I say, you can take environmental courts. Yes, we did it after, and we're going to say, okay, so I'm going to say, you can get to the transit, but only assemble. That's 24 hours, 48 hours, we didn't have to say, no, and then you want, what's in our evidence? What traffic I say? And Anna, and then some difference in our book, but rapid environment is somebody, and you're and as local government, if you share MMDCs now, you know, Kasa, almost all my complaints can create me. Who share or more Sikana back for environment? 10% of all the common funds now, almost so, let's almost find environment issues.
2: And you see, it's also.
1: And not to cry.
2: It's Sapa.
1: Especially. As I said, for 10%, you know, almost contract, only July or contract rather. If you get anything by the Akano, and also. Also, a almost rubbish point, you know, suspect a tank, you know, a Gola
2: containers,
1: you know. Yeah. That's not the fast containers, you know, a contractor. Assemblies are using my assignment. Do you self chemistry, my dear canoe? And also, Naka, most of our car assemblies, no. Oh, we get told so. Jomaya, Phil said, young bomb, it's up 10%, and I have 50%. You're going to my. Because look at how many minutes I'm crying with them. Yeah. And you're fair, because maybe constituency. On a minimum district, a rural district. That's why I now work in terms of sack containers, you know, and this is that. Now, I can also be, worst of all, they said, apart from the Zula and the Fano, there were small sanitation boys here. Omukra, Abubu, Yamade, Namkuma, Mo, the Fabola.
2: And of course,
1: we said, it's that person. 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
2: I'm going to say, Bana ya boy and Trimu for Sayan Fine Yajuma. 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
1: 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Every other station, TV, radio, DIO, all stations in Ghana. Special announcement. Explain how much will it cost? Life, I lose you all. It cannot be tended. My family is no yako.
3: You know, so to put up, in silver top, in silver bar, in silver bar, in silver bar, in silver bar, in silver bar, in silver bar, in silver bar, in silver bar, in silver bar, in silver bar, in silver bar, in silver bar, in silver bar, in silver bar, in silver bar, in silver bar, in silver bar, in silver bar, in silver bar, in silver bar, in silver bar, in silver bar, in silver bar, in silver bar, in silver bar, in silver bar, in silver bar, in silver bar, in silver bar, in silver bar, in silver bar, in silver bar, in silver bar, in silver bar, in silver bar, in silver bar, in silver bar, in silver bar, in silver bar, in silver bar, in silver bar, in silver bar, in silver bar, in silver bar, in silver bar, in silver bar, in silver bar, in silver bar, in silver bar, in silver bar, in silver bar, in silver bar, in silver bar, in silver bar, in silver bar, in silver bar, in silver bar, in silver bar, in silver bar, in silver bar, in silver bar
1: 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Because at any point in time, it will be GM station.
2: No, correct.
1: Yeah. And if it's a message, you know, you're back home. Now, I can't know if you're back home. Let the Roman message in WhatsApp pages, so. And in a Facebook,
2: if I
1: call WhatsApp pages, pages are in the wall, if I say in the wall. Because it is WhatsApp penetration, Facebook penetration, it's only about 20%, 25%, 75%. How do they get the information?
2: Yes.
1: And there was what town announcement systems, you know, we are connected to FM
2: other stations and information centers, you know.
1: Yeah, exactly. And I see maybe I'm going to go to one that, and I see that's a 15. And they have one of them with announcements. We call connected to most of the major stations.
2: Okay.
1: And so this announcement, you're not only directly straight to the stations, no? Yeah. Secondary ones also air broadcasted immediately.
2: No, correct.
1: Yeah. So I believe these are few measures are.
2: You to media go up,
1: you go up, you one. And then minimize it.
2: Huh.
1: Yeah. And you
2: said,
1: the man on board, I know they used to be prevented. It's sort of, they said you have an class of seaway. We should start preparing.
2: And to wear comedies in Ponyo. Honorable, wait na. Ebi mo se kanenu ana emabo waho no. 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Yen to mean job by just Adi and Okopem say, you creation is ring.
1: Yes, yeah. I mean, you know, we have to miss human rights for.
2: This
1: is a problem.
2: Nanya,
1: problem.
2: And you're right, right here, and the dear do, baby.
1: Come, let me be near. But I think, sir. Yeah, many people on my, he must keep quiet because all my actions was a hacking. So for me, one of the meeting towns. In brother, and I said, you said, one of my eyes will meet. I think Kufia. Oh, one of my. And that is one of the meetings. Towns we have in Ghana.
2: Oh.
1: Yes.
2: And
1: I know environment is in Diablo.
2: Hmm.
1: Now, I know the court has said, we are in the government, and I know we will be come on. That is what I think, sir. Yeah, he's one of a champion. Because I'm a champion here. He owns a human rights fund in some moment, all degree. Yes. But only for what I'm a human I'm going to be this here. Teacher, the Ababo, I got three strokes. Hey. Me, Musa for. And then my mother was going to come home. Teacher, why the mouth can't get back? So, sir, corporal punishment I did here. When you did it, sir, I'm in full sum. Not only the sad discipline, God, if you are on from now, say, Sir Jaiba, well, I'm a catching my rights for there. I didn't know what you were doing,
2: As I said, a ban and animal now, so I honor. Nya fe na akoka wo mra ye ka tumi
1: good e ti ha no mo no se se no so no local government na kwere local government chieftaincy and religious affairs
2: no kre
1: ni bibi para se sa collaboration o e ni wo mo ye man ni nya din this is the time to rather solidify it and make it more solid ye man ni fo no mo ka power sa e be boye. Now, exactly. Nigeria forms a evil forest, evil forest. Push them on your evil forest. They are protecting the land.
2: Okay. Say, yes, sir. You can say evil forest, I won't come.
1: I don't know what I can say. It's just to protect the land. Let the land rest. And bring the brain in this with you.
2: Wow.
1: I think it's time to really, really work with the chief. And I think local government, select committee in parliament, you know, any other development, you know, we need to engage our chiefs more on this sanitation and environment issue. I'm a champion here, I'm not blind.
2: Honorable, say, mitiye nkoma wune ya boi nina anwa. Meka se password yeah. 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
1: Jafia. Ye mwabi honoma,
2: Okay, I'm not politics, but I'm happy.
1: And again, we are going to be very good. Like I said, the people are talking. We need to listen to them. Yeah.
2: Honorable. My end now was a pine, we bra when you're dear, my new school, Adiaco, and come on, dear. Me who say a wa sense, if that's as is required, my mu. Oh, dear, break where any moon. So mpa de Watermelon Street ya so na e wo dome. 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
1: In fact, member fie ta. 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
2: 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Na ye da aburo so nti na manfa agbeto menyo na ma no.
1: Oh,
2: okay.
1: Yeah.
2: Ah, so you're not so damn yummy, Dim. Wow.
1: It's a cheat.
2: Honorable, if you need anything, come on. Yeah, there was here, you know,
1: brother.
2: Me sa wa ha committee so no. Education, education, education, education, education, education, education, education, education, education, education, education, education, education, education, education, education, education, education, education, education, education, education, education, education, education, education, education, education, education, education, education, education, education, education, education, education, education, education, education, education, education, education, education, education, education, education, education, education, education, education, education, education, education, education, education, education, education, education, education, education, education, education, education, education, education, education, education, education, education, education, education, education, education, education, education, education, education, education, education, education, education, education, education, education, education, education, education, education, education, education, education, education, education, education, education, education, education, education, education, education, education, education, education, education, education, education, education, 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education, education, education, education, education, education, education, education, education, education, education, education, education, education, education, education, education, education, education, education, education, education, education, education, education, education, education, education, education, education awroma wo sade anopa no ye bobo wo so ano ene ya kan chere se ensu 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
1: 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Yeah, Jenna Cane, yeah, Jenna Cocane.
0: And Nano Dayan, yeah, did you tell for you better now?
1: Aye.
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0: yes, I
2: was
0: so young,
2: a
0: cassibia, sir. Tatapuano,
1: I'm
0: going to show one way. And then I can't common sense as seven. Because you're not your man of phone any adieno. A ye sin or was a yeno. Say, budget, we are, I must say, ya quay be you quay wo, some pack when you swan, and I some pefia ha.
1: Yes,
0: not budget, no, contract and ye be a budget to be a best 100,000 a dear manoa. Any pana o di any moon. DC and answer MC Baby Siniso.
1: The percentage
0: that's one hiano. And san every DC is on could be a coordinator and answer one. Also percentage that's one. And 10 times I was a contract
1: and sign candidate.
0: Maybe I can bear 20,000.
1: A better
0: one I expandeno.
1: On to me. And the answer can or the
0: sanity. A sanity. 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

0: 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Government expert here need nkomo yesiye. Local government committee vice
1: honorable Charles Ekwesi Agbebe.
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1: aye.
0: I can't CPP.
1: No,
0: I can't do any man yourself. And I know what can say on one call is MPB, MPs, BN,
1: and I'm sure I'm a few.
0: Many of Crenan come more Crenic, I was echo. What's it, district assembly? Air town, Ramsey site, air more because it's our home. Baby, I'm home near flat prone areas
1: now. Why are afro? Yeah, and so tank,
0: and can it work?
1: And what I
0: say, Obaqua. Baby, we are crying and not.
1: There be.
0: Oh, quite a form, sir. Oh, quite a form, who do a blue town say a dofua. Me, mammy, and in a quote from Musa, or so, quite a higher right.
1: You're not.
0: And so, and that, baby, one million and so, it took crown.
1: So, man, no,
0: no, no, no, no, the last week is it. And Concordia could so be say, a year before Sandy's.
1: I only old child and 35. And a mom, more in the auntie,
0: yeah, monastery. In soonness, you poor Guammy Moo. 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
3: Yesi efre bibi town and country planning.
1: Mhm.
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1: Mhm.
3: Waterways and I will so far. Now you are torn
1: yes, one si no.
3: And now so be a fa a si a dying a woho. We sit down woho. Ain't he in so toa? Either say a bear forcing the way through, and I say a bear redirecting in a direction, and I bear diabetia for baby for fra. Also, say a fire, they are saying, so
1: in sine quine,
3: yes, sine quine,
1: and to see on one baby.
3: Aha, ain't he poor planning? A kum o mine Ghana,
1: Tobo, poor planning.
3: Aye,
1: a half one a genemay, and a poor planning. A half one a genema mino, a breska for
3: poor leadership planning.
1: A candy form we are here for now, or more as a semi,
3: Anna.
2: Mammy, why a elder Jerry has some more kind of poor mention, poor planning.
1: Who
2: call me a micromoa, micromoa, Cassancasa, me dear dear, who ye, if I wouldn't chunk with him so.
1: Okay.
2: Canon or a pam, your crone, who simua, lace di demu se ya
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2: asume daje wika no accessory but say ye serious
3: aye si upa meti ya
1: sosa onse chrono kachere se di unim papa no wanye no eye bwane mano
2: and
1: the wound him pa
2: and swabaye
1: wound him said the way your bonnet. Oh, why?
2: Oh, because when any bachelor or court, why? No, so what say we see cow?
3: And it's a make us a poor planning. Me person, which I say, you have two miama municipal assembly. Munche, a friend saying, town planning or jurisdiction.
1: Cronin, she say, my name, she say,
3: my better to offer any sanya money now. Na obi. Abesi dan I was such an area
1: as I say kurobia or prime
3: aha such an area
1: there were sanitation area there were high school aha ya de yesi
3: yeah enti sense o to baby american ya ah wako chochopo wako ya pia ahye etsi dan hono so eto a
1: o she dem kure
3: be ba no ya kwan o
1: te be ya fa
3: enti so na fan
1: ever be true
3: the second thing I me person me kan wasem sane e politicizing niamo our country eh ta me say me go school me ya me sue politics kakra na aba me hu say Ghana ya bon politics kon ya bon anka san yes I'm telling you ya bon
1: de o musu an nya no mo de ye adwuma no
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4: 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work it will never work if you want to be successful we should understand how things work no obi akoso a baller no dey go go get him wakoso a baller no wako hwie gu baby na who call report say same crap o police station yan few so how dey call yan few enti as I say, yes, I'm marketing. Son, a COVID time by a year lockdown. You're two, I said, you're four good one. Yes, son, a kitty, ma, obey, this. Oh, I'm a problem to Daniel. You have to talk
1: human rights for Baba Cassa.
4: You, and no, no, no, right, right, and I done your left.
2: Yeah, no, make a crown to politicization. No sooner than they cannot just say, or don't write her requested, you know, a young fat and say, a bra was sorry, Gina, I cry, I said, oh, my dish ain't been to Antonio, my old crown. You're ready, yeah, the year, no. And someone named him a fair Andrea Brook, or we are see a crown or no crab because the money be needed and I could do so. Any other day, well, Gina, one shed,
1: yeah,
2: every Rebecca say, I so I am PP. One heard you, Rebecca say, yeah, me quack, say no, MPP are buying no, a bell Lucy in the way. One shirt, Nessa, and we're ye, Jumano. We're ye, Jumano, a man, ye, come on. It's in the say, you bet to me, I yam, and I ya said the elder air canoe. Yan yanessa, men and some will bet ye. Na a ye a boo a small party, no. Na ye, Jumano, na farm was all mine. Na ye never to me a quay. Na ye, Sadia, na me quay me party belusu. Me quay me party belusu. Me quay me party belusu. Near Frafra, I jay, and yes, I'm bet to against yen. I jay, yes, I'm bet to against yen. And then a dee.
4: You don't understand all time Greater Accra Regional Minister. What do you mean you fear you quote and the radio sound make us same way?
1: But that's
4: what you mean
2: you fear you
4: and the mayor of all time Oko Vanderpoy. So sign me a day so no crane ever could pay.
1: No crane ever could pay. Honey, I do see. And some part delight, no, yes, or can you no editor flood in Nyakoso? Ewo, yemaya him crew. Yeah, young crying. And may I be bow, bow, bow, dear? Then soon, you know, my mooning and I ain't crony. And I've not reached Caniano yet at all. Flood and so. Yeah, boss, oh, say, and we are papa be a be free wabber. Honorable Charles, I could see Agbeve, Yanaka, where vice chairperson at my parliamentary committee on local government and rural development. One one ye MP Emma Adisha wo agwetime Jope ana engineer amonkote local government expertise ye ne kasai wo munyina the password na maye de aka no e implementation na apam ne medin ene me betna mo Emma no Professor Kwamla Bucha e crado e for God and country Friday night.

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4: in the stillness of the morning before the noise of the day begins there is a sound rising a sound of prayer a sound of power and a sound of victory
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13: 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Counselors, Reverend Professor Joseph Osafuadu, oh, your clinical psychologist, now your theologian, our being were Abrabumu Limdia, and your Kosia Guabuaje, and will reduce. Eduada Ekosi Efiada, 8 a.m. to 10 a.m. Now Benya Abrabumu Yansan, Ebamo Duanamo SCCE, Sabibimpo, and Ekosu Abrabumua, I wouldn't name near Sasawaya, Ayat Nayan Tufu, I was some power of Sodis, now Duanamo SCCE. In a world filled with pressure, emotional burdens, broken relationships, and silent struggle, some power of Sodi emerges. As us a timely and transformative radio counseling program designed to bring healing, clarity, and hope to individuals and families. And ye mwan kasamu dia wo ye pesa abrabone ye mrema ye pesa wo dinim dia ebobra ye pesa esiwi enti shanun son ejuada ekosi efiada 8 a.m. to 10 a.m. anope bia netie sompa rhapsody na wabra bo ebesesa sompa rhapsody ye die ni daso abro sompa rhapsody
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13: wo radio counselors e chen so

0: change the term of office of members of parliament, say, encore 5 years. President, encore 5 years. President, encore 5 years. Members of parliament, 5 years. District chief executives, 5 years. Assembly members, 5 years. And you change the term of office, no? Because if you say, Osha Ghana, Hankara, Yeni Nigeria, any Africa, Yeni Nigeria, any 4 years. Now, Osha 4 years, and so it's a answer now. Obe, your government, Obe Shasia, Ye Jumana, Obe Shana, Abato Bredro. And Osha Africa, Nina, Amai Mube Bre, 5 years, 5 years. And here, Pesa Ghana, so Ayan, 5 years. And here, no, so a war, a unimo. Then, apart from that, you see, government appointees, you know. I was say Yama your assembly members are your two omu swaba, not your yomu, and your government appointees are your yomu kahu. 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
1: yes
2: Abusuafo ebe koso amama kwa baba sompa 106.5 FM for God and Country asuni kaise jwedi ene etue ma kopimbe 4:30 yebe sorry na yede aye agudie munsam kakra bro proud to you aye ende
3: sompa
2: matcha ebe koso and also the match you know teams been cry Japan and Brazil. Hey, Japan for two America pao. Na yebehwe Brazil so e modern bo e World Cup yi mu. Na me dem say me die. Maybe I made me bet na be call there eye Brazil. 2-0. Brazil beshe Japan 2-0. And the investors abuti mi, mo pa mo fa mano disem. O investment no, o benya profit also. Dia me ka chere won ewi no do. Maka cho say eye 2-0. Eye 2-0. Now over the week, and I say the weekend, and someone ACC was Ghana ha. Here nyan pao. Within the New Patriotic Party, Ken must go. Ah, edane a year and tokwa and mabo. And right, you know, yeah, who kufufu womus or mapy yo mumwa, the omu Canada say, Ken, any baby ya or ni baby echo. 1 year yes and woman yay. But sign common me no way air costu nyina wo Ghana ha e hona base for so sabe two omenu two. Let us say I pin so say no ya share what would Kennedy a Japan say? Would he go by a yen in someone what the two Ghana for him say? Share be next year. Yebeshe de besi wo Ghana ha. He will spill the beans. He will tell the NPP what they did in their previous administrations. He will spill the beans. Is that really going to be the case? And also, yes, somewhere now. Now, one issue, so I know so now, over the weekend, yeah, me, and also me follow Kakra Kakra, yeah, Honorable Kofi Amwako, yeah, or yeah, Uruwe Nichire, Ashanti Regional, or a regional minister. One was bridges now, one more, a painty, Asieno, Asukwa Bridge, interchange bridge in Asieno, or my Hokama. Na kama na aye no oma mount giant screen wo ho a eye World Cup e koso yi amanfo kokohwe na we na eye the deputy minister for the deputy minority leader, I beg your pardon, eye honorable Patricia Apiejei wono e ka se sa de no eye very very risky. Adent na eye risky me pa cho ene san komo ne ye ni, but we dey me you as we three, it's going to be, it's a running story we are following this week. That is what it is. And now the bigger issue confronting Ghana. But before that, you know, your man pinging His Excellency John Dramani Mahama. Also, they are to just say, the 4 year tenure of office for the presidents and the appointees and assemblymen, you know, and you're enough. So, Ushe Ebibri Mumuha, Akwakwe say, Ghana in Nigeria, and a 4 years. Within the constitutional review, you know, they'll be taking a look at that to make it 5 good years. What is your thinking about it? And also, Ian Kamwasam, may you wish three. Say, Rebeya, Uber Boabwa. But the bigger issue confronting us as Ghanaians, I had this flooding situation in Accra. Not only in Accra, in other parts of the country. We all saw the SC, our Samra boy, a whole community being swallowed by flood. A whole community being swallowed by flood. That conversation, it's also going to be on this afternoon live here. Our Sumpa 106.5 FM for God and Country. Before that, you know, on the brighter side of life, let me do this birthday message, or birthday wish. Birthday wish. Let me do this birthday wish. Today is your birthday. And I guess you are 10 years old. Wow. 10 years old? Yes, today is your birthday. And I guess that you are 10 years old. Ohini e Japan opoku. Na ukosuku ewo North Ridge Lyceum. And I said Lyceum. Eho ena ukosuku. Per the picture that I'm watching over here on our screen, I don't know whether you are a biker. Yeah, I should think he's a biker. And you know, me nua be ma me ba. Aye ohene e Japan opoku. And ne awudi wa wudei. Ye ma wa wudapa. Yesre nyame enkwa tenten e de mau. 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Yesre nyame se obe show so ama wenyin ababe ye pinyin pati sa wu papa. Eye lawyer e Japan. Enti birthday wish yi afri wo papa lawyer e Japan ene wo mame and almost say, Minfa wish we and for mouth. They want to wish you well. And Kokoyan Kuraboni Sembia. Naminim, sir, and Kuraboni Sembia, and Yadia Bebasu, Abrabum, as I say, Nyame eta wichi. And he, Ohini, a Japon, Opoku, we'd want to say happy, happy, happy, happy birthday to you. Celebrate the day in a grand style. Now to the bigger picture. And that's the flooding situation over here in Accra. And that wabra nsio no start here and America say, "Hey, asembesi wo Ghana, asembesi wo Accra." Na manu and si ko social media no so. Na enyema mi hu ye no. Na eni ye nyan. Enyema mi hu ye no. In fact, eni ye nyan. Some of the pictures, me patro and videos, you know, you best show live on our Facebook page. Sumpa 106.5 FM Accra. You watch the videos. A whole bus. Na ensuo etwi bus yase yiri na ko. A whole bus. Na ebi wo hoso so anipe bia. Wo mso mo wo ha. One way Pia Montinga or Kodi Unjuma in Sua Fibi Mososo. And some of the videos too say, Usha, a whole building, a diamond in a Suna Amen, a diamond in a. Some of these pictures are disturbing. And this brain cry, Wahan and Sue to Toa. Now we yam Eshisho. Now we yam Shisho. Because you don't know what will be happening the next minute. From Aye and Sawam to Pukwase to Amasamai, Ehonumunina, Ebenina, no. Taifa Junction, Insofa Hunina. Traffic is Siho, Nenya Traffic Kukuma. Traffic ne Siho, Nenya Traffic Kukuma. Now, where ye be sase? Aye, why I said ye? Anna, I was so one year, Sabri. In Shotoa, Nayna, Yahoo Train. Ayahuan said ye. When did you be a sentence, sir? Send Nipano, a juman one shang shang ye jumadi ye, and Nam Sakuano Suntin, Minuo ye bre ewo Ganaha, said in Shu best at Yatuto, and I said in Shu Tuto. Ayahuan said ye. You see, we are in this country. I say, Obi yam from Sua, send Nipano. Yam fanin fa emrakwanso, emem ranun in ni. Reason why I'm saying this is because of the fact, eh? Ya wo engineers akuku dam ewo Ghana. Engineers akuku dam ewo Ghana. But believe you me, bisan hu se. Sa engineers ne wo Ghana hano. Are they really helping the planning of the country and for that matter the capital city? Engineers, no. Engineers are omo the various municipal and district assemblies, no. Are they working well? Omo yo mwejume ye. Engineers ni biwo metropolitan assemblies. Are they working well? Unye unim se baby ani pano wakwa ko sini dan ana o pe permit akwa ko sini dan no e ho ye nsuo kwan enso kian ne ken wo ma ni pano permit wo ma ni pano permit wakwa ko si a dynasty ho enso ho ani kwan si esi dan si wo ba ho se yes engineers go no ama permit na ni pa na kwabrane akwa si a dynasty ho she say all the waterways have been blocked. All the waterways have been blocked. I've already said that we have engineers in this country. But believe you me, I want to tell you that we don't have any engineers in this country when it comes to the planning of our communities. The government must start cracking the whip on the engineers. We don't have engineers in this country. We have, but we don't have. because a quail mofas or buyo mojumano and swaini. In sotoa, na obi a whole life savings. Na say, in sotoi, a man for dying, in suafa, a man for dying, in sotoi, a man for cars, as I say, in sotoi, a man for japadia, as I say. Why? Am I man at him? We? Am I man at him? We? The planners of the capital city of Accra must wake up. The planners of the capital city of Accra must wake up.
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2: And Minister National Security Task Force, as I speak, you know, one year woman juma clearing some buildings are. 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Me boa banya baso. 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The stool lands. That's what I'm talking about. Woman, I'm going to assassinate my man for. Why only me say, baby, I'm going to assassinate my man for. And one year, you saw to a year for her. And so still, we're going to talk about it. Now, kwa brani, on us, dege. Now, what you say, who are baba be sini dying or ho, and since you're crying. A bad thing, na you want to hang, I saw my Ghana. A bad name, what toy? That's all my Ghana. Let me also praise the Minister for Interior, Honorable Muntaka, for telling one year a man for Juma, what we yen and say. And then, yeah, and so the yes, sir, the more be unforced will be a man and quay Juma. And then also to be alert, warning us to stay home. How is the weather going to be behaving in the next 24 hours? Any weatherman be din komo and every ever for God and country live here on Sumpa 106.5 FM. Yeni not move also ebe kasa. Yeni Ghana National Fire Service wamu kasa mafu and so ebe kasa and every ever Sumpa 106.5 FM for God and country. So, what has NADMO uncovered so far? Fire service for how? The fire service will be telling us how the situation is like. And of course, yes, me, we are. I'll activate the lines. What would hear me? If an hour situation at the same or a day, they see or ho. Say, say, no, I will walk as a gaza, what dream, you know. They know, so say, yeah, as a man, yeah. San suiria, afibia, yirifying, no. Those are the concerns we are going to be raising today live here on For God and Country. It was Sumpa 106.5 FM. Sometimes it's disturbing, very, very disturbing. Any weatherman, Ebedin Komo, Cecilia, I was on power 106.5 FM. Mamin Kao say, when you make one, Maswa, for God and country, you may be in the Yere Brewo. A Tontina 74, T 74, Yakacho say, you do mudu, you do dua, a boy, you may yepa, and so to toy, do doy, unya be no more, da, unya did da. 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Now me cabi be afa aye tontina 74 who the achre wo. What we need drug store pharmacy show be ade awon sabe kebi. Now pon no person the doctor need in come 0246073498 again 0501628931. Now open the drug mo a o kan shi drug lane. I won't cry. Ha, oh, Kumasia, I asked down calling a cabal. Ya caught na, ya no ratiku, a dinkomo, or no, a weatherman. 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
4: Papa me das namensia at your phone. 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I'm a home accident.
2: 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Now said, there woke a football band out of a team before, say, is you to be Google, and I will try you.

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1: 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Is it going to be like the etoye and then opaya na
0: said
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1: they teach you friday and you know sabre no ye pia den me was ye ye
0: you be kind here because me make the weather no and yet I could say the more friendly here kind of now three months ago then so the station no there might be an Sunday the Canadian rock no station need to be free not to go with them you do know other yet Mr. Kadabua and I'll be praying so MP and the Sebastian any quite to be number so what's the next one no one MP the Unabia Ankoba. And the properties here, a bit in the Ayran as I say, Nemo, or life known as Winya Plant, you know, the boy of Gran on so Humpania, said the Baya. And he said, my friend, yeah, yeah, can't do something. That's not the time, no matter the patient, no matter the fact. Matthew Matthew Bonso, so am I amputee. All the time. They say, Clark, they end up, you know, you're born at 6 hours, 6 hours.
1: 6 hours.
0: I'm afraid, 5 o'clock, then I'll have it. About 11 o'clock, then I'll have it. About 5 o'clock, 5 p.m., then I'll have it. Now, so I'm not doing 11 o'clock, 11 p.m., and I'll say, then I'll have it. And then I'll know, you're going to know, and then I'll answer, so that I am.
1: Yeah, but I was saying, but the unforgotten country, you know, you better make sure, say, from Mondays to Fridays, Biano, at least we'll make some 10 minutes available for you. Said the weather, said the weather, and they behave, you know. Now they home come on, Eddie Amaya TFO.
0: It's
1: your
0: better
1: one, sir. Yo. Aya Ura Samson, a duty a crew, and I'll tell Samuel no Eddie Incomodo. Yami, and Shroud Passe, Umaho Kama, in the wooding. What one young? He tells us that. Now, what you mean, you know? Yeah, you walk along the coast to the dear. Yanya, she you, she ye. Titi one more water crade. Wa one mo so chan up and so ne to one cry hano. Ebi timi ato a water crade. But osi Friday de Friday de anobe den pa. Sana weather mano akashum
2: pa efe.
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0: 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director or obono ho modern pa and tu paso yo video say yeah musical videos say yeah usini bia wa kwako twa your short social media skates I'll be here cameras are powerful ebe ma we nya views bebrebe a ya RSYD Novigi Studios na obi be bisa say me ke mo asami o ma check kwan we hin but o ma check kwan e wo malama base e wo first kokokro street no so really if you want to create something extraordinary something beautiful something superb something irresistibly attractive there na me cause what for RSYD Novigi Studios amao so person on the kasa number be phrase su ni 0574715778 again we bet me from 0303974822 If you really want to create something extraordinary together, remember the name RSYD Novigi Studios. 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If you really want to create something extraordinary, that is where you would have to go. My name is Ankao, sir. Anyway, Endpoint Homeopathic Clinic. So, anyway. You can't endpoint. Because you said, Dr. Dubwating, were you brutal? Dr. Dubwating, hey, were you brutal? Yadien chese, yadi bia ewo e wiase bia no, wati yadien ase. 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The check when go Tantra Hill runabout. 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Kumase or here overseas. Baby asumpa FM wana. So usha the check when su sunyania. One regional hospital first gate in the edition anymore. Techiman baby ankain GN bank wano. 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
1: Munda dinam se me na foreign call. 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
2: Na Papa Mohut to say,
1: a radiad to Mahabako.
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1: Oh, what's your oh? 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Messi or Bodjma cross like an enwa. 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
2: Eh, Papa, US a hakuradi. Nana could you see Company Limited at Jibe Bia? One more Holland, Germany, France, Italy, London, Canada. 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
0: Fa woda ni nyina share radens na erade beye. Exactly to after 4 we have just about some 28 minutes to say goodbye to you on Forgotten Country very soon. May activate your lines, you know, numbers to call 0260-196064-0260-196065. So you'll be a part of our conversation here live on Sumpa 106.5 FM. We are set to have some other conversations. We'd want to speak to NADMO. We'd want to speak to the Ghana National Fire Service. And then we are also told this afternoon, say, yeah, the Marine Police, minimum kase, dia, womode, there's naval boots, ebi, dia basekela, womode sisi wa, trying just to help and salvage the situation. And you know, that is what it is. Live here, Ewo Sumpa 106.5 FM. You know, my men kao say, adishia, Ewo Malam, any achimota. Minimum kase yankandiano edum. Don't be perturbed, don't be worried. Emaning how, because of the facts, yen sune to toy, you know, live wires in be at titititititit, egu, yen sudum, and you know, woman dundum honkani nina, and you know, I know, sir, it is all to safeguard lives. That is the main, that is their main. Core. It is just to provide us with electricity and also to make sure, say, on best safeguard your lives and your Japadia, because electrical work, dear, I had a hun seminal, kana na a toto bini a cancel soa. I was here can because a no dear, a chua na chow. A chewa ebe kumu flat. 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Hello, good afternoon.
13: Hello, good afternoon.
0: Mpacho na hote saying. Yes, we are here. Nampacho Sabri, eh, na wo.
13: Evangelist, what is written?
0: Oh, evangelist, what is written? Na unpo temu no wahi.
13: Asalaja.
0: Asalaja. 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
13: Nampacho to iti asalaja kumwa. Yes, this is ni muna pane. 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Da kanga samu. 3 days in bio.
0: Mm-hmm.
13: Oh,
0: we are sure saying to me,
13: but,
0: you don't think, sir, when you see a danga, a sink, a sioque, mono, Sadina, I will see a jurigu, Yankasatime before. Your rubber, ne kwa ya faswa ye shi ye bole gu. And also ye problem.
13: But the professor, I did have one. When you power di in your paaaaa, a friend democracy. When you need your human rights. Down the film, you need to be a di, can have no power to see me.
0: I didn't try.
13: Yes. You tell me first time, you say. Democracy, you know me. If I see about this, you can have no power to see me. You know, democracy, but not going to have power. That is the And so I bet you see the good day, if it's too bad, you see Anuma. Oh, if it's not party long,
0: Evangelist, you better was a pastor who I drink remember boy, you ready, you know. Hello, good afternoon.
14: Prof.
0: Yeah, me pastor one I'm in the case.
14: But the one with Pantan Village, you.
0: Oh, Manaoma. Now, Pantan yeah. Village, you know, and you know, and at the same
14: Yara, I'll say half Pantan Village, your name, Abu Kubi, if you want a baby, that is two cows, you know, okay.
0: The Kaifa.
14: Aha. And I said, yes, you see, what I don't know what you do. What I see, I will say, you can imagine, Minya, and yeah, lack of voices are one in now. Lack of voices are one, you are present. You want to know what I can do, see, I've been born in tea, and so to take a crown, now you move the tree, and suddenly by a few of the past. What was that with you? And let only a present, how many years is it? And as I'm sure after Grand Ayam Mono. And
0: that when we got the motion, careful, and Manao by my mimbisa was the no. Then now I was all mine here.
14: Oh, why is that? Who knows it? But they are there, whatever they are, and if no more tones, I know you say, how many of them dress? Now I assume, now yes, I see you, what can I have from? Yes, yes, yes, yes, yes, yes, yes, yes, then yes, what I have to go back up now, and you be able to prevent this animal. What you see? Let me say now, we are in the Ministry of Works and Houses, engineer now is still a president. I'm not going to die, and I think I'm only one of my years, and she is not 100%. And she says, I didn't want to die, and I'm not saying, I want to say, I want to be a political rather. It's a policy to the end. So we
0: don't
14: know
0: what you've
14: been
0: now.
14: Yeah,
0: so you know what I'm saying.
14: Okay.
0: Me about Manauba. I will want to say what dream. Then I was here.
14: Yeah, Yeah. And I'm just saying, yeah, yes, yes, yes, yes, yes, yes, yes, yes, yes, yes, yes, yes, yes, yes, yes, yes, yes, yes,
0: I'm not sure. I'm going to go to the coffee pot.
15: Because anything that can be changed in a mystery, as you know, the will be my best call, Malam, and the Bafa or Doko. But you won't be stopping me, I want to be a Yanam and call. But putting it in Kofo, I will hear you, papa.
0: Wow.
15: And a final son of my colleagues in a block. In fact, Ghana, you lead the song, who might be a block, papa, for 1 billion. Now, Oka Athlete, na yahen funu so moto nsase especially e won kra hanu won mo so no won ma bonya bro papa o omo gaton atase amam le out bien ni omo to atase mo so na wusi danya omo mehwe se be bia ye ka se hanu e fa e fa no e ho ne fa ne fa
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15: Oh, Christian dia, Christian pa menu ka se dia min dia mani ahunu. 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
0: Hello, good afternoon. Yeah, me bato hwani.
16: Ene le sunday tuya ma number na me ka dan nso ai.
0: Ah, o so da e ho.
16: O fa ho, e fa ho, me no fa me no.
0: Sa.
16: Yeah.
0: Wow. Enti me number no beti me agisi si ana. 0249
16: 7 7 7 7 7 7 7 9 7 9
0: why okay 0 2 okay Kwasim Pato Edikan
16: Udin any baby offer free as usual
0: oh abede okay me that same
16: ABC
0: okay
16: yeah Amani brought your money so open a cut on there for you teacher Abuchi the Pato Yanko yes, sorry. Bibia, that's if you should not shed and require to us as in the mass and for so, on the first of the first year. For back, never say a more, yes, she's dying to you soon. She has never yet to us as in a mass and for no. Yeah, estimate, my presumption, Papa and Mahama, Mamma, have you, Abuchi?
0: Yes,
16: and then after you see the artificial now.
0: Natural.
16: Ah,
0: now the politicians want some anyone here what the bra on so share on the boy who buy on you know. Yanka Sanka said you soon you might be crying or so. And also your factor, you don't think so?
16: And you soon after the boiler, I could go. You soon after, yeah, to where I could go. Where to say, who to burn you go from? Last end, you know, you are the only one that you can honor a father for the gentleman.
0: Sure.
16: About TV, you number a WhatsApp.
0: Yeah, a WhatsApp.
16: Let's tell you, if you are, and then you are part of them. Let's tell you, you know, they are married.
0: Ah, it's your bow them.
16: They say, but, oh, wow.
0: Now, Debbie, who are here for now?
16: No, Abekalapas.
0: It's your bow them. Send me videos, you know. Wow. Me that se passo by Juvedi and
16: Sandra. I'll for Miss Samu.
0: Sure.
16: Oh, I can because and of our all over the registration school for an edge of our shop. Okay, what can because uncle school? Who could do my analytical? You say, I've done uncle and human answer uncle.
0: And they are some
16: of you, but a while. So, everything after.
0: And a great.
16: And I last one, Papaya, on also, and it can have for Pajese. You show you. Now, we put that in a couple of balls, send it to all the answer that GMO was the quarterly, not for be half
0: Mammy Nassi, hello, good afternoon.
17: Hello, good afternoon.
0: Maybe I saw Dini baby or Casafri.
17: Maybe
0: I saw also your friend saying.
17: Elder Ima,
0: Okasafri Ablikuma. Elder, she say, yan ya den as of mine. You shouldn't yirify in the BL.
17: Yeah.
0: Because that time now we refer to no sa flooding no and tisa nedio nedia no why ding aching sa dano de went to the line article mami fakola we hello good afternoon yeah.
17: Who's to say a dino?
0: Yen Juringuana, Indana won't show Quaimuna, Yen Juringuana. Won't say, me da se pass o bad jumedi no so. Hello.
18: Hello, Aboshi.
0: Yeah, me pass o wani.
18: Ibacho
0: we ya Felix Bell. Na se se me no ka se hifa na ho.
18: Okay.
0: Oh, and hifa se se. Okay, it's in region. In sure no to e no. A mama ndi kan bi se in sure no to ho ana. Na eto e no e yiri e. Okay. Hello. Good afternoon.
19: Afternoon.
0: If I talk one, I'm in the case.
19: Commando Michel.
0: Me Joshua.
19: Yo, prof. I'm
0: saying. If I talk one, I'm in the case.
19: Abdullah.
0: Yes. Any tibia womu bekum na esa nine no yenwiri nwa e ba haye hu
19: yo prof me de me fa no say o man ye tin because the bible can
20: ɔsi ewiemre no ɔde nsibe na bɛse wiase
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0: wow yeah
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20: wow ya trauma dia na science
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0: Abdullah mami twaso
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0: eh
21: pasa
0: nyamen ka wa ko me ti o
21: e se su adentina be the Bible can say need to what you to yire what the whatever the best you has it now also for now walk catch us I want you all America to pass the trapper bless you in sure America so is yire what you has it is yire no so America you has it Germany you has it Britain you and then walk up baby papa no one I have them is yire no and for no because who get no yire yire what's there no and they yire for what's the Bible the guy Bible card here and before mama say why you call am say am go show you dey say dey ka ezu awunu wuni bi what say ezu no yakopo boy na Africa how Ghana wo ba ye wo river agbebi ezu fa ko what say ni nyina mezu na ni na baby e pe na ni na mo an be yiri fa wa de wa ba na wa koko to Bible me say na mo ya oh ya na me ya say be tribu bi te any pare ni say wuni ke mamin chiro bidim unim dodo wa root adenta
0: yeah minim dodo wa kwano so
21: ke se unam so na u free adenta wo traffidelity
0: yeah
21: u sane na wo akaka kram wa duro be kon so won say right wo prof worship be
0: yeah
21: abc right wo yeah citadel mata me see me year 2000 me di dia na e ye road a dad be be see road kaka kai eta wo sane road na e moto wi e moto wi na wo mo fefa na wo mo si die wo fa and let say ni 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me now we catch them say we buy them property later. Master, we go carry yes we dey. Them say the power we buy your property. That's the year.
0: Okay, so, Minia Kofi. Now we are talking about solutions. She say no, then na. Yeah.
21: Me, Obiel will be asked them say, issue, Kofo, to the goods, you would have, and yet, okay, maybe say, Obiel can be examined. Must have never been technological way. Obiel could have dreadful. Obiel, and you can get money. Not yet to her. I said, this is the deputy. What here? From Bam and Kroma Cabinet, but to this, to what to all, who did it? Not a good one of my Wakoto air condition can be. Nissan Patron or the Ama Tankas a penny, no Mutikin, Pierre Topetro Servo. Now, any power, what do you mean? In the way, we have said, what could I get for? Who's a woman? What two shampoo? To ball a good super channel, not for bra, yet the cock of your family, 20% would get 10%.
0: Sure.
21: And look where I won't get it off. Let me bring that to my name. Not piano, then piano, so be so well. Yes, you want to be a man who can be, and almost a Samuel, I know your cuckoo, and the near my other, you know, the shoes are what you are. What you are woke up something, that's you will lead that. I didn't mean Joe Yaka. You know, you need leader. Me a coon, it's a public.
0: Media, Maminasi. Pacho 0260. Me Pacho, if you must start a frame a line, 0260 196064 0260 196065. Hello.
1: Hello. Good evening.
0: Good evening, Pacho. What are my one? I'm in the case.
1: Oh, dear. Went straight. Prophet. And Saturday, I grant you down to meet you.
0: Good. Now, what do you make us a hina, Yabutre? What do you make us a hina?
1: I will grant you do.
0: I'm going to read you. I'm going to read you. Hold on. You know, a toy, hold on. I toy, you know. Send an eight here.
1: Oh, yeah, yeah, yeah. I had a century to how I gain. I'm going to show you to me. I'm going
0: to Yeah.
1: Let me know, personal. And yet, good time. And yet, to wait him. And yet, that woman would be there, but you want to call to that assembly or hollow, first assembly. And yet, I walk. And then, next, I can now take it over to 1,000 trillion. And you will give me more 5 years, you might, and you must. And assembly, I said, why yet? I can't care, we not care, by the other power, but we are here, and I thought we were going to school. Well, what did it? Who's that? 1 year, about a year, nothing.
0: Hello. Good afternoon. Yeah. Me Johanna Menene Kasey.
3: Koti,
0: me bacho my NTA.
3: Yo, Midasi.
0: Yeah.
3: That's how can be said because I must know she will be depending. Ghana, what do you have? Yeah, hypocrisy.
0: Nyachum.
3: Dishonesty. Dishonesty. The hypocrisy. So, this guy, that same person could put in a bad politics. That same person, you. And then, this guy, that same person could put in a bad politics. Dishonesty
21: a hypocrisy is what is killing this country. Nothing. Let people be here now. Ghana.
0: Sumpa.
21: Yatum. We could end me in the harm. So that new media can be removed.
0: Sure.
21: Sure. Me, I die okay. Oh, sir, she had to ya. Okay, the dish I'm okay. Or tell you about a sort of a monk and what's in you.
0: I know, correct.
21: Yes. This is our problem.
0: Yes, sir. I think I'll do with the last two calls and then rise for the live commentary. Hello. Good afternoon.
2: Hello. Good afternoon, sir.
0: Yeah, me pacho wana menene kase. Wadaroma.
2: Me pacho, me kasa iflo ya refa, me gende, oheneba.
0: Oheneba. 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
2: 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Anything or may you say or may create that why your friend in Kinakuri and ye or may not a partner so and ye fire yet chill that you create that one. Yanni when you say, be a ya any quarter study a dance you walk a dance you Yaya, any class, you see abrotain, abrotain to walk. Yaya, any class, a fine, a daho, a daho. Now we are winning and work to me, I'm planning on making today. 10 years, say, I saw who is the other better. They are talking to me, tell me, you said your song. Who be a sorry or so bankrupt. 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
2: ni ya tin se anya bola ni ko na e ma su yidi bo
0: but e kan ho
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0: plastics no e kan ho
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2: o tu kwa mu hu no be increment ya mu A man for no so, and here near ye, and ya boy. You're better in that you may implement it in that one. There, my name said the natural,
0: yeah,
2: Brandon is
0: sharp.
2: One or do ye that way,
0: yeah.
2: Name we are in the time I can see a man, your woman, cry, your home, a bottle of money in your town.
0: Wow,
2: and I won't be about
0: there be a dreaming ego.
2: You're dreaming that way.
0: Mami Nasi. Before friend you chat to. Hello, good afternoon.
4: Hello,
0: I go to. 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What do you mean? 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
4: Yanko po ni ni. 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
1: Ha, Oribon, my fine commonency. I wish I thought this is a conversation that will be ongoing. Yen Sompa 106.5 FM, you first see a naso. Na yen impinion for a din como a dietri. Dear, I was here, yea, as on mine, said Abia, is weary and fying you. Because it's your do to be ana, a man for yem as assurable. There's a way Facebook waller, Intercity, STC, Omokabaco, Minibus, he pass it. I will honor ensure a pejano. I did not call she baby. Let's just say, is you not Casano? I want more than pa. A queen of us who are two ball ago. Do you know whom you know? Only as well, I got to us, I say, I will be a wabi sit down. Unyan sas here. When him say, I want you to a year if I were and conco sit down in Cosio. And yaso, brachere. And I am a moon penny for your best ceremony. Let's bite the bullet. Bullet, eh, dear, and what damn pa? Let's bite the bullet. Someone nim say, be away against your crying. Waban for Abbessia dance, you are Mungiringu. Mungiringu, then you're in your crying go. Young, but young Tanase, as of mine, and between Nipa Baku, na and Pimpim and Sofa. Twitter Abbessary. Your friend, Cobbler. Abuchi, aka Prof. I had a video you didn't see. Your live commentary, Eddie Mamo. There's a crack match coming up. A match, Benga, a Brazil, Japan, at exactly 5. And to me, sorry, so na me jemo, abasafu, kamfanka, na onoswa tuwasu. 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If you really want to make your videos look nice, look sharp, quality pictures, over so chessini, remember that is the studio you have to go to. Pacho me cha kwen ewo malam abase ewo first kukru street no so. 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Ye man penyinga ka se. Aye the tenor of office for the presidency, government appointees, assembly members in ano, enko 5 years. What do you think? Tomorrow, we are back with For God and Country. Have a great evening. Stay

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0: sompa
1: sompa
0: sompa.
2: How many teams, how many African teams gone through?
3: Tunisia's the only one, so 10 made it, nine.
2: Wow, that's amazing. Yeah. That shows the quality of African football, which is not always described as a really good football, but it is really good. It's difficult to play in Africa, and when you see 9 of 10 teams going through for the next round in the biggest tournament, that shows a lot. And I'm so happy that a lot of teams from our continent made it.
4: Focus in the Brazilian and Spanish, French, the quality, but I think us African or Arabic people, we play a lot of in the street. We know this is football of the street, from the be smart, the small thing, the small details. But the difference between them and us sometimes is the mentality, you know, like we want to we are so lazy sometimes, the Arabic play people, you know. Also the Moroccan, they are like so comfortable. But the big difference is that I think Salah is one of the examples that to his age and what he achieved, he's still working, he still sacrificed a lot of things. We see him, I can see in the social media that he does so many work in the gym, and I think he take care of how he is.
5: It's an honour to play with him. For me, he's the best England player of all time. I think I've built a good relationship with Harry over the last 4 or 5 years, especially after Qatar, you know, playing so close together. And yeah, it's an honour to play with him. For me, he's the best England player of all time. He's the one who showed up more than anyone, more than any England player. And so it's quite easy to play with him, in all honesty. He's at a level at the minute that's just incredible. You don't doubt him at all in terms of whether he's involved, whether he's not. You know he's going to make a difference in the game, and he did again today.
6: Well, you're getting an old hand at this World Cup business, aren't you? And our third World Cup. So how did you sum up today, and how did you sum up the camp so far?
7: I think it's been good. I think all the games have brought something different out of us. And as players, you know, we do everything to just try to win the game and get the point. But, you know, there's small things in the game that you have to adapt and change the way you play. And I feel like today, especially after halftime, we made the right adjustments. But also we kept going because we knew we had a feeling that the things that we was doing in the first half were the right things. It was just the wrong final action. So we just tried to calm down a little bit and concentrate more on the final pass and the finish. And you know, two good goals. And in the end, we're unlucky not to get more. But you know, we've been in football a long time. We know that this is how the game goes, and in the end of the day, you have to try to do the job that's required to win the game.
0: So
7: yeah, it's a much different conversation if we.
6: I'm very pleased, I imagine, to get the start, to come in. You did your work before the tournament. Was it a little bit of extra fitness work? So to come in now and get the start, what did that mean today?
7: No, it's always an honour to play. You know, but I know my quality and what I can try and bring to a game. So, you know,

Satan as you as like a self from my professor. The lab which he got down more people and sweat. I made love coming to the power. If it's a real call, Brazil versus Japan. When you can say two teams now, I sweat my line up and check your life coming to us with my.

0: victory be heard.
1: And to Mr. Les, so to me, can you know? So, oh my mommy, since over her mommy. Now, be honest with me, come on. Ah, be with mommy. Man, yeah, yeah. We were born to. And to proceed against Japan. The game is ours tonight. We shall. Oh, prediction, eh, say. And you remember, I'm here to make my picking course, baby, and be a. And sana. Yeah, quack of fat for sugar, any team on 0560 0260 196064 0260 196065 0260 196065 0260 196065 Japan versus Brazil. We take on SA World Cup 2026.

0: Boston Sports Stadium, 71,054 capacity. Referee Maurizio Mariani from Italy, Ghana. And then that's why I'm going massage my dinner. Time not swan is a interview. Now you're going to go for first half, friends, where it's me, bro. I'm going to match you at Nassi. I'm going to be just 2 seconds. Be nafi. To my twice and be as well to make come on. Demo join your Facebook and your Sumpa FM Sunyane. And a live commentary to your travel. Sumpa FM Sunyane. And a Facebook and Pacho. Over send there. It's your live commentary. Be now. Be and a behona. It's my maybe I'm sweating. Come on. Don't come much. I'm not saying to my command. I'm going to come on.
1: Katanga.
0: But you're not going to be
1: there.
0: Oh, I'm going to be there. Yes, sir.
1: No credit.
0: You're going to be there.
1: Yeah.
0: Then there is for Ghana and England. Then I just say.
1: Yeah. A country called Ghana.
0: More friend, Pacho, more fan chimina, MC CD.
1: I'm friend.
0: CD, I'm Timo Damo. You're both face off New Year. No, my house, me to my year. Japan, Brazil will take on.
1: Yeah, for me, that's it. And you can emphasize that my Canada. Sir, my Jumano, simple crime.
0: I didn't
1: rap. So, ask you for no, I'm your junior secretary.
0: When I am no money, Canada for no more like you.
1: Oh,
0: Bora, you and Boy, and I just
1: had a Panama, I was a man you're lucky.
0: Panama, the Madia, bro.
1: Panama,
0: England, for Madia, bro.
1: Oh, yeah. In fact, now I don't pay you that I may share my say, and go for Nasa, say, pack on back. I'm sure, in fact, they are going back. They are going back. Yes, intervention and go for no Joe Beck, you know. But Brazil, Japan.
0: Sure.
1: So, for it is not going to be an easy match.
0: Okay.
1: You are Japan for no, the uncle for Tintian of Humprum Pruasano.
0: You Japan for Nasa Moekakra, be more.
1: Oh, yes, in China for
0: Korea for Nasa,
1: Korea for no, the Indian
0: Japan, the Moekakra.
1: But Omoye, Omo, post speed game.
0: Sure.
1: And Omoye, very sharp. Ujanoki to Ebia,
0: Obama
1: Diao. And the Brazil, that's Yahoo, first match now, Uncle Yu, but
0: against Morocco,
1: against Morocco, yeah. And Uncle Yu, but. Aside and on, they came back to redeem themselves.
0: Sure.
1: We share the likes of Vinicius Jr., Neymar Krati Bench, now, or Danny head coach.
0: Aye.
1: To be Gumnia De, Hendrik Moon, you know, at least. You have Rafinha Moon, Omunina, Jine Mubia. They are trying as much as possible to raise the flag of the Brazilian country, you know, and as a Brazil country, you know, high.
0: Sure.
1: Omo would not also give in so easily. To Japan, and Jamie, when I say this game, more ever born in Deno.
0: Okay,
1: first half goes bet me a PMO first half.
0: So,
1: yes, goes bet me a PM. Anya she cry as for go now. Yeah, in fact, born by a barren crown, a baby a 1-1, and now say be a 2-1 for Brazil in first half. But the Brazil Jan Juan, so for Japan, be mad. I will be going in for Brazil, but say Brazil giant one, Japan be my iron.
0: Okay, internet odd mark match man watching and cano. Say Brazil, a less mistake. But Japan be my iron. Now, prediction quick, Nyanko. Scoreline first half.
1: First half, I am looking at either 2-2 or 2-1 for Brazil.
0: Okay, internet Ramu na yako by Austin Stadium. Nyako for live comment, you know, sweat team there, bro. Sugar Mahmoud. And Kojo and Pa Ben Madridista and Pokushiva my crowd Papa Clef and Sweet 13 Tiako na Yako fa first half from and so 18 at about 21st at Daroma and year to farm Eddie and Yachim over US of A Yako for life comment you know and so 18 that went to Ko Sugar Tanasi I didn't make proof from Sinazi for Nantino Yako Twasso oh ho na be down so 18 aye come on
2: said Danilo son and Sarah for more. Brantier fan look up Paqueta. Paqueta, we are trying to Brantier out for Rafi. Rafi is a bonnet fire, Monfantia, Japan, Bobo Kono. Mopia bone tempaso, Bona Cocody Ryan, Ryan Kuntu Bonacama, with Tabon Sachi, with Pia Passan and Bona Cocoma, a Prante Fanny Danilo, on a Sako Drew, with Jamwe Bonacoca Casmir, where he catches an Surabi, Bona Cocody Tommy Aswa Kuntra Bonate, a first chance for Brazil and Surabi. Bona Konaki Kaya Bodietia, Bona Konaki Kaya Bodietia, Japan. Brazil players, no, many are brilliant, papa, because in the baby, I do know. Yes, show one of free and run a chassis, Canada, and a South African, and 90 plus 3, and a Canada for any go, and South Africa for free when they are tossing. Came out tossing, put a corner kick, I put it in Japan over corner, 2 minutes of playing to the first half. Brazil and Chevy Japan, so Chevy Bono, a Prince FM Bruno Gumares, and Jabon, I chose in a kind of a new customer work on Bruno Gumares, Bakumi and Messiah, Pedro Bonnet, Tabona Ray, Tabox, Simon Esrabi, Japan Mantana, Clamalan, said Bona for Bonnet Trainer, Jatuari, Japon Wokono, a Prince Danilo, a Cock of Fabon and Tapaso, Coach and Fernando Calan, Tolotin, and Yabri, Papa, because they be a Bruno, all but tournament to enough pressure, Kakawan, so because place be more one from Montino. I'm a Pionbono and Tempos Bona Cocody, Gibra Magas, Jamuda Cocoma, Makions, Makions, Pionbono, Bona Troina, I have 28 years. 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Passaman Wineba, who be a Mavasa Danua Pia Passanada Ponacci, and Jamda Koko and Casmero, on Sasana Bonet Tente, and Bona Koko and Prante Ryan, with Jamuna Danilo, back to Danilo, Nasurabi, Wapia, 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Watch a branch dog at Santos Wanyano, what can pass at Bonacorachi, on a side Jamu, and Bonacaco Gumare, Bonacaco Casmero, what Pia wanted to Santos, Santos Acuto Wanakama, what Jamano Sapia, and Bonacorecha Jamu, and Bonacaco Gibra Magas on Sapia, and Acaco Macul, Bonacaco Macul, Macros Acuto Wanakama, what Piana Caco Gumare, one side passing, and Bonacaco Danilo, and Lacunto Pia passing at Bonabanachi, Brazil, a Mugu possessive football Mupia Bonesa, what Pia passing at Bonaco, Asan. What Pia wanted to nice pass from Casmero, Nasudabi Danilo, Bonesaye, Paqueta, Nasudabi, still Bonesaye, Brazil, Gumares, Waposho, Nasudabi, Bonacaco, Paqueta, Rafi. So, yeah, so it's what you're going to say, Bonacaco, Gumares, Wakonjo, Wapia Passano, Bonacaco, Doga Santos, on the side, Jamon Sapia, and Bonaco, Wapia Passano, Brazil, a massa bit attacking the factory, but Jamon Makio, Makio Sapia wanted a chance for Brazil, that's what I be. Came on right there so far, so good, Brazil. I'm with some passports. 10 minutes and a ball, and now go get the other bottom in Quatana. So give me a toss of one of Cocolina Kamura, Naka Kunjo Wanakama, but Jamara Wana Kunachi, a Jamara Wana Kokoma, a Super FM. Control wanna come out, what Piana Korans is a gentleman, Daichi Kamada, Kamada Control wanna come out, on a Swabia, Erebona Kakuma Branta Fanasano, Sano Controbono, on a side Jamadama Eto, Ito Control wanna come out, what Pian Passana Sanabonaco, Bonacopoli Kamada, Mada Jamu, Erebona Koko and Kamura, what San Piana Kakuma Kamada, Mada Jabono Sokama, what Piana Bona Kakuma Tomiyasu, Tomiyasu Control wanna come out, Tomiyasu, on the Kitabono, Japas and Aranzi, a Jamama Sano, Sana Jabono Sokama, Sana Pia Passano, Erwana Kakuma Dwan, on the side Jamama Taneguchi, Taneguchi Akuntu, where Pia 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chance for Japan, Nasurabi, Brazil Mountain Apimono, Bona Say a Dwan Betafa, Nasurabi, Bona Kakuri, a Prante Fano Paketawa Club, Bona de Fretro, Bona Sababi, Tomiyasu, Oranita Pimono, a Kakuri. Be drawn, wait up here. Now, so that be what Pia Passer Ruffin is one and five. Was 11 minutes?
1: Yes,
3: Brazil dominated most of the game because for the first 11 minutes, I am one. So I guess we are counting, we are measured professional. Maybe like I say, we are 70-30 for Mane from Brazil. I'm not possessing ball, not very, very well. And possession is not about just only possession, it's about the way of possessing ball, not with the intent. Because ball or no ball, I'm not possessing that, I'm not going to reach out of it. There's one very big chance out. I'm not going to get it. Like I said, the cross not in the big way, I'm not going to get it. And I'm not going to get it. They've done very good job in the first 10 minutes. For Japan, yeah, as I said, I don't make my hand or more, you know. They can't dominate Brazil in terms of possession. And what they can do, they say, I'm going to hold you and I'm going to wait for their time. I'm going to have more time, they're ready to take my time from just some 2 minutes of holding possession. And that is what they need to continue doing. When you have chance now, now I pass the money, you get out of it and you try to score. They are, Brazil are going to dominate and try to take something from it.
2: Give them to someone, Kakori Danilo, Akonjo, and Jamina Kakuma Casimiro. We play up on a 10-10 finish on Junior and Surabi. One to control one of Bona Kakori, a brand set on Gucci. We control Pian Passa, Kakuma Nakamura, or also control Pian Passano, and one of Kakuni Goki Pasuzuki. We jump on a swing Yamoto, where you Suzuki Nipa, we jump on a swap here, and one of Kakuma Taniguchi, Taniguchi control, we jump with a Kakuma Suzuki, Suzuki play up on a 10-10 or trap brand set from Kamada. Nice control from Kamada. Now Surabi. One of the Brazil, I'm a control one to come out. When Jamura Kakuma Casimiro, Casimiro control one to come out. When Jabon is on center, second in Vifu, Jamura Kakuma Branta Venugumare, a chance for Brazil, and Surabi. Goalkeeper Suzuki, Warrior 7 to come out.
3: So it's up to Ghana again.
2: Yeah, yes, Suzuki. Yeah. Ghana, Suzuki. Who's on one? Because I've gone Japan.
3: Zion Suzuki.
2: Yes. Pick up on a tenth chance for Brazil. Make one your first goal on Nesnabi. Suzuki. Brazil. Guess, guess. On a match, I'm going to copy him. I'm going to use your mouth. I'm going to be guess, guess. On a game, the World Cup ready. Guess. Ghana Fomba.
3: Yeah, so Zion Suzuki, of the Ghanaian heritage, yeah, we were Newark, New Jersey.
1: Okay,
3: let me hear. Now, play Ghana, let me hear. Japan,
2: Southern West, as a papa, for no pan, you're here as a movie. Yes, yes, yes, yes, yes, yes, as a better papa, we are for what?
3: Yes,
2: we are what? Papa, we are.
3: I'm not going to give you a more flap.
2: I'm ready.
3: And you know, Japanese mother. Ghanaian father, Japanese man. Ghanaian. See, I do have a crown. Now, Blaster's playing for some
1: police. Yes, yes, yes.
3: Say, Zion Suzuki, you have a Ghanaian.
2: Because he, 40 minutes, he said, Casimiro, and yellow card.
3: Suppose you're a yellow card, sir.
2: Yes.
3: And it's going to be, I'm a happy little game. Because two teams, because I'm a player, I'm a player, I'm a player. Like, after all, sir, the way I'm a player, I'm a player, I'm a player, I'm a player. The way I'm a player, I'm a player, I'm a player, I'm a player, I'm a player, I'm a And come on, very, very good.
2: Pona a free kick up run to come up and Bonacci. Juan Sergina baby up on it and we papa in my Brazil. 15 minutes, 25 seconds, and 80 my ball. And first half in him. Brazil and Shebi Sansuna. Japan Swenty and Shebi. Kamada Jina Bonacci. Juan Sergina Chile. Wine up to net in him. Kamada and Surabi Bona deflector corner kick. Kaya Bonatia. A Brazil Bobocono. Corner kick, I have body at here. Selassar of Brazil. Kamada, no one a ball oh, Ronaldo. Yes, quality striker. Ito, Ejina Bonacci. A corner kick, I have body at here. A Brazil, we call it Ito. Ito, I pick up on a tete to put a rate time. What's the one? And Sudabi, someone say it. Casimiro, a club on it from Vinicius Junior. Now Sudabi, Japan, Nakamura, Nakamura for Bonapia, and one of Kakuan Prante Fano. Ito Nasuda B, Dabi. 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Upseat, a regional hospital hall. Massage, you know, so the guest, and on the Yokama. What is a yes, I take a grand national person for a massage at all. Give me a toss of Bonacori, Japan, and Manson of a control on a come up with Jamal Swapia or Bonacore to a Jamu and Bonacaco and Brante Feno Taneguchi, Wapia and Bonacori, a Brante Feno. Ito control one come on, it had one echo, it turned out one echo in Japan, when Chamber was Sano, Sano Swapia, one of Kaka, you run a chance for Japan, Japan and Sudabi, Bono Troy. Bono Air Troy, I have 28 years, I have Brazil Bobocono. Bono Air Troy, I have 28 years, Brazil Bobocono. Japan and Ranton, when you are bringing papa. Japan and Ranta Romania Bray, Samu Shabuma Brazil Sunset, Watuan and Taposo, Bona Kakori, a Branta Kamara and Sudabi Refus of Bono FL. Refus of Bono FL. 17 minutes of play. 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
0: 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Back to Gumaret, Paqueta now. What control one call? Pay up one asset and ten. Erbona Kakwa branded Danilo Nasudabi. Danilo and control one of 21 minutes of play into the first half. So Brazil and Chevy, Japan, 20 and Chevy.
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0: Ewa Sunyane, Ronaldinho, Gaucho, Gaucho, Gaucho.
2: Oscar Santos, Mbuhamba.
0: Santos, hey, Aquari, Oscar. Chatham and I'm chasing you. Go no, this year, Juventus. No, I'm done. But it's an amateur that Kaitaman or yes, striker.
2: Yeah,
0: I'm a twin now. Given it to us, so young Cobra as a given. But Piamone Tempas, one of Cocody Danilo, Danilo Control, one with Japas and Sudabi, Bonantia Cobone Troina, Jan Tua Edia Bonnet Troina.

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0: Japan so shebi
1: japan for angasa na de as I said adi on beti na ya na omo ye no and that is what they've naturally been doing e will give some abo nyina mu they are very compact brazil for they finding it very difficult to break them down I had to say omo the unit no ma create with their 3-4-2-1 system no it is very difficult to break them down omo are very compact they are very organized and it's not like omo say obi a defender obi support no so mostly one team catch Japan for team no on 1v1 now in a way Brazil for the ball game no they are trying to find a way or bet not find on wide wingers no 1v1s with the fullbacks now Japan for the America maybe Duan and now maybe Montreal I can't say Kamadamo they have to try to find one-on-one with these players but the way no more ever but I say so they flow together I'm no more ba omo ko no more ba enti it is hard to say what me catch san go for the bia Ryan and one of their wing backs and now Vinicius Junior and Duan and any of the wing backs and Obia onim Tommy Yasu but yo he's one of the difficult players to dribble because the players are not playing damn power Europe not Tommy Yasu
0: come
1: no once now no
0: yes enti, yes
1: now on one of the marquee baby Vinicius Junior won that Duan can help on that side though It is very difficult, say, with not catching these players on 1v1. Because they know, say, Vini, you 1v1 a problem, Abba. Ryan, you 1v1 a problem, Abba. Even Matheus Cunha, you 1v1 a problem, Abba. So they are mopping up, they are trying to cover these spaces now. But they are trying to just to protect on back line. But we are Brazil, you just have to keep going. You just have to start creating. Because for 25 minutes now, one chance, let's make us a Brazil team are creating.
0: Yeah.
1: I'm not telling you, I said, I'm here to take place, owner. No, I saw a crossover on a bim. And Kodjo, they might have a crossover on a bim. Actually, guys, no, they are very difficult to find a way around.
0: Tomiyasu, Taniguchi,
1: Taniguchi, yes. Ito is very tall, he's very strong. Tomiyasu, the same thing. Taniguchi,
0: why
1: very
0: strong
1: at the back? Yes, and you can know what I'm saying. Japan for,
0: yes, and can short from.
1: But you see, I went to very strong men. And see, it is difficult for my friend of Brazil. But they should keep going.
0: Now, Fazi, yeah. What Ghana New Colombia against you, you know?
1: I say
0: $1,265.
1: $1,100.
0: Into you know? $1,265 for $124 million.
1: Ticket. And so, I buy a free ticket and go on the
0: end. Dabi, now, where are the Casao? Kofi Adam say, baby, you're doing the Antony ticket.
1: First three games, no.
0: Mm.
1: Now everything here in the boy be a supporter. No one does change.
0: No, no dear. No money. No.
1: Now no matter any question, I'm around.
0: Question dear. Now money be brave.
1: I'm off for park. Now I see boy maybe any room.
0: Until no, they say no.
1: And now 100 million.
0: Until they
1: ticket back up for one game.
0: We cry 14,000.
1: Well,
0: uncle, it's a
1: game we better than Kakra.
0: You know Colombia.
1: Yes, better than say we need supporters. But do now.
0: Oh, Debbie, Quasi. A bad thing. This is a statement. Baby, I do no be
1: on to a ticket.
0: Yes,
1: I will say a ticket. No one says I'm not a bad dog.
0: No, to a hand.
1: Who didn't say I'll be more on tickets?
0: Yeah, not be more on. They said they are
1: free tickets now. I'm on the Amase and channel. Now, I'm all about what they know. No, I do a crap. Why did you have $400? No, I just do. No, why you should take it?
0: A group said you can have $500, $600, and the baby, I do need it. Was he?
1: They give it a bed, go with
0: it. And now they don't TV achievements. And now, fun
1: pack. Fun pack, and I'll go with TV. So,
0: and no, no. Gabriel Tosso, Bonacquadi, Brazil Bobocono, goalkeeper. Alison Becker, what Jamina Kako, Makios, Sako, Dropia, and Bona Kakoma, Brantia, Yafano, Gebra, Sako, Jobanaka, Waja, Parson, and Bona Kakoma, Makios, Sako, Jobanakama, Wapia Parsono, and Bona Kobona Kakodi, Danilo, Wapia Makio, back to Danilo, Danilo, Control Bonaka, Wapia, and Bona Kakoni, Goki, Palace, and Becker, Becker, Control Bonakama, Alison, and Jamano, Swapia, and Bona Konecha, Jamu, and Bona Kakoma, Brantia, for Gebra, Control Bonakama, on Swapia, and Bona Konecha, Jamina. Goalkeeper Alison Becker was in a kind Edema Liverpool Bobocono. Alison Becker is in a kind of Liverpool. Wapaya Bonetente, Bonacacori, Japan Bobocono, Taniguchi, Wakoto, Jamina Makamada, Kamada Jamu, Nasrabi Bonacaco Bonasava de Brazil, Omakonto Bonacama, with Jamano Swapia, or Shaprantia Nasrabi Bonacho, Bonacacori, Japan, Japan on the move, Japan Kamada. Abrantia Sano register first goal. Ediaman Japan Bobocono, 29 minutes, 5 seconds. Brazil are down by 1-0. Abrantia from Sano, oh no, and I register first goal. Ediaman Brazil Bobocono, Abrantia from the Kaishu Sano, quasi.
1: What kind of
0: one? Shall we be a capital way, capital short.
1: Any kind of one, sir. Herbabia or more, a Lucy Bono. Omolusi boni we recover no more.
0: Yes, yes, yes.
1: Say game we anchor one way or the other. Oh, anchor on many more grounds are and our players are met my head. The border from infinity.
0: Yes, yes.
1: How possible?
0: Yes.
1: And I'm really Casimiro. Show me.
0: Yes, yes, yes.
1: And these are transitions. Ah, on my friend Japan for you see. And the won't even blame Casimiro. Someone lost the ball in the middle.
0: Yes.
1: But cover now, I think Casimiro Benyama on. On your branch in BMWA, we back over a lot of grounds. In terms of say, game win, be a mere, and cover Casimiro in 19. Because, ball way, no, transitions are very important. And transitions, no, you know, we back cover a lot of grounds to be able to work on these transitions. But who? Japan for Adi Omunim Yen.
0: Yes.
1: They will defend Omunia Mutansa, then they try and score. And they will need to be very careful for my ego. Because they say you'll be a dead, they can sit deep more.
0: Yeah, because that are crowd more or
1: and now I have a chance to sit deep. One defending here be as a sanko bookum, not a sign shall go be more. You are done for it. It's a very serious issue. Brazil above now.
0: Yes.
1: But Japan. And Erika Tuatano.
0: Japan and Erika Tuatano. Abrantia Kaishu Sano Sina Kind Mamai Zo 5 Bobocono. Over 25 years. 25 years in Abrantia Nadi. The transfer value no air 29.2 million euros. And as our person to Abrantia Fene Sanoa, Ube Chiasas Canada Mamai Zo 5 Bobocono. No Wachia, no the Afano. Super Medfora. Game to also Brazil Bobocono, my control wanna come out with Jabana Sapiano, wanna Quaco Makil, Makil Sakontropia, Erebana Quaco Danilo, Danilo Contro, wanna Piana Quaco Ryan, Ryana Sampia, wanna Daponecha Jamu, Erebana Quaco Danilo, Danilo Contro, wanna come out, Danilo Japos, Erebana Quaco Makil, Makil Sakontro, wanna come out, on side Jambana Sapia, Erebana Quaco and Gebra Magaz, Magasa Contro, wanna Pobi di Pasano, Japan and Rancha 1, 2, 3, 4, 5, 6, 7. 8 players and a white chile. On my sister's side, you know, when Pia Passon and Tepaso, and the one on Kakwa Branta Paketa, Jampasimo, Nasrabi, on my Makwai, on my Fabon in Japan once again, and Sadabi this time around, Rafisabona Fire Mofantia Japan Bobocono. 31 minutes of playing to the first half, the Brazil are down by 1-0. A Branta Fan and Duan Ono, and a Captain Edema, Duan Air Captain Edema Japan Bobocono. We see Nakai Edema Frankfurt Bobocono. We see Akai Edema Frankfurt Bobocono. Duan. On also over 28 years. 28 years and a brand new war and you some get to a Japan place no one more back so many on also the transfer value no a 21.7 million euros over so tona says can we know bitch you are not for brand new paketa agent of bonachi paketa wapila bonnet to put a rate and a chance for Brazil and Surabi Dabi Dabi Bonnie Goki Kaya Bonnetia Brazil Bobo Kono Makion Sena Koko Pimono Brante Feno Sano Sano Shen Nice Go Brazil Sero Kwesisi Kayana Waziwe Unima Dia Miwe Se Brazil for the Fabola Japan for the 4 hour to 4 hour.
1: No, they're 18 bucks. They're different in the 442. That's Saddam Bobo Bono since time. Yeah,
2: Super Sports.
1: They say, I'm watching they know how to platform themselves on the pitch. Maybe I'm watching the piano. I'm wondering how to do their things.
0: Okay,
1: but I don't know what I'm saying. I said, I am one of the Brazil mine are not trying to be. And forceful or penetrative enough.
0: Yes.
1: I'm saying, one take a race car, who knew you?
0: Yes.
1: So that's it. Oh, my monk, I'm pass. But you have to take risk. You have to find place in dangerous areas. Because, and yes, sir, we're in Japan for now. They don't. Oh, you get to break your mood down easily.
0: Okay.
1: 31% ball possession.
0: Possession.
1: But we're only. Really because, I'm only a compact team. And the Brazil phone should be daring enough. And yes, sir. I'm not talking about this Kamavinga.
0: I don't know.
3: No.
0: Okay. Okay. Game ready to also Brazil on the move. Nelson Abi, Taniguchi, Wapim.
1: Montoya.
0: Hey. Game ready to also Brazil. Brazil players no. Omani Abre, confusion I basa. Omu pia pia bon wa sana bon etete long sa chen pass wa shed Danilo. Nice control from Danilo. Wa jibon ni dia tuwa wa pia pass no. Erebon akwa kwa Brighton man kills back to Danilo. Danilo control wa pia bon etete chance for Brazil. A chance for Brazil. A chance for Brazil. Still bon in say yeah. Brazil. Brazil. Nasu da bi. Da bi. Da bi. Still bon in say yeah. Omu da su shoku pressure no. Brazil. Vinicius Junior. Wa jab passing him. Vinicius. Wa pia da mo paketa. 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Gabriel Tosso put up Quaquadi Brazo, that's what I be. Vinicius, Pazzo, Junior, Oliveira, 350. Gabriel Tosso, Sano, remember your far bono. Brazo, Packer, Sayedi. I said, walk on the man, walk with Shadri and a face go. Maybe I said, maybe I say D VIP D. Maybe I real body. Maybe I real body. Hey, Japan for the Bono Kocho. A chance for Brazil. A chance for Gumarez. Now to a brand for the Kuma. Kuma Japan him. And a Bono Kwakoma. Vinicius Junior. Vinicius Jamu. And a Kwakoma Paketana Sudabi. Someone inside, Bonana Sekita Brazil, or Jamma Casimiro, on a swapia, and Bona Cocoma Gabriel Magas, or Jamma Cocoma Lucas Paqueta, Paqueta control Bonacama, Pegabon and Tetan and Surabi, Japan and Ransana Clamola and Serbona Flo, Bona Cocco di Sano once again, just Samaran, with Jamma Cocoma Brante Fana Ito, Ito, Ito, Ito, Ito, and Surabi, Yama Ito Quine. Japan saw pair Vit Cassidy and running Japan. Oh, my God, I'm going to go to Janessa. Send you Panama when you move to know. Give her to us over Pian. That should be referenced to a game or so. When Jump passing in Bonenda so Ekita Brazil, Casimiro control Bonacama, Casimiro Bonaco, Pierpios, one of Babajo, Vifia for more, Basan Bonet, Terabana Quacoma Danilo, Danula control Bonacama, Danilo, Danula Pian Bonet, Temperson and Surabi, Danilo, Esiakai, Edema, Flamingo Bobo Kono, 34 years in Zino Tessasaro, 34 years, and I branded Danula D, touches 33, and under. Wait, man, for now, 36 minutes, 57 seconds, 33 touches, and a branded Danilo Siakanima Flamingo. and what you want your game to also Brazil run ten at the Boneco, Vinicius Junior and Sura Yamanaka, so 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
3: Sumba.
0: Zion Suzuki. So open so who Suzuki are, who Suzuki Moto Ahuno. Or Samoto Nurhoff. 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Kenafono, Bona Kakodi Doga Santos or Control Pia Passa and Bonabanachi, on a side Jamu, Erwana Kakwa Gebra, Wapiana Makumare, Guanessa Control Bonakama, Guanessa Jamu Makua, Kua Bachama Bajapal, where 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

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Another throw-in for Japan. Another throw-in for Japan. Game on one day. Edama Brazil Bobokono. And one day. 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Where Jamu da Kwako Masano. 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Where Jamu. 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Yeke Abrantie Refi. SM 12 games. 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

0: 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Edama daichi kamada. We see a kind of Edmund Crystal Palace Bobo Kona wa English Premier League in him. What did 29 years? Daichi Kamada 29 years. Opeso Otona Obechia 10.2 million pounds. 10.2 million pounds in Obechia. And therefore Daichi Kamada from Crystal Palace. Given him to us. Bonacqua Kodi Brazil. 45 minutes in the United States. Referee. SC number 4 additional minutes. And Vanka first 45 minutes in all. Gimme Tosso, Bona Kwakwa di Brazil, Wapia Bona Tete, a chance na Sudabi. Bono a goki kaya body atia. Brazil Bobokono. A goki kaya body atia Brazil.
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Sani Gucci, where Japas and Amasano de Goscora, on a swapia, Erebona Quaqua, Tron, Drona Jamu, Erebona and Surabi, where Pia Parson and Erebona Quaqua, Eto. 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Carlo Ancelotti. Pian, I want to one in Tempas or Brant and Fenner Lucas Paqueta, our club wanted a flow one of the Santa Sacana, so that we want our Daiji Kamada, and any Tapimon or Shabrant Tanaguchi, when you're not in Tapimon and Sravi. So, when our baby Daiji Kamada, our Jamadama drawn, drawn a control when I Japas in him, or Shabrant Udana, so that we want to bona Quakori Brazil Rantana firm, or my control when I come out, Japan supporters, no Muye de Omoshi Jama, and Yasam Keto Mania G.

0: 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a sacromalin, said one of Bonnie attacking tra. Attacking try 28 year. Hey, Japan will come out to one and ten pass of one a cockery. A branch of Gumaras on a so contra Japassin, and one a quarachi, one a somebody Gumaras, where Jamana Swapia wanted to touch a branch at Danilo, one a cockery Danilo, a control one a comma. 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I can just 5 seconds and 4 minutes in the United Nations. Referee Ashana Bain, Edo Fedi Kenina Banavie. 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FIFA World Cup 2026. Canada, Mexico, NFA USA. Three nations and a carbon one trophy. Run of 32. And draw any chance. Canada and South Africa. Airboy Canada. Eshabako South Africa. Antiante. And the Air Twasso. And the Brazil and Japan. And I started. And I draw a boy eight.
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0: Germany and Paraguay. And Swabable.
1: Super Sports.
0: Germany and Paraguay. And the first 45 minutes. Japan won. Brazil net. Run of 32. World Cup 2026. 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In team Dr. Posewa Sporty NFA Kwasi Ampabe Madre Star. Pokusha Shankoshiva Bada Gandhi. 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

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Houston Stadium, United States of America, 71,054 capacity stadium.

0: sound of one of the only go and sweat my bum on Japan 1, Brazil 0. First half, poor possession, Brazil 59, Japan 35.
1: Come on, come on!
0: No. Yeah, banner, but it didn't come on. Come on, 21st at home, I let him come so. On our swim, maybe our dear call, and I call for comment, you know, so it's in the abroad. Siatica, originator, pace setters, commandant, researchers. Yeah, Yarebia, yes, sir, Nemo. Siatica, only be yourself for Nina, the judge didn't swim. And you for the chair, you're swimming abroad, and you're going to be answering, come on, for my own. Yare bia to so ya modian ka se yense o yaso yo no si yare bia apart from kwata ne jimi ano ne yense o yaso yo no Ghana say 15 branches across Ghana branches na asan krabata no makoma edunum and now Ghana say one crown central hill run about taman so a o ma so da na chi ho no ma that's one in patam obom road
2: we go win we go fun one
0: new market in the one you are
2: burning in our so strong heart.
0: No, once soon, I want a real overseas. Yeah, some perfect, and all the same building. Some power's running as we team out from. Ain't you know, brah? But why I suffer free as we are. What you know, opposite regional hospital, first gate. The Chiman old GN Bank building in the one you are. And Crown's out Children's Park. Then in the bank. Low cost, some perfect building on Master Sumpa 101.1 and then they were the same building. A few Kuma number 9 taxi station, that's a taxi rank. Well, hey, Takra day, Drew Kumia Ben Christopher, a boise, yo ho, so Wednesday market. Any success FM, you hear them 0540 311 311. If you are swinging, come on, come on. Brother, but you are, sir. If you are swinging, come on, come on. If you are the cabinet, I'm a few. We go within champion. Then we send a small son on a triple perma. Germany and Paraguay.
2: Let the anthem be on fire.
0: Then we send a game at the team, national. Japan, Brazil. First out. Japan, Shebako. Present, man. In TV, didn't come off. You're the one, come on.
3: Kantanka.
0: But you're so here.
3: Oh, me here.
4: I'm so when I miss school. When I miss school, you know.
3: Kantanka woko. Woko. Na, in fact, some country has said Brazil. Ijana huwa. Japan, but now I'm surprised. You see, I'm saying I'm a Khan Alison Becker.
0: Yeah.
3: Is it a positioning a war? This go or concede here. Do defense no wait me a blame defense in a kakra.
0: Okay.
3: But on also one positioning who ye.
0: Sure.
3: Because look, player had a ball neighbor. He was being marked along the line at Oba. And on Alison Becker, maybe I would done, maybe I would
5: FM.
3: Or left Hono, there was one defender, Ewa. So that defender no could see when him. And on our blocky player now, or Bebo Bono from that all left side, you know. So ideally, you should know, say, the left side is blocked.
0: Sure.
3: Player needs to be Bobo and then Faho. So what
0: definitely.
3: Do you
0: think? It'd be our right side, no. The ball
3: be and hold on to you. So. We're not near you, IQ, no.
0: Now, I'm not going to say that. No point.
3: Also, I'm not going
0: to say that. No point.
3: Defense name, bah. So relax. Until people say, oh no, it's too way you say they can't do anything. But maybe you're smart about the free.
0: Yeah. Oh, defenders, it is Danilo, Marquinhos, Gabriel, yes. Martinelli, and Douglas Santos. I'm going to go back four.
3: Back four. No.
0: And this was Uncle Fu, see?
3: Yeah, pray.
0: Martinelli, Asna. Douglas Costa, Zinni St. Petersburg. Daniel, look at him. Always won as who organize you well. So, what who come first for defenders?
3: Robert Shama.
0: And now, Debiana, I'm out for the ball. Samir Jimunas, some top goalkeepers in Barcelona. Because when we mistake, I bet you what I say. Baby, any quans or corner, or quah, or very much actually ani kwa di we say moment ni kwa sna ni say
3: but we say sami e dey knock e bo sami ko for twede
0: anti as a what Daniel mu o wani mu na say these are the stars and they want me manage these defenders any chance e baba bia no but then her first half possession we say 59 against 30 59 against 30 something so when is a true reflection
3: yes to me a true reflection of the game Brazil eh bobo no omu nya bo na omu utilize but enim ho hwe Vinicius enya bi mo se odibo ko dru enim ye floti ma no defenders beba unya floti ena Suzuki Japan goalkeeper no
0: sure
3: ne calculation se ka
0: o se game enna na me off near can say me say yani Colombia yan fan serious
3: no matter here no matter
0: here yani Portugal on
3: okay can hana ka bo say
0: ba na competition start
3: paper so
0: okay yeah you know because omo no they know say playing against Brazil and a small game and for my Brazil be my tough time then they say mm-hmm. we should prepare ourselves yeah. well e bi no ma ya o modema Brazil for tough time
3: exactly
0: because game we o match say they were fully prepared
3: oh yeah.
0: even first half na
3: yeah
0: o ma boy juma but do her Suzuki the numbers head on your bad just 23 years old
3: ah we near
0: 23 years you can't say when you can say just small boy no no hey no
3: calculations no
0: fantastic goalkeeper
3: o ma rough into your floaty ya or share ni steps are or day ba and on him in a height baby bet me a jumpy a park would do area balls no into a cock on himself me corners him into me and grabbing at once crana I'll punch it off on him sir oh these are some of the reasons sir Emma Alison Beckhamono some way somehow become useless in the post because oh one or timing yet or calculation them 5 year mount that's all the Alisson Becker and experience from Liverpool and Brazil yeah and then in Yama the years already were poor that's all the Toto Suzuki ni all yen in the Yuhua now Busa Hon said at this time you know do you need someone like Alisson Becker in your post as Brazil and into near Brazil bet me a year without Alisson Becker will be into me near to say Suzuki and Anna Suzuki Diana or you know Safo Anka and penimfo ni bi wo obi a Japan wo more advanced and more experienced goalkeepers omo ye older than Ono Suzuki
0: sure
3: but o share ne numbers ekita no the way ya on pie on pre ne ho wa ya ne ho te se sa time ayi Bateo so mo
0: yeah Fabian Bateo
3: mo
0: sure
3: on se omo on time pie pie
0: sure
3: but wo ba oni se ba na me ba me ba be fa time a Manuel Neuer am see so for front
0: sure sure sure
3: Spain number 1 former Madrid player goalkeeper
0: Casillas
3: Casillas omo ma rough rough but oba and no na Belgium goalkeeper Madrid
0: Courtois
3: and no na own team year when he was at the same age but own yin ni mumu no and after all grab that experience and we been as Alisson Becker here
0: we were sick person kwara kamunyina nanka
3: one of the
0: experience
3: by we the end there
0: but listen then that say
3: has a deteriorate
0: me one others na say me head
3: mo
0: one others
3: mo
0: and
3: somebody
0: says he has no I don't know so one teenage
3: very good into you compare these two
0: but then Brazil met for no Lucas Paqueta
3: Paqueta kwa pra second half and how
0: Casemiro Bruno Guimarães women the I'm said 3 minutes for the
3: but
0: kunyam kwa so kunya ni we anim won yeah Brazil me but the second half is about the good old Fabinho beba
3: okay
0: to replace Casemiro yes
3: me Paqueta say oh in every mu why not then about obetim now
0: maybe maybe Andrich on say and cranny Atlanta akura e my friend said Ederson.
3: Okay.
0: What did I say?
3: Because look, if you have Obi to say Endrick, now say or partner Vinicius Junior, ewe nimwa. Shadi Kunya, ebe Kunya banish.
0: Ebe drop ebe chiri.
3: Ebe drop it. No, all the other come midfielders now.
0: Kunya na sukwa no drop ebe chiri na huni ye.
3: Good. Enjoy for Kunya. Eme chiri. No friend Endrick yungwaka. Vinicius obi e dem say Vinicius hu ehu.
4: Sure.
3: Watch ball be how.
4: Sure.
3: But this time o re Andrew Cole alone e wo is it Marseille?
4: Mhm.
3: On the same Marseille
4: Olympique Marseille.
3: Marseille.
4: Yeah.
3: Look at on those numbers are all pulley.
4: Sure.
3: Kan kakra de ba. It tells you say when given that opportunity near why year ewo Marseille within the shortest possible time no.
4: Mm-hmm.
3: He can repeat it ewa ha and to let another yana Ronaldo the anti no. Ma Ronaldo jinema or shorty players no.
4: Sure.
3: Now my watch na fa ho hyeko. Inti Vinicius the experienced best shorty players. Ojibo na 2-3 and a banisu. 2-3 and a banisu. Inti Ojibo na obe Jim Hendrick pa or ye hungry say obe meki effort and history for ne hone the country.
4: Mm-hmm.
3: That is what Hendrick is in the nation. Into who giant is a CR just Anna, the nine shot me. This time, Hendrick, no, yeah, the Hendrick that was at Ewa Madrid, no.
4: Hey, mama, who's your son? It's like it's a second half over back.
3: Very well.
4: Mm.
3: Wahoo. Into we say, say, what the fan say, Hendrick, you bemui. On fan a merry place, Paqueta.
4: Mm-hmm.
3: Na kunya mumon kwashe Paqueta position, you are
4: sure, sure.
3: Na Hendrick, you unko kunya position. No, ne, Vinicius, and corporate. Na you say, I can't anticipate. Yeah. Oh, dear, dear.
4: A kind of moment, the person connect it because
3: but I have the ever question at that.
4: Brazil, and the support, no, yeah, Brazil, Kunya, and the Vinny, Nedia, where they are, Hendrick, and on Kran, as a
3: moment, depending on the experience, and they were now we know so the aggressiveness, and all. I was at that time, I had Madrid, sir, play a year, Oka Brahim Diaz, who. Oh, Madrid. There's one player, be honest, left TB, sir.
4: Yeah, na Kamavinga, na.
3: Debbie, or white. I think it's Spanish, or referee didn't kakra. Ono say, Obabu Oma. Eni bre, oni Brahim Diaz, mo. Obabu Oma. If it were two seasons ago, at the bar last season, omo, yeah, the one best game, no. Sana is what the Andrew here.
4: Okay.
3: Say, Obabu, ordinate na bench, no steady game, no bar. Aggressiveness not the bebano. Oda from Krana. Gidi gidi gidi was wama show hon. Tesasen yanano the good old Belgium striker, yeah. Lukaku.
4: Lukaku.
3: Ba ye gidi gidi gidi
4: sina man.
3: Wamo bia kosu ongo because ononkwani hu.
4: Ni hu, yeah.
3: Oh, it is a wo obi akrawe ya onono Hendrick no osa. Ba ochi chin and chitri.
4: Sure, I do know ho.
3: Good. Ne huwa dini. Oye young boy, but ne huwa dini. Enti uso ni muno na opia woni beba won sumo wa mu akosi penalty e wo wa 18 mu enti I think say it's about time the don introduce akora no e wo match we mu na okay I
4: yeah,
3: think say
4: why pakwete
3: why change no
4: eh pakwete
3: free one other nebe
4: Hendrick
3: why pakwete me wa
4: why pakwete
3: well you know I think say why
4: pakwete na sense we
3: na eh safu yi I say we never say men kana odi for why dey na men kai biada I reflect to anymore
4: say
3: na mose mo chichiri Ronaldo na
4: oh ai nyame a ma
3: say na me catch yourself papa no nim dey oka
4: Ronaldo no Ronaldo ai oh one we bin chichiri na opponent to chichiri biada
3: na na Ronaldo na
4: boy
3: mo chichiri Ronaldo na chichiri you know eno maso even no
4: say kuru Colombia na
3: wan akwa chichiri na
4: Ibrahim Diaz and I say James Simon akwa chichiri mo na James Simon akwa chichiri
3: mo na there's Ibrahim Diaz the one no Morocco
4: na yak ai
3: Luis Diaz
4: as well Luis Diaz akwa chichiri na
3: okay I think my boy is on
4: Andrew Chabon.
3: Yeah. I'm sure the energy they will come up with.
4: Sure,
3: I believe, say, in the next, between the next 15, 20 minutes, the Brazil beat me at the car.
4: Okay. Yeah. If second half, we, West Petit, I say, na, yinji muma, kojo suga na, on to us.
3: And yame, wangwa say, Brazil beat the car, and yame, nimu ye. Na, say, Brazil, nyani ye, obet me at the ashe. Anya, she is, I too, wana me kind idea. And you possible, say, Beba.
4: Okay.
3: Well, say, first half, no, so, kone, we, no, mate, kano, de, ah, na, still, omo, intimi, anfe, bian, kanwa. We are expecting, say, extra time, no, still, Brazil will win. Intimi, de, no, I'm going in for, still, Brazil win.
4: Okay, intina, anu, ya, otuma, kuma, chia, me, World Cup, we, de, obo, amene, na, ani, buma, anti, andi, akusu, asewa, awati, intino, after World Cup, no, bi, be, fine, na, yeah, yam, na, inada, di, ako,
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1: 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A chance for Japan and Surabi, someone and say, Bonita Sekita, Japan and Rantano, or pay a bonnet, a chance now Surabi Bonin Sayo. Appointed drawn 91 for Bono Bona Kwakwedi. Bona Kwakwedi, Japan Mokoro and Surabi, a trainer here 28 year. So in a year 28 year Japan Bobokono. So in a year 28 year Japan Bobokono. A brand said Douglas Santos. Douglas Santos out to one down Matias school and back to Santos. So I pay a one and same tete bona wabedi. Santos a kuna suda pay. A Branton a kamura. And then he tap him on a bona kwakwadi. Sano. The Sano pass 91 kwakwadi. Japan Mantano. On my control bona kuna suda be referee some one foul. Jambo and Fentia Japan Mokono. Brazil Mantana the bona to on tempo so many ambre. Referee say Omunyabatra. Mufa game him to for me. Nyan tokwa. Hey, I've grown a edgy. One Pian one in ten passable on a Kakodi Brazil Ranton on my control when I come at Danilo. Danilo control when I Pian Passan Akakoma. A Prantia Yafano Gabra, Gabra control when I come at Gabra at one echo. No so a Pianbono. And upon a Kakoma Prantia Vinicio Junior. Vinicio Junior, Vinny Junior. Vinia control when I come at Vinicio Junior. A pick up one at ten. A Prantia and Ricky and Sura went on for Bono. Bona Kakodi Japan Ranton on the one echo. Japan, a Prantia Fenna drawn and Sura be. Your Pian Prantia Refice Bona for Yellow Caraco. Second Yellow Caraco, they are my Brazil. Yellow card will be at the 2-2. Obiat me at the yellow card to Abrante Doga Santos at the yellow card. Danilo Rada. Danilo at the yellow card. Ewo Brazil for more. Danilo at the yellow card. Ewo Brazil for more. Bono, a free kick. Your body at Brazil. A nice fun at Danilo. I am your son Cabral Zasubese. Bono Coco de Abrante Daichi Kamara. When Jamarama Brante son of the goal scorer. On the Swapian one in the Quencha Jamarama Taniguchi. When Jamara Coco and Nakamura. Nakamura Coco and Jamarama Ito. Ito Jamarama Swapian son of Bona Quenchi Wapia. And a personal coat. Jamara Bona Cocoma. The goalkeeper by a friend Suzuki. Suzuki a control Bona Kama. When Jamarama Swapian the Bona Cocoma Taniguchi. Taniguchi a control Bona Kama. Was Sampian da Cocoma Brante Fano. 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Sano Jamano swap piano wanna kwa Daichi Kamada. Back to Sano. 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Nakamura control wanna piano. Japan amu piano piano. What Japan cinema and Sura store, one of our circuit at Japan Wobokoro, or Mopia Warrior Connect with the one of Fifia from a German nice display from Sano, Nasura Biamana, Bonacoco di Brazil. Apprentice Fano Gumare, with Jamun and Surabi Japan Mantana Clamoran said Bonafio, Sabon and say, Bonnet of Circuit at Japan, Apprentice Fano Vinicio Pagzao Junior, now Surabi Amano Castro, Vinicio 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control on a kama, with Jabano Sapia Bonnet of Bonaco, with Japan Sinimo, chance for Brazil and Surabi, still Makio, with Pian Passan at Bonaco, Jamu, Erebona Conecha Jamu, Erebona Coco, and Brantia 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Bono A, Troina, year 28 year. Throwing a year to one and ten pass of one a cockody, a Brazil will go to my Javano Swapia, and a personal connect to a Javano Gabre, Gabre control one a come on Swapia, Erbona Cocoa, Vinicio Pagzao Junior, Vinicio Junior with Javano Su, Vinicio, Vinicio Sassano one and ten, Erbona Cocoa, Brantia, Fred Danilo, Wapia wanted a chance for Brazil. Hey. What a save! Mamma mia! Wow. What a save from goalkeeper Suzuki! Quasi!
3: What a save! What a save!
1: Super save.
3: But Gumara's pinball on two, you know. He did well. Oh, yeah, dear, he saved that ball. But as I said, second half, the more being a crap. I can make a question now. If you've been looking at Japan for getting more of the ball and Brazil, because now be at that, you know, I do transitional football. If you're looking at the way in here or a branch here, friend, Hendrik Bayer, Hendrik is transitional, so he has brought in players. I'm betting about that transitional football, already, man. So let's see how Brazil will be able to unlock that medal, no, to be able to create or try and score. But maybe I'm not doing it here. A knockout tie in your group. And then I'll try and find it because so the frame is either so Beshe and I say Wukufi.
1: A chance for Brazil and Sudabi. Bono Kokodi. 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
0: Good
1: day. Good day. Hey. Mama mia. Japan on the move. Japan. 5-4. Japan. Someone in say it. Wapeya bwane titi nan sudabi.
3: Koyo.
1: Kwasi.
3: I don't know what I'm running to.
1: I am one. Where the Ghana.
3: Zion Suzuki.
1: Zion.
3: Zion Suzuki is so yeah, there. Very, very good goalkeeping from Zion Suzuki. But that's actually a big game.
1: Yes.
3: Once I see a big game, they're creating chances.
1: Suzuki, yeah, fine goalkeeper.
3: Yes, fine goalkeeper. Fine that's goalkeeper. The reason
5: why Super Sports.
3: Good one,
5: IRR,
3: you know?
1: Yes.
3: So let's see how it goes.
1: Game run at also game run wedding. Anwaden pa. Jassy, I say good evening, boss. Good evening. Jassy, Romu kama Samson, a Pesica. Onusa, Michael, Munya, Romusa. See, you are doing a great job. God bless you, Mr. Yusuf. And so, Bona Kakwedi Brazil, on my control, wanna come out, or pay up on it, and so that be just time around with Piano, Bona Kakwedi Drone, Gona Club, one at the floor, Brazil, Omania, Brace, on Betty Matecano, Brazil, Bobo Coronia, Brace, Sena 400 and so join, Zari are joining. Munina monitor show no life on TikTok and on Facebook. We pian born in tempas of one aqua quadia branch and Gabriel. Gabriel control one a come out. We jammer one aqua the champion. Everyone aqua branch and my kills up here. Everyone aqua Ryan control one a come out. Ryan had a bona quibit to everyone. We pian wanted a chance for Brazil. And so that be still born and say it. Bona aqua quadi Vinicius Pagzao Junior. Vinicius Juno between my channel. Vinicius Junior champion personal. Everyone aqua branch and Danilo. We pian wanted a chance for
0: Brazil.
5: Ebo. Ego. 55 minutes. A brandy friend of Casemiro. At me at a Canadian man, Brazil. 55 minutes. Brazil 1, Japan 1. First half and Japan in your first goal. Your boss can Brazil. Pressure, pressure, pressure, sir. Chances upon chances. And I'm at me at a take a brandy friend of Casemiro. We see now kind of Manchester United. What's my take on? Area ma, area Brazil.
3: Yes, it was coming,
5: sir.
3: Yes.
5: The height,
3: yes,
5: and other
3: things.
5: Because
3: and it was a very good plan from Carlo Ancelotti. The referee there, then a goal, not Uma. They will always have to look at the VAR.
5: Yes, yes, yes.
3: But as I said, the news, the news, idea here, as a Brazil, Japan forum, apart from a woman for me, son of Mudia, children, no. Most of the players no earn very high degree, so bring players in. Play your ball, listen. Who play your team? Maybe you have to miss. And when you say deflection, when you have to say you'll be at the right position at the right time to head the ball. In then second half, no, we might cross the ball. Some come back 11 times the second half, and one of them now got us. And I think maybe we might find the right antidote for Japan for ball or more ball. Yeah, maybe a bit match what to us. I will say beer. I bet my winning game they are free aqua.
5: Game also Brazil 1, Japan 1, Sumpa 98 points 9. Live comment channel was so out here. Game run wide dim papa. Game run wide dim Brazil at Timati Omoka. Zari Aurum, Aqua Ebeneza, and so room. Aqua Siata Chumberema. Papa Cliff. Papa. Give me a toss of Brazil Rantano. Bonaqua Quedi Japan. Omakonjo wanna come on. Oh, Santa Sakanacho Mupia Pia 157 minutes of play. With Jamano Swapia, Madabonequo, with Jamarabona Kakuma, a branch in front of Daichi Kamada. Commander Control Bona Jamarabona Kakuma Tomiyasu, Wapia Bona Nelson Abi Bona Tianco, Bonaqua Quedi. Bona Kakuri, Japan Bobokoro, on between Yamasakanguana and Sudabi Refice, Dabi Bono Ie, Young Twagan Subona Kakuri Ryan on control on a Brazil Mountain and a Boneco, with Japan and a Vinicius Junior, nice display from Vinicius Junior, a chance for Brazil, a chance for Vinicius Junior. Nice. Mamma mia,
3: wow.
5: Vinicius Junior, what a play, Munyadede. Vinicius Junior.
3: But this could have actually been one of the best goals of the tournament.
5: Yes.
3: The ball to answer anymore. Because we'll be a favor on the field. Tomiyasu. No, there Tomiyasu. But we'll be the ball and the ball on the fire to take. And ball is going to anymore. And Suzuki did well.
5: Suzuki, yes.
3: Oh, yeah, and Saka, actually, it will be one of the best goals of the tournament. But get money in second half. Second half,
5: yes, Mwede.
3: I had transitional. You'll be again.
5: Yes.
3: We'll be out with you. Unya se, Mr. Mya Meshe. And it is very good. But I say, am I getting any more yet? Because I want to be a neutral. This is what I want. An open game. Gamer. Oh, you're only a neutral. That's a very count. I'm a neutral. Me a neutral. At least our time now, we'll be up a goals. We'll be up a chances. We'll be up a. I did with Mama Squad. Now call wow. And I think second half, that is what we are seeing.
5: Game now to so Japan runs and I don't want to come up for 1-2 better for one on us to be Dabi Makio Santan for one of the drone with Jamu drone better on China drone up here yes with Jamano Sopia a chance for Japan and Sudabi Revisi on 12 game so Brazil for Chesabon and Fun and Sudabi Revi or see on 12 game so Tijani Aurum Samson a big pun Austin Mabna Pinkley Munina Aurum IB Media Mickey Charles and Afe Apia Ochre, Omina Roro Musa, Quebeneza, Obia Roro Mu, Gemina Tosso, Nabi, Bore of Sade on side. Gemina Tosso, Brazil, Omapia Bono, the Bona Quacocho, and Sudabi. Bone Troina, yeah, 28 Japan Bobokono.
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5: Troina, yeah, 20 Japan Bobokono. 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Refis Abrantano, Edinson, Ekabono. Game na to aso Brazil. I'm a pion one in tempo so bona kwa kwa Gabriel. Gabriel control one come on one echo. Gabriel ne kita bono pion pion one. Gabriel jina one so come on. But I say kita bono Santa Saco. Wa pion one Vinicius Junior. Vinicius Betu Anchana. Vinicius Junior. Wa ye juma wa sakena fi imu ye pop pop. Wa japa say bona kwa kwa Casemiro de go score. Ono say japa one nyan surabi. Wa pion pass na de bona kwa kwa che. Wa pion pass na de bona che bona e go kika ye body e tia Brazil. A goal kicker, your body at your Brazil. A branch of your friend, Danilo. Danilo, the Pia Bono. And a Casemiro, where did he see a come, come out of two net in him. Tuga Ram, Andri Saram, Adam Somunina, Ram, Pona Kwakwa in Japan. I want control, want to come out. I want to the Pona Kwa Jawan of Santa Power Pia. And I want to call Tomiyasu. Yasu, I control, want to come out. Tomiyasu, I want to swap Pia. And I want to call. On a side, Jamu, I want to call my branch in front of Ito. Ito, I Pia, I'm a Daichi Kamada. On a side, Jamu, I want to call my Goki Pass Suzuki. Suzuki, I want to come out. Suzuki, I pay up on a tete, Tedbonasim. Or Shah branch in front of Sano. Obecha for one, a chance for Japan and Sudabi. Goalkeeper Alison Becker, Pia Baba Fanny Ball, Watuan and Temposo, Bona Kakori, Abrante Gabriel, Magayas, Jamera Kakuma Casimiro, Casimiro Control Bonacama, Onosa Jamera Bonacorechi, I Jamera Kakua 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Game na to aso bone kita Japan. Japan amantana control bone kama. We jamon on swapia. Erebona ko. 63 minutes of playing to the first second half. Ono so jamon on bone ko edi Tomiyasu. We jamon on ito. Ito a control bone kama. Ito a jamon on so. Ito a pia pia bono. Ito a jamon da kwa kuma Tomiyasu. Yasu Tomiyasu. Tomiyasu a jamu. Erebona kwa kuma Taniguchi. Ono so a pia da kwa kuma ito. Ito a japas. Erebona uran vifiafo. We jamon on sano. Sano a control bone kama. Dano wa pia pasano. For Japan, a branch of your friend Uida, Uida bet you at the Bonade, Uida control Bono, what push out now should I be Alison Becker? Alison Becker, Alison Becker to answer Bonim, but was I first? I'll go for the ball. Jabono Sano, push out, goalkeeper Alison Becker, once me answer Bonim, Osman Dembele, on a so Roma money Tasho, who gave me a toss of Bona Kakori. 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Gabriel

0: Ryan control one call Ryan bet my channel. Ryan yes watch him with Japan. And I wanna cock Matias Kuna. Kuna control one come on. Matias Kuna control up your personal. And I wanna cock one Gabriel Magaz. My hands are control when I jump off finish up Paxao Junior. Finish out Junior between the way Japan said I'm a brand in front of Casmero. Now so that we Japan around and I defend the one come on. Come on. I miss was a fantastic comment to watch you live inside Kumasi of Oyukrom opposite Pepra Swim and on also Edin Diaurum Amisa Mighty Payne and on also Edin Diaurum Abrante Fano Martinelli Ababe Ikua Martinelli Quasi Martinelli Ababe
1: Ikua. Yes, yes, yes, more chaos players are more transitional. And I do about some of them people on bit me defending on bit me attacking at the same time. What we say, Edu Samri, we are the only thing that. To bring players from cause chaos. Players from bit me a dribble. And now I know say Obe Pushy Vini and Mbappe account number 9. Then Ryan plays on the right, Martinelli plays on the left. Say be on bit me. At least Obita on the BSC transition. Because all players are there on transitional players. I would say Neymar more control games. So that say but these players they bring chaos. On what the answer when born by Momo. They will try and dribble one or two. I was again, it will be a career, you know. I think I'm out for who the impact of Ryan.
0: Yes, yes.
1: Boy,
0: yes,
1: about
0: yes,
1: right winger. Yes. He's a very good dribbler. But the game, you know, game of personal controller. The best my answer will be defended. Boy, never pass a question. And yeah, the best transitional. You open up the game for him. He can take players on. He can dribble. Who Vinicius? Who Abrante, a friend, and Drikimo. This is the game that they love. First half, no, it was a compact game. But this time around, the players not the problem now. Players are or may give you that transitions, no? And a man Japan for their break crap. I want more prepare, but let's see how they are going to get there. Maybe a win, and maybe it might even happen. So Japan for might even get a goal. If I transition, I'll be with
0: Japan for Sunday Suzuki any Sugawara, Boma Babe Duan any Nakamura.
1: Almost more holding on the right wing. Okay. But we are Duan one. Who said Ryan A will grow into the game?
0: Sure.
1: Ryan Yabo and Altimus Onya 1v1. And the coach is trying to bring someone with not cover that angle on their man. Then strengthen the middle as well. So a good substitution, I would say, from coach Efren Moriyasu.
0: Game now to Aso Moriyasu. Why a good changes. Game now to Aso. Bono Akwakwedi. Bono Akwakwedi. Brazil, my control, Bono Kama. But Jabono Swapia, Erebon Akko, Abrante Nuru Yaku, Paul Adu, Sansuna, Ali, Aliya. Touch on also Aurum Wapaya wanted a chance for Brazil and Surabi. Sobone say Japan Ransana Kromola instead of one of floor. Aliya touch handy bay on also Aurum. Give me a twice or Bono and also a kitan and so refi. Refi yesterday. Brazil for no air penalty. Nanso Abrante Hendrik on a Tomiyasu. Hendrik and a Tomiyasu. I small, I say fantastic sugar. Sugar near, yes. Game on El Trasso and Wire Day. Hydration break, 768 minutes. Kwasi,
1: yes,
0: say no.
1: Mm-hmm.
0: Martinelli a bum. Yeah. Enrique a bum.
1: Yeah.
0: Minim say a day, a name, ebe bum. Oh, and upon Oka say game, we don't count percent Casimiro Bibubi.
1: Yes.
0: And go nearby and in China, born here, then Fakwe. And Wababe say Casimiro win, he say. Casemiro end up on one as a coach.
1: No, you see, and you players not the one banner. I'm not complimenting Casemiro.
0: Okay.
1: I was there, man. Now before that, no, you see, Bruno Guimarães, and also you see, Cunha, okay. And Paqueta was our area on my so. I'm a diamond now, but I'm only here four players or more. A year diamond no. But the whole issue about mechanics or motive no. Hey, how they are going to play on transition? This is what tries to hold on to the ball more. I wanna unya this sort of forced innovation.
0: Mm.
1: But now they're not trying to hold on to the ball more. I'm born unya boys.
2: Some passports. Some passports.
1: I'm not trying one to go across the ball on their back. Or trying one to go up the ball on their back. Or trying one. That's what they're trying to do. All in the name, sir. I'm born said Japan for are being transitional most of the time. I'm born about the they're direct. I'm born jina ho. And they need to pay the same coin no, with the coin now Japan for there. But I think sir, it is good for them. I didn't see how they and Drake Abba, someone who pays, but my runner with the ball, or they Martinelli Abba, the same thing, where will pace, but runner with the ball. And those players, no, if they're able to take even one player owner, I'm sure to Baku.
0: Yes.
1: And I think say it is good for Oman e fe no Brazil.
0: Brazil no.
1: But adi we no e two ways what. So what I say.
2: Oh, Super FM.
1: Sometimes ena ala sama kana we ebi na
0: wachi guo
1: the problem beba. What I say, so you need Casemiro monso a o me ask Casemiro where dey obey enough because
0: yes.
1: What do you look at?
0: Akwasi atwu me say no matter what Casemiro will play 90 minutes.
1: No, obey enough at some point. Because what do you look at? And a true time echo anymore. Sometimes Japan will not stay compact for the whole game.
0: Yes.
1: It will get to a time obey again in
0: Dakar.
1: Obey mo special obey obi. Oh you su Casemiro.
2: Some passport.
1: There are two things, red card. And I'll be obedient. And I'll see your mark was
0: short.
1: So I say, so you have to find a way to work around it. Or well, for me, no bench, so or other place or bench, so they can also come in and do their own job. But as of his year, idea, I believe that he's doing the job all right for my now, your friend of Brazil, especially in the second half. First half, no, is one of the worst players on the bench or on the pitch.
0: On the, yes.
1: But first, second half, no, or in the Juma, Washegu, he's trying to protect the back four. But Eko and Nimono, when you need a brother back, you need to bring in fresh blood to be able to do their job for you. But it has been a good game, especially the second half. No, game na efe. Obia be more bonnet here. Obia second ball to Musa or Enajuma. And that is what we need for a game like this. A man in efe, no, Obia to Boron or enjoy a game, Nangasa.
0: Game on Etoaso. Jabo, 70 minutes of play. Still Brazil 1, Japan 1. Abdul Rashid, Onusua Romeo, TikTok, Abranten Nale Enoch, Peter, Ericus Multimedia, Enso Rum, Samsona Peter Rum, Explorer Rum, Omunina Collins, Dauda, Lovina, Yesubia, Mogil, Asunaba, Omunina Rum, Musamu Monita Show, Nodene, Bona Quaqua di Brasil Rantano, Abranten Vinicius Junior, Control Bonacama, Vinicius Sarabona Quaquache, Bona Quaqua di Japan man telling us that be your man of coin reference upon a foul reference upon a fire monfantia Brazil Bobocono reference upon a fire monfantia Brazil a branch of friend of mine. Tinelli Waka Copia a branch of Ito and an auto form on a Pian one in Temperson Bonaco Cocody Portabu Abedio say Japan. Giving Brazil a tough game, and I think this game will be traveled to extra time. A portable Abedi, Kwame Abedi, no. Kamadini is fresh blood guy. What better than a Suba Masa? Bona kwa di Brazil wa kona ma control bona kama or a bona call Santa Sakendrick wa change passing kama wa jamna ma finish up Zao Junior a chance for Brazil to score the second goal Brazil na sudabi Vinicius Junior passing into uncle so Brazil na move Abrante Gabriel wa for bona in ten pass wa pian pass no ere bona kwa koma papa ala bana Gabriel Tosso, Bona Quaquadi Brazil Bobo Konoma control 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for Brazil once again as Surabi. Just time around, Japan and Mountain defender Bonnet come up on a corner cake. Bonnet corner cake, I body at ya. A corner cake, I body at ya. Japan Bobokono. 72 minutes of play, 73 to 74 minutes. Japan, Brazil, Brazil 1, Japan 1. Bona corner kick, I put it here, Japan, Bobocono. Brazil boys, and your Bramosi boy, and you can say, extra time. Or some more in here, Brazil Brante Fenu Gumarez Jina Bonachi Wapaya Bonnet Tete Bona Rated Boxing Mone Surabi Oma Pian Bonnet Fro Bonnet Throwing Aya 28 Japan Bonnet Throwing Aya 28 Japan Throwing 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

0: Simpa Sports. Junior Dr. Kitabono, Jamura Koko Martinelli. 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Omonia bre papa change se koso Daichi Kamada. 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Daichi Kamada every game ni. Japan Omonia bre papa. Daichi Kamada any Abrante fan Ito free. Ama Machino any Tanaka so babe ram. 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
1: onese football ye baby ya yadu ni se player no se fatigue bano intimento aswa it is very difficult se obeka se extra time wujo manabwa o mane jirema no oboa na se o boy mistake no mo kwese na fatigue fatigue so with me atwa so no ko be both me ntwa so ntwa ntwa so you just have to find a way so be replace no and these are very good replacements. Leo Tanaka is a very good player for the Leo Tanaka basic game we have not reduced omo talent and now more sort of footballers or more partners so it's very good substitution from the coach and these players so what about kwa e wo Japan for we say it's not about individual players, right? It's about their collective effort.
2: Okay.
1: They are just a team. When we way back, that way we were more. The other person, and you see the person do the same thing. So it is all good for kind of saying Japan for no. But as I said, it will be a talent and a different kakra. Now Brazil are trying to play with a more individual brilliance. Their talent or more. Japan has tried to use their teamwork. And yes, they do say, Adi Ehia, who wants the game more. That's the reason why I still believe say, Brazil for a chance to win the game.
0: Brazil a chance to win the game. Kwasi Ampabe Marista. And I'm saying, the game now to us one way, Jim, papa. Game now, I dare my Japan, both Brazil, you know. BS, a game no. Hey, 1-1, your ball 79 minutes, I can't 11 minutes, now 90 minutes in the United States. So Brazil 1, Japan 1. Brazil 1, Japan 1, yes, DJ Quastero. DJ Quastero, yes, Papa Quastero, I don't know. Patozi, and his Sekua. Game now to also Bona Kwakwari Suzuki, a Jabono Sopia, a Japan said one of them fifth form, Nelson have been a person to Uncle Bona Kwakwari, Brazil Bokuna Branta in front of Makil, Makil said Jamara 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

0: Kama kama, my defender bona branche sugawara. 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Gabriel, Jamuano, so come on. But Pia wanted to take a chance for Brazil and Serabi. Japan ran ten up in Mono. Japan is so mean, Kwako Guetri, Buena Kwakodi, a branch here from Janilo, on a soccer trouble on a Japasin, Erebona Kwako Makio, Makoso, Japas, Erebona Kwakuma, a branch here Martinelli, Martinelli, Jamu, Erebona Kwakuma, Draga Santos, Santos to Vinicius Junior. Now, Vinicius Junior, between one and Pia wanted to take or Shabrante Janilo, the Lula Jamu. Wanted to come over Pia Passano, and the one of Conecha Jamu, and the one of Quacoma, a branch of Ferno, Macchio's on the Sway Jamu Bonacquacquidi Gumarez, when I saw control Monacama, when I said a Bonaco, Onusopia, and the one of Quacoma Danilo, Magresa Jamu, and the one of Quacoma, Doga Santos to a branch of Martinelli, Martinelli, Pia Bonetet, and so that you'll be annual. Obian, you are my bona trash. A cookie, Kaya, boy, dear Tia. Go kick a ball, Eddie. Brazil, we call Carlo Ancelotti, Ogusu Kasa. 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Yamana Quine, Japan, Brazil, Fono. 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And so, Epe second go. 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
1: Yes, still now no Japan are trying their match possible, say on between their defender in their numbers no more no. I am not sure say on try to open up with 5 minutes to go. They win the last 5 minutes, and I'm sure say one even walk up is a point game. No. I guess it be a Japan in your counter attack be to go and score. And Brazil apply more pressure. Now it be one or two mistakes be for them also to score. So in terms of a game state there, I'm expecting Japan still to defend, Brazil still to attack. But the only thing they say, it is our time we are. The dangers now come from Brazil attacking too much and Japan getting a counter attack to go and score. And now a mistake from Japan. Like we said, Brazil and Yagui, and if you see them, I'm going to try some more pressure very high.

0: I'm a press secretary and him just try and make sure say on my Japan for name hold you on to the ball baby. And I wanted dangerous never know. If they have one or two chances, they open your team up and one we are considered go on.
1: One share considered go Japan store. I'm on the bone call Jinabono Son Tempas or Pian Bono. And I wanna cost Japan Rantana Zekitabono. I'm a pig one tetter one Ramon and Surabi. Razum Rantana the club on the floor. One and say a bona salabi Japan store. Nan Surabi. Razum Rantana for Bono. All attack. Brazo. I'm on the bona quendrick. What jam with Amantin and Surabi. Goki Pasuzuki. What Piababe clan lines at the floor. And yes, 86 minutes. Brazo 1, Japan 1. Miss Ortiz, Brazil, Ashabako, Japan, Ashabako, still gave me a toss on Bona Kwakwadi, and Brazil will go on. Control Bona Kama, Casmero Control Bono, Casmero Bona Kua, Jamara Bona Kakoma, Brantia Yafano, Droga Santos, San Piabona de Bona Kakoma, Brantia Fanama Kios, Makiosa Jamu, Erbona Kakorayan, Naso Dabi, 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Want to come out, Ryan Nelsurabi, your Pian Ryan heading out to baby referee. Referee is a bonnet fire, Mon Fantia. Referee is a bonnet foul, Jamon Fantia, a Japan Bobokono. 88 minutes and a Yatimabo. 88 minutes. 88 minutes and a Yatimabo. Still Brazil 1, Japan 1, World Cup 2026, Canada, Mexico, USA. Three nations, one trophy, one energy. We pay up on a chance for Brazil. That's what I say. Born in Asokita Martinelli. We jam around Vinicius Junior. Vinicius Junior. That's what I be. Corner kick. A corner kick. I have body at ya. A Japan Bobokono. Corner kick. I have body at ya. Japan Bobokono. Corner kick. Brazil body at Japan 88 minutes. Ya bo 88 minutes. Uma piam bona tepas bona kwakwedi Ryan. Ryan apia bona tete chance for Brazil. Nsrabi still bona say bona da sekita Brazil. Uma control bona kama with Japan sini. Era bona ko Vinicio Junior. 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
0: the bona betri.
1: Your man Vinicius Quine so Quaco defender Sanja Bono. Vinicius, your channel ref is a money foul. Ref is a money foul, your body at ya. A Japan Bobokono. Brazil, my pian one and tempers for Pia Bonnet, a chance for Brazil and Sudabi. Suzuki, what to one and tempers one of Quaco di Tana Kamana de Boneco. Japan and Rantan de Boneco, a checkama, what Jamano so. Nelson Dabi, Wapia Bonetete, Erebona Kwakuma, a brand new friend of Tommy Yasubet in one day, with Jabonoso, and Suzuki, a chance for Japan. Nelson Dabi, someone in Say, Bona Kwakodi, a brand new Tanaka, with Jabonoso Pia, Erebona Konechi, Onoso Jamu, Erebona Kobona Kodi Sugawara, with Jabonoso Kama, a chance for Japan, a chance for Japan. Nelson Dabi, Brazil Mantana Club, Bonnet, the Flo Bono, a train. Bono air throwing, Papa toss toss a 1-1. Given on air toss on Bono no air dem papa. Ediama Brazil Casemiro Kwesika.
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1: 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Casemiro wa Emre. 90 minutes in the United States, so referee, see almost 6 minutes. Fabio Ebam Abrantia Fabio Ebabeyi Casemiro Fabio Babeyi Casemiro Apatos Sompa Nkranza 90.7 Bibia Didamu Bibia Didamu Sompa 90.7 Nkranza Apatos Tomo Ewa Mumonita Situation No Bibia Ekama Bibia Ekama Game on 90 minutes. Referee see almost 6 minutes and Frank out. Was it both team are managing the game with much caution? The team Abedi Portable and on the day about Mr. Mole. So my boss, yes. Biadi da din. Some power 106.5 one cry. Some power 106.1 what teach man. Some power 90.7 one cries are 98.9 World Cup 2026. USA, Canada, Mexico, Kaboom, and Amuosi tournament, World Cup, Kama. Ghana, Yamaya Duma, Friday, 1:30 a.m., Eura Saturday, Ghana and Colombia. 1:30 a.m., Adia Chian Saturday. Game on El Tuaso, Baka Eko, was in Sugar, my man. Baka. 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Prince F and Hendrick Kendrick, Guinness would be corner kick. I see Konya Usunye, and I quasi, I say champion Sugar Bono, a corner kicker, Jelpo, Edietia, Japan Bobokono, Brazil, Amon Pesa Bonabe, travel to extra time, Japan forces say Dabida. Say ye defend, I say ye defend it. Bono aye corner kick aye body atia aye Brazil boboko no aye body atia Japan rada Brazil ebetimi anyomu go ahana peja bone tetete a chance should there be
0: pom head the ball
1: or in a pom na aye the ball no 6 minutes are for the toss no ya ball almost 4 minutes still Brazil kwasi nema
0: oh
1: that's so name my team bo.
0: Oh, extra time. I know it's extra time. Maybe I'll be but they see idea. Maybe I'm coaching here different sort of players or partners. So and he's brought those players on. Maybe after he will make extra time, no. And maybe something happens, and then you bring them on. But you see, I think that Brazil are good. Martinelli is doing well since coming on. Hendrick everyone in the channel was very well but tries to find the half species. Vinicius and Ryan are holding their width. He can influence over own characteristics or best of nowadays. I believe Brazil are good.
1: Gabriel Tosso Bonacco, the Brazil Bocono, Gabriel Wakontro Bonacamo, Chinamonoso, where Pian Passan at the Bonacco and Prince Fano, Douglas Santos on the Swapian back to Gabriel Contro Bonacco, Bonacosa, Jamar Bonacco, Douglas Santos on the Swapian, Poan to the Bonacco, Gabriel, now to Macon, Macosa Contro Bono, Fifia for Pia, at the Bonacco and Prince F. Danilo to Ryan, back to Danilo, a chance for Brazil, Danilo Japasini, Bonacco and Drake, and Drake are Contro Bonacam and Sudabi, Bonacco. So, Bonacqua di Brazil, on between your Guana, Brazil,
0: Martinelli,
1: Martinelli,
0: Gabi Martinelli,
1: Salazar, Brazil,
0: Gabi Martinelli,
1: I'm gonna register my second goal. Brazil are registering the second goal, Gabriel Martinelli. Osia kan admire Arsenal the Gunners Boboko no Juma Japan fire from first half on my defending on my 20 defending Andrew 90 plus 6 I'm a Brazil and your second goal World Cup 2026 Brazil 2 Japan 1 90 minutes plus additional 6 minutes are roughly the toss no Yabumu 5 Aka 1 Gabriel Martinelli what a goal what a killing from Gabriel Martinelli Brazil 2 Japan 1 Kwasi
0: yes.
1: Ampabe Madridista
0: I'm saying the two teams now this is what they are going to do Brazil are going to defend. Brazil are going to attack. Japan are going to defend. And that was exactly Carlo Ancelotti. Oh, jubilee cry. Goals are end the game. And as I said, a very hard loss for Japan. They just needed 1 minute of defending. Nanka, Omoji. That 1 minute penalty, when it be a game, Hendrik, Elusi Bobby, or
2: yes,
0: and require first one Ryan, Beji Bono,
2: yes.
0: And Southside, Honore Habono, they try to even foul the player, Banyaji, and a Ryan ball pass, Nebet, Rima, Bruno Maris, Eddie Bono, room. So it's a very good goal from Brazil, but maybe right now, I can't Japan because at this juncture, now you're shown. Time as soon.
2: What else is going on?
0: Time as soon. And if you're beating at this end, but I believe that Brazil have also played their part, and also getting the winning goal is also good for them.
1: Sunny City, Brazil 2, Japan 1. You passing game now, referee, a bit me up on because baby, I drew near there. Nyaya naye. Isaac Seg Ben Soro Munya Wum Asidan Gabriel Tosso Japan Omo control body says Munya Cobrazil anymore.
0: Oh yes,
1: a pinja bonnet tete bono romone so that from you a pin money the floor. Bonnera so kita Bonnie kita Japan on metro control one and yes or control. But Japan is up here. Now, so that be Brazil running to that club on the field. Ref is a bono throwing. Ref is a bono air throwing. Neymar Dos Santos Jr. Set Amwaku Murphy. Mr. Murphy. Yes, Adriana. Camera mine on boy, you know, true.
0: I'm a pretty pa.
1: Referee yesterday, someone foul.
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1: Set a mark on Murphy, no, or guess two. Game near to us, Sumpa 106.5 for one crime. Sumpa 106.1. And what touch mine? Sumpa 90.7. And one crime. Sumpa 98.9. And what's in your life? Comment channel. What's good? Sort it. World Cup 2026. And why a day run off 32. And what's good? So out here, commentary. And run a start here. Canada, Asia, South Africa, you are moving from there. Brazil 90 plus 8, Brazil Asia 2, Japan at Asia 1, Germany at Tosso, Bona Kakodi, Japan around to the way, Bonnie the Fuel, so I'm not so Kitabon, Bonnie say 2, everyone for 3 against 1, wait till for 1 and Nelson Abu Gawa, wait till for a referee, so what if I boy, do you say, yeah.

0: dadeɛ ketoa bi mɔ sɛ refa agye
1: ɛnka bi ankɔ extra time
0: For Japan, yes. Germany to also very cute. Ibrahim Tiago, Germany to also Japan. World Cup 2026.

Brazil. Yes, yes, yes, indeed. Brazil, just empire. After so Japan. We take a lead now. Brazil by Abetika. Side by Kwaka. Brazil 2, Japan 1. Full 90. 90 minutes. Brazil 2, Japan 1. Yeah, yeah, sorry. The prophet, Dakwa, Ababa Tuaso.

0: No. Yeah, no, sorry. That prophet girlfriend that kwa baba to us. With third service. Brazil 2, Japan 1, 8:30 p.m. Nongochiba Pema, Germany, and Paraguay, and a babo.
1: We go play.
0: That day I cannot forget to ask how much.
1: We go fun.
0: Let me explain. You mean yes? We are Zababi. Yeah. Odu mangu wa yoko.
2: Gantanka. Sure.
0: Sir,
2: make I say 2-1. Definitely. Enko isi be pon match ndiye. Na 2-1 no ne nyaji. Ena make I say sir. Yentimia equalize. Yentimia anye 2-1 ah. Here ndiye yoko extra. No man come ndiye yoko no.
0: Aha. Extra time dey. So.
2: Extra time dey.
0: Enyume say ndiye. 7 say ndiye. Enpe extra time. By Ramo be a free night, I caught 10 more than the
2: third service.
0: Now, one day, I'll wait
2: to be back. To say we number 1:30. I'm from
0: the
2: fire. But Brazil is from
0: sure.
2: Oh, my age, man. Oh, sir, changes now. The dawn. A year, but second half.
0: Second half, okay.
2: A can who be in the side change in a bag.
0: Take it, a cannot get off.
2: Earlier, I make a sense that Brazil beat me at Tekano within first 15 minutes of the second half. No?
0: Mm-hmm.
2: Between 15 and 20 minutes, there's a candidate meeting.
0: Okay.
2: The whole house, now.
0: 56 minutes per pair, exactly. A candidate.
2: You can imagine, say, oh, say, they were working things out.
0: Sure.
2: And now, almost a Japan for who say, look, these people are all in, all out.
0: Mm.
2: What do we do? And now, almost as I said, map that strategy.
0: Sure.
2: Share. Second go you cry. Quite fast.
0: Experience.
2: And normally, age, man. And then you have Martinelli and then Casemiro scoring for you.
0: Sure.
2: It tells you, say, your strikers are not asleep.
0: Sure.
2: They were working, busily making defenders suffer. So sure. That we move fetch that be goose. And now
0: you're
2: called Timba. Oh, yeah, Timba. There's no strikers, you know. Muni strike and put, oh, Mr. Oh, Muni B. Timba, no, when I'm waiting, you're using it, there's nothing I'm making. We need to use. And the way actress, and now, Unim, before I bury your crown, you're more Japan for a bus.
0: Sure.
2: Oh, Mama, Brazil for. Oma ye hard
0: man. Oma sell a very good football. Japan yes. For na idea.
2: Oma bobo papa. And kudos to Suzuki goalkeeper. No.
0: Sure.
2: 23-year-old Suzuki. Wa boy juma. Wa try papa. Look, that is how it has to be.
0: We and them just say I'm Mr. Uncle Fumo.
2: I'm best friend Ghana man.
0: Sure man. Okay. Onu mangu yamko now.
2: Yeah. Nyami adumwa. Omo. Ebeshia between Norway and Cote d'Ivoire. I am hoping say Cote d'Ivoire will pull through to come to face Brazil. Now Omdi SC our Brazil and him. Now okay. Be fine. Me I'm looking some catch say teams I may hear some big to me I'll come and him pano. Say Portugal Anya.
0: France.
2: Enko France and I say Brazil. Yes,
0: okay.
2: And one. So
0: okay. So what my chairman or attending can yes, sorry. Na prophet Godfrey Dakwa man gode yaba no abet waso na me admo o chine be sanhia 21st atawa man and so ya send life going to sweet me dey bro o ti kojo sugar kan opoku shiva kojo sugar opoku shiva and then kwesi ampa be madridista in team dog topos papa club fetel gandhi I'm not sure if you're a good person.

0: sumpa.
1: Good evening, man. 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
2: Adaniana, apostle.
3: It's your weapon, I'm a friend, my producer. As a producer, I was so normal. And there's some boys, and they're chilling. Weekend, no more chilling. But so weekend, they be a make of content, make of information. And I'm so way, Koneko T, radio station way. Papa, you all can say, oh, you're good. Make sure, sir, by Wednesday, he's on the show. And I listen to you. And I'm a friend, my producer, say, on T, now, and someone who I walk on. Counselor Charlotte, me and my friend. And you know, the bass of a so about me, I'm a friend.
4: Me na... scout.
3: Yes, yes, every good coach scouts. Every good coach scout. I mean, Oshe Abnamo Way, Victoria Leben, one, you know, me and I'm cos scout, you know, I'm doing you by.
4: And same crabbing, my brand to be on my.
3: 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Yes, yes, yes, I listen to Radio Unity GBC. Their content. You see, we need to see the good in others. If you don't see the good in others, your light will not shine.
4: Sure.
3: It's when I listen to you and I'm saying, wow. Maybe apart from voices now, Bible quotation now, you see, apart from the humor part of it, you know. There's wisdom in it. You see, every good communicator be an anyhow obey to me arrested the attention of his listeners or audience. And you got my attention. Me phone ring a crana menfa. Because I don't want to mempesa be fako nona ebe interrupted with the message that I was listening. So you are good.
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4: Amen.
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6: Amen shaw.
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6: 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Onu so yinshra.
4: Amen.
6: Na me penasem.
4: Amen.
6: Pa because for your prayerful.
4: Amen.
6: February mo ba biye 40 days or 21 days.
4: Yes.
6: Nuna na jubia. O baye bompa ye. Was starting young revelation and see problem BBC.
4: Yes.
6: As some of kinds of bumper paper.
4: Yes.
6: Into a new part, machine form. Or cast some more. May fast some more. Then I'm catching some monk. I saw your son or prophet. Or your prophet. Hallelujah.
4: Amen.
6: When your son cry, or your prophet. I mean, reason as a major prophet.
4: Now,
6: on the prophetic ministry, a nationwide prophetic. A summer will be so, man. I'm a catch them. 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

0: 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of things that I'm going to say here. A pound one. I did a full throw. That's how I done it. You're in the moon. Brother Gashon, I won't sit out. Some of you are saying, Fra, sorry, many. When you are warm numbers and a free throw, Bibia. No, when you are come up, a free throw, Bibia. I didn't hear you. You want to sorry, being minister. And the end of Muslim court, all the members are doing well. Obi anyone nsua fa no all of them are living well na me nsira mo wate pastor panako enya saati eni ye mfiu me se pastor panako enya sa nsuo tutue asofo dodo se na fra members ne tie ni me ye me bi tetefo no me bi hwe asore dodo a won fra won so asofo afra wa so asofo afra wa no abana baso. Gospel Believers International Ministries. Yagini Yamahu. And to Annette, Yamin Shrawati. And to everybody, Odima Chidin Dende. 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Mama Doris Oseabu Aji. And they can call for what brought you from me. And also for what you did. Also for a zoon a year for. Also for then a cosso. We say BBI a boko. A yadrobreo. When you're mere bassa casino at TSO. You're new Kuguda. And I'm a new man and a mini pin in Abacasa. TMU Bajo, dear. Also for Messiah, but I buy a casa. 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are indicators that show that when you power, Abraba or Bonnie Coney, and I send Coney, and I met from Akumaku and Noom. Five indicators. 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Number one. In the book of John, chapter number 15, verse 5. The book of John, chapter 15, verse number 5. Bible says, I am the vine. You are the branches. I am the vine, you are the branches. If I am in you, you in me, there you bear much fruit. But without me, there is nothing you can do. Actually, sir. 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Actually, sir. Mango de meti miya babra bopa. Eni senyang kupon timi mu. 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Two people shall be separated from your womb. 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Rebecca Kubisaya said, Then, Kosui, and the children said, Mammy, you know, Kuman Beyaka, see it. And to now, Rebecca, who you know, when him Emma, when him the obedient, when him the Yanko Ponsa Ganaso. Bravo, Babra. So, when him was Sabra. Any problem, Mr. Brown Mubri, and Frenyan Kupo, and your lack of inability to search the love, sorry, the life, Abra Bob, and the Shebra, when you uncope on the man, the bass, I am telling you, sir, when you Pebbiara was such a Shebra, Timmy Barbara Bopa, Cardia, and now no Abrenti, a friend of Josephine. Was on die and when you made down the shabre di chren bra and dinka and yes I quadani nim the shabra nakwane potify your bedda nakwane potify your bedda ebedan was say na brabo we see one nipa when nim na brabo or shishen na brabo no hunu no or bona or bo brapa I'm telling you. Sandy Pana Bobrapa. And to say, what Yamina Wobra? Say, what Yamina Pesu Abrabo Kuya? Mr. Kosha Show Abrabo. Kwebisa, go and seek your life. Kona Kobisa. Can Genesis chapter 25, verse 22, Mami? 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Bible no sedan
1: Genesis chapter number 25 verse 22
0: no sedan
1: o say na nkokwa no pempem won ho e won yem
0: o se na nkokwa no pempem won ho won yem
1: na o say
0: na o say
1: na etisa
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1: okay
0: asabo me say new testament preachers they have caused more harm than good to believers
1: eh
0: me na me ka kire wo New Testament preachers, some of them, they have caused more harm in the lives of people living as Christians.
2: Oh,
0: men are catcher of me say osophobia or so on tias and wombra. Namin chirano nientia me kasa
1: and okasempa.
0: And so ni pasware. Now on wouldn't abra bo. Now I'll call a bisa New Testament preachers. I was a Christo and won nintino. Won ko babia and a sobre.
1: To a man ko.
0: Isaac, wouldn't you mean seno?
1: Debbie.
0: Rebecca, wouldn't you mean seno? Nanso, Sandy Pay, Aquabisa, Cardia, Osafo, Min Fancy,
1: while
0: in the book of First Kings, chapter number 22, what the young Sassian free server, you know, because of time.
1: First Kings.
0: Chapter number 22.
1: Verse number 7.
0: Verse number 7.
1: And now Yoshaphat
0: Bisa say. Oh, Yoshaphat, eye nyankopon nipa.
1: Eno kwasempa.
0: Enti, wamaino, e kwa kon. 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Because Moab Hina no, I and I being say wano no, once on Peso Besho or Masu, into Wamu Kwakono, Yoshaphat Peso Kuni and Kopuagene. 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
1: you
0: bedding Kunim, and now say, Yen Din Kunim, twas where?
1: And I Yoshaphat Bisa Radis,
0: I
1: say, I Yoshaphat Bisa say.
0: Na Yoshaphat Bisa say,
1: a radidif will be any happy yo.
0: Nan so, a Maya Yawumi. When you mean the Pebbiania,
1: I bet we sound a whole idea.
0: You bet me a cobisan and chay idea. Adia, the animal or herno. A person who say, Nia or more person or more yano. A baby will ye, and now say, and you will ye, or chilabinti.
1: Untokana yako natano.
0: Abrabona, o bono, what dache, wouldn't him
1: be
0: a busy. Azabo, Messia, may I know the day I will die. Jesus. And now, okay, Cassan, some Messiah, yes, so on fear, Rade, on your Christo, this TNE may say, New Testament preachers, some of them, they have caused more problems and sufferings into the life of people living as Christians. Jehoshaphat said, is there not any prophet?
1: Yes.
0: And the reason why I am saying this, and I said, New Testament preachers, they speak against the prophetic.
1: Edifujumano.
0: Yekasetia. But yen ye, Joseph had said, Odifu bi ni kurimu. A yebe koning chain, akubisa di anako.
1: Na Israel hene kachre, Joseph had said.
0: Na Israel hene ba ku kachre, Jehovah had
1: said.
0: O se, na kabarema ba akubi.
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0: Asagu.
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0: Kasi asema kwa kwa. 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Me ka kire wo say abrabo we mu is connected to shebre.
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1: so.
0: Because the mother, she is so sure of the word that came to her.
1: There was a boom.
0: Ah. O se, na di fo na kan de. Our how mini no. Then some impanasam.
1: It's
0: answer.
1: On some Hong Kong.
0: On cash and punch them at that.
1: Sabon inqua. Aye, Imla ba Mikaya.
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0: Na Yosef can say.
1: Ma or Hene in Casa.
0: Ti or Hene men Casa or Yamidi for. Ye quack could be saying a mea genia. O say, and ye on Pemasimunti. O so for many church people, Church of Pentecost. 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
0: 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Me sini nyina ye New Testament preachers.
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0: 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Mr. Any status? Because I have contact with Mr. Any status. I say kaya ya. On any positive last half house and nimho.
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0: Me assure sir of inside neighbor.
1: The seat of government.
0: Nsue yirfa Ghana. 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
0: 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There is this prophet on your loud but go on Instagram your friend is senior prophet Bafo.
1: Okay
0: azabo Ghana football match or predicting 2024
1: 2 years ago
0: go and check
1: that
0: guy prophecy only also for on your loud so on your loud you go on Instagram senior prophet Bafo go there and go and see you bet me one order atwea ho order your friends a bush ni mu one one pe kuro maba enti nanka a man mu mempese meka se nyansa da bi oman mu nipa bi ehunu se ne yisu omadwen a
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0: All your business. 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
0: 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I should come out and come and say something in favor of them. And I said, I can't do that.
1: Mm-hmm.
0: They came to my church. I said, I can't do that. I have never even said what min shan come prophecy for a man who radio so da. Mintiminya. Manya ninti. You boo a fume. 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
1: onti o
0: bra ya me die nyame afra me se me ye neno na me yo enye de wo be se me enu nti me hu mp bia nkoto no me hu president bia nkoto ne da me koto for what you must koto me
1: come and koto
0: I am the honorable come and koto you are not the honorable go and check the scripture ko check scripture the friend honorable unnim ntira a Christopher, what is the meaning of honorable? Do you know the one that they call him honorable? Honorable, you'll be at Nanua Sam, and you're not correct. And then I'll go for the parliament.
1: I'm going to speak across the parliament. You mean I'm going to correct?
0: Come on, I'm going to ask
1: you. Namikaya say. Sir Rade, Tias Ye. Dear Minyanko Pombekano.
0: Oh.
1: And one American.
0: Twaso.
1: Verse number 14. A honor to fiance was in the chaos in Google Hong Kong. Now oba our hidden chain. Now, Henry Bissano say, Mikaya, Yanko Ramot Gilead, Unco Kong.
0: Into what
1: I say, Minyai.
0: Or say, then, call.
1: Now, or say, Monko, na Munko Dinim. Now, what the best shaman, sir? Now, or Henry no catch, no say.
0: Wait, dear, papa, come see, the Bia Shan Combone, the way the occasion. Or said the opposite, Tina, make a catch around. Or so for TNE, people of God, Yamimba, I bet gay your tea, And I know Michelle, she be the manager. 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
0: 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Or soft will be a yaz, Abia, soft will be man in your juma. 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
1: 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And he said unto him.
0: And he said unto him,
1: behold,
0: behold.
1: Now.
0: Now.
1: There is a city.
0: There is a city.
1: There is this city uh-huh. of a man of God.
0: A man of God.
1: And he is an honorable man.
0: He is an honorable man.
1: An honorable ni adwuma no.
0: Enti nyame di for bi te say here na ye honorable. Enye omo gu parliament di ntro. Enye de ya ka chrense won kokka na okan. 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
0: 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And I'm in Fenway, and I'm sorry.
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1: 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I'm going to go to the house. Na what say won ho say
0: omo yakwatafo
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0: They took a decision.
1: My uncle Syria and Srabino and Srabino.
0: 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A hono moko. A hono mudu machere. They have taken that decision.
1: Sa waji unkwa.
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0: Take a life defining decision.
1: Ukui and sua.
0: 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Yeah, twaso.
1: So that's number 15. Na wasari and you made from
0: aye.
1: Sa waruko Syria and Srabino. Na wodru Syria for Srabino anono.
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1: Israel hene akogye hetifo ahemfo ne Misri mahemfo dom atia yen se womra yen so.
0: They took decision. Bra. Life You need that decision.
1: Mm-hmm.
0: Oh my Ghana, he hears that decision. Oh my Ghana, he hears planning. Also, for we you hear the decision. You hear say best searching, you best see what may you. TNE, you hear say you best share radio. 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God must know you. You have to have the knowledge. Eso nye nimdiye, nye antiasye, nye suyehunu. 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
1: Hey. Why be the Yesu? Oh,
0: wankwa.
1: Why be the Messiah?
0: I don't know, wankwa. Yes, way, yes, way.
1: Oh, wankwa.
0: Yes, way, yes, way. I don't know, dear.
1: Why be the Yesu?
0: Oh, wankwa.
1: Why me the Messiah?
0: I know the man come every day.

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1: I said, this can't go.
0: This
1: can't
0: go.
1: This
0: can't
1: go.
0: This can't go.
1: We never
0: see your time. This can't go. Yeah, yeah, yeah, yeah. This can't go.

0: This kind of God way. This kind of God way. Never see your type. I said this kind of God way. Ah, this kind of God. This kind of God way. Man tolo baku gelebe. Get my brother. Sing it. This kind of God way. Hey, this kind of God
1: way. Why sing me way?
0: This kind of God way. This kind of God,
1: ah.
0: I said this kind of God,
1: hey,
0: this kind of God, I never see your type.
1: Hey,
0: I said this kind of God, Manuduba Messiah, this kind of God, Jesus, this kind of God, Mantoro Bakundelebe. It is a kutukutu. Yes, when I'm in you, I owe. 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

0: 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Now, of two milka, milka, Gregory Better, Coca, Crabia, Wakuina. All those are considered growing to Minko. And yes, a man pine milka. Well, two man pine milka. So, perhaps I want in a million years from Coca. Nayana, I addition. Ah, say, and Petro, who could two man pine milka. Yet, the Okubutua. And no one went to me and cook you. This was me and son was saying, Mubu. Now, Sabuano was a yes, and as soon as he was soon as he said, Mampam, was soon as he said, Mampam, Mampam say, Ben can't just a kind mind, sir Nasusi. Now, Cassia Simti and Wabubun, yes, in a phone. Or so pursue Tim Cassia Sam, I was at his own. Then Wabubun, yes, in a so ahead, then yes, and as soon as he or Mampam, as my own canal. Man pam be de na wo ye oba no na japa de no se de nyame si ye no no e bo hu mi ni enti se oba bi bo be map su dwes wo ye man pam ayi wo japa de man pam de ye bo hu mi no no
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1: pam ayi ah eh Look at my pump chair, that no more kind. Sabby, sabby. Ah, that no more kind. That was a yes, yes, yes, yes, yes, yes, yes, yes, yes, yes, yes, yes,
0: yes, yes, yes, yes, yes, yes, yes,
1: yes, yes, yes, yes, yes, yes, yes, yes, yes, yes, yes, yes, yes, yes, yes, yes, yes, yes, yes,
0: yes,
1: yes, yes, yes, yes, yes, yes, yes, yes, yes, yes, yes, yes, yes, yes, yes, yes, yes, yes, yes, yes, yes, yes,
0: yes, yes, yes, yes, yes, yes, yes, aboa mampam no ne nema bibiri eye sonko na ye di suentra ene yakopon ye ne sa abusuafo mo ma ye kor kukre ene ye kwade tetetetetem ye jina ba bia

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Praise God. Hallelujah. You are live on Sumpa FM 106.5 Accra. With God's servant, evangelist Samuel Kwaku Boateng. This is the Hope Hour. Ebra Nyankopon Emanima Edinaso Eni Dachi. Jeremiah 29:11. For I know the plans I have for you, declares the Lord, plans for welfare and not for evil, to give you a future and a hope. Hallelujah. Biaya nyame ema ne medida so or restore ne ma na wo siesie ne ma or restore broken hearted. This is the time on Sumpa FM 106.5. Join us this and every Monday 10 p.m. to 11 p.m. na nyame obema wo edida so no ama wo dachi. Hope our Christ and yet in us all. Hope our Christ is our hope. Hope our Jesus Christ and yet in us all. God bless you. God bless you. God bless you. Join us. God bless you. God bless you. 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

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Thank you, Lord. Nyame yedawase. And you may say, we team you on the moon, come for a radiant and a cassia. 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

0: go to us yame oni yedi ni ye abenye na mo se mewura de yamfa ye ye ni kanfo ni ntrontu mu kwura de edemo awe urade mi nyankopon wa ufriti te trede besisa sena ye urade edim bempo ena chise wa urade 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come for Rade Cassie. And you may have been quite a bit of harmony, also for Apostle David Savior Abba, also for Yamisha Papa, Yamisha, God bless you, God bless you. Yakosua, the Yami, I say, Emma, Yema, SS for now, Homo View School in Yina, Kwame Shra is one of them, he's here with us tonight. Kwame Shra, God bless you, Yamisha, Yamisha Papa, Yamisha Papa, Chiama Wilifwe, Chiamona, Yantuaso. Praise God, praise God, praise God, praise God. Anyway, yeah, Abrantia, Yelwahana, Ochin Chim Fidye, now they have a life, yeah, Yankasa, Yenia Bema Tony, Yenia Bema Tony, Yami Winsha Papa, Tosha, Namian, and Yami Shan, Kasia Papa, Papa, Papa, Papa, Yami Shan, Kasia Papa, Busania, Obenya, Oyenuenya, Adipa. Oh, God bless you. God bless you, Brother Tony. God bless you. And then, so may wish a Janumina belated happy Father's Day. And Jebia Utia Minibia belated happy Father's Day. Reverend Kwam. Yami Inshra Papa, Panyami Inshra, Sofu Kwam, Yami Inshra, Sofu Begotten, Yami Onsha Papa, the very Reverend John Kwekwakon, my superintendent minister, Yami Inshra, my bishop, the right Reverend, Emperor Jashi, God bless you, God bless you, God bless you, Miss Steward, Mr. Sego, Yami Onsha Papa, Yami Onsha, Yami Onsha, Yami Onsha, May we see a Janumina, may we see Mr. Otten, Ewo Ashali Buchi, Yami Onsha, Papa, Yami Onsha, God bless you, God bless you, God bless you, God bless you. Thank you, Jesus. 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The winning mail radi not the who are mail radi, not with the indigenous city. I shall mark from a man who are my men's and Chene. And I was say, we used to name me a bombire. Amen. I was here for a new mea and I see. Ever said, would you too say, O being to me, you will be just a radi cannibal. You so being to me, be it's a radi cannibal. And then you may pensu Pierre and Yamidua Babu, say, hey, you're riding eye. And found it, maybe I could do a problem. It is the doing of the Lord. It be a when you scour to talk, dying, what to talk, Sabia, where's the sea, dying, who to cry, who corner, who bath. And tonight, I want to tell you that it's the doing of the Lord. It is the doing of the Lord. It's the doing of the Lord. Hey, be so, and I'm a doing so. Now we need it as well. We need us, son. But it also was a big pana cow so before drone one no say wiase de baby madu mama mapem there is no hope and bibi bie no bia ohwe ani me we kira hey o se bibi bie no ya that is what hope our is here and then you may name asam abam wani daso yami asam abam wani daso yami asam the restore. And at the end of this preaching, at the end of this program, I know that divine restoration shall take place in the name of Jesus Christ. Thank you, Holy Spirit. Thank you, Jesus. So, if I want us to pray and thank God, let's bless God and thank God. 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In the name of Jesus Christ. I want us to pray. 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We want to bless God and thank God for the life of our children, for how far He has brought them. Pray for the next sleep. Thank God for their lives. They must stand alive. Father, we thank you. We thank you, Lord. We thank you, Lord. And I was say, Emma, I'm afraid I would use my views to us, Jabo. And I was say, and I was say, and Pedro de Ocasi showed them crooked in the Yamo. And Pedro de showed them crooked in the Ayan County, that's it, County, and Toto County, Ayan County. Thank you, Holy Spirit. Leave us so good to you. And I was in my running, sir. When you're afraid about the car, yes, I was some jam. We thank you, Lord. We bless your name, Lord. Thank you, Holy Spirit. Thank you, Jesus. Thank you, Lord. Thank you, Lord. Thank you, Lord. This is the Hope Hour with God's servant, Evangelist Samuel Kwaku Buate. On some power 106.5. Baby, nyami all yeni meye. Baby, nyami all siyesi ni ma. 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Obibia winti ye nkaye. 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And the culture was on channel pa e shilo awa. And wo ashale boche Trinity House. 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And wo KFC e chihua e shia bompa. 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And then yame oh ye e wo ashale boche Trinity House. And I dream me chia me yure Sarah Jemfi Buate Mama Sarah Yami Onsha Papa Me chia Maranatha Methodist Church Adofbi Ayami Mua Papa Me Yami Nshira Munina Ewa Maranatha Methodist Church My Job. God bless you. God bless you. God bless you. God bless you. Yami Nshira Munina Yami Nshira Munina. And you may meet ya, Evangelist, Osai, God bless you. Angeles and Mr. Patrick, God bless you. My chairman, senior evangelist, Amiel, chairman, God bless you. I love your leadership style. God bless you. Give it up. God bless you. God bless you. Amen. God bless you. Tonight, we want to talk about the message I've entitled by the Holy Spirit. This man called Jesus. This man called Jesus. Love of being King Kai. John 9, verse 11. Na Mama Wakai, verse 1, 2, and 3. John 9, verse 11. He answered and said, a man that is called Jesus made clay and anointed my eyes and said unto me, go to the pool of Siloam and wash. And I went and washed, and I received sight. He answered, a man that is called Jesus made clay and anointed my eyes and said unto me, go to the pool of Siloam and wash. And I went and washed, and I received sight. Amen.
1: Amen.
0: Someone please read the verses 1, 2, 3, maybe up to 4.
2: John's Gospel, chapter 9, verse 1 to the 4th verse. Now, as Jesus passed by, he saw a man who was blind from birth. And his disciples asked him, saying, Rabbi, who sinned, this man or his parents, that he was born blind? Jesus answered, neither this man nor his parents sinned, but that the works of God should be revealed in him.
0: Hallelujah.
2: I must work the works of him who sent me while it is day. The night is coming when no one can work. Amen.
0: Hallelujah. Amen. So the blind man had a personal encounter with Jesus.
2: Yes.
0: And his life was completely transformed.
2: Yes.
0: The same Jesus still opens blind eyes,
2: yes,
0: heals the sick,
2: mm-hmm,
0: restores broken lives,
2: yes,
0: delivers the oppressed,
2: mm-hmm,
0: and gives hope to the hopeless. Have you seen for the me catch on and say? Then the background is that apprentice, yeah, or ninja mi boom punim pu.
2: Yes,
0: they know it. They noticed this gentleman,
2: mm-hmm,
0: and the disciple asked, Mister, you say, Christ, eh, apprentice, I walk away. What no here, boni bi? Ni mami, ni papa. I wish you have for me here, boni bi ana. That is a very difficult question. You see, sir, you know, the background is that in the history of the Jewish culture and all that, sir, obi yewu obi na semfum subi ono ne eye we say eye boni biya ne jane ne nana no ye ye enti na di semfum so na bless any panel enti they thought that this gentleman sa pepe na tuno, but Jesus Christ's answer was powerful. It was glorious. And then you may be saying, so who would me that answer? No, and no, and then you may be bravo. And Jesus said, very powerful answer. Also, for King Kahono Mami, the answer from Jesus Christ. Thank you, Lord.
2: John's Gospel, chapter 9, the verse.
0: Yeah, you go straight to there, you know.
2: The verse 11.
0: Sure.
2: He answered and said,
0: yes,
2: a man called Jesus made clay and anointed my eyes and said to me, go to the pool of Siloam and wash. So I went and washed, and I received sight.
0: Come back to verse 2.
2: Verse 2.
0: Yes.
2: And his disciples asked him, saying,
0: yes,
2: Rabbi,
0: mm-hmm,
2: who sinned,
0: yes,
2: this man or his parents,
0: mm-hmm,
2: that he was born blind?
0: Yes.
2: Jesus answered,
0: yeah, that's what I'm going to go. Jesus answered,
2: neither this man nor his parents sinned.
0: Neither this man nor his parents sinned.
2: But that the works of God should be revealed in him.
0: Amen.
2: Amen.
0: Edi o how bi anasa maniye bi tu ya brabo suo ebi adie na ye komu no na nyame ani o nyam ntira
2: yes
0: and me so wuti emi a aye susu na susu twene ho susu susu bi sa sa me nkwa de nyame bo me sen ebi adie wu komu no nyame be fa so a hye de hu ani mo nyam e yesi nyame ani o nyam o ba be de di ntira. So far, You must have encounter with God.
2: Yes.
0: So the central message tonight is that anytime we have encounter with Jesus Christ, having encounter with Jesus Christ will bring transformation. You shall receive divine testimony.
2: Amen.
0: Yes.
2: Yes.
0: His life was transformed. His sight was restored. Oh my God. The Bible said, Christo, or the Enotia, Fomona, or the friend, son, and his son, and in his soul. And also, Kunsuna, Kwanakoro, and Yama, you know, so Shannon, so I did kindness. Only Miss Abranch and the Trossam said, Ye wono, every year from another year from. Ain't no was a Christ, or the essence of the Notia, and in the paint, you know, he must touch and not here, only restore Abranch. So then, Kai was totally restored. And second thing was that the gentleman was obedient to the voice of God. Then, coming on, because of a gas, a corner, and gas, also, Unyanam, also, Unyatata, also, yeah, party, and in time. But any time you sit here, men, Yamini, Benyan, Hununyan, Kupo, and Munyamo. Abrebi, you sit here, men, Yamini, Benyan, Kupo, and Munyamo. Ain't do nyanko pomba Yesu Christo yes and chino abrante na brabo mono non also had a role to play and son and a miracle, but he was obedient to the voice of God. So tonight, whatever you are going through tonight, you just be obedient to the voice of God. The Bible said, be still and know that I am God. Just be obedient to the voice of God. Sabrante ni nyanko pomba Yesu Christo nyanko. ponim punya encounter. That's a nyankopon asem transform na in inside you restored ya. Have you to know the Lord shall restore you.
2: Amen.
0: The Bible said his blindness, eyes was restored. It said na we assume edrudo. Obi bia na nye frebia na we ti assume physically, spiritually. This guy was blind. But tonight the nyankopon be wa problem is he's going to restore the blind sight. So the light of God shall release upon you. Yame hai bi me to bi su edana je. Abri bi o ni pe bi ane Christ bi nya empuni impuno. Di edi kani se o nyame hai etone so.
2: And
0: ti anana bi if you obedient to the voice of God, the light of God will shine upon you. Every blind eye shall be opened. Spiritually blind eye shall be opened. Physical blind eye shall be opened. The Lord shall restore your sight.
2: Amen.
0: So I decree and declare tonight, those who have been blind spiritually, may you receive your sight in the name of Jesus Christ. May you receive your sight in the name of Jesus Christ. Also, for any people are blind spiritually to extend that. And right here, the Father's Day, Papa, you have one turn if you.
2: Because
0: the person is blind spiritually. Also, minim ni nchi ameka se minimse bi ya uwa witi ya misa na uye enra nyame onfa nisenka me you have encounter with the Lord.
2: Amen.
0: Also, for pen me bi wa hwa when you're so blind to extend that on shedi ma diye ni padi bi yi bi on shedi ni ure fri se emana nyanko pon diyo ma shedi nisen upepu huwa konta ko Bible se ema eye hapu de the heritage of God e inti uyo be man. Don't be blind to extent that you don't take care of your children.
2: Amen.
0: Don't be blind to extent that you don't care about your family.
2: Amen.
0: Don't be blind to extent that you don't care about your wife.
2: Amen.
0: Don't be blind to extent that you beat your wife.
2: Amen.
0: Don't be blind to extent that you insult your wife.
2: Amen.
0: Don't be blind. May the Lord open your eyes in the name of Jesus
2: Amen.
0: Christ. Father's Day in church. I mean, please don't be blind. Oh, don't be blind. Oh, don't reject your family. Don't be blind. Oh. Don't be blind. Oh my God.
2: Amen.
0: Nyami omie Jesus mani.
2: Oh
0: nyami omie Jesus mani. Anaji obi eni nyami emumpuni mpo.
2: Amen.
0: Utie evangelist Samuel Kwaku buati a hope our soul. Our sumpa 106.5. 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Physical spiritual. 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And I love what happened, the conversation between this gentleman and the leaders of the church. They called him up. They say, who healed, who restored your sight? And he said, Papa Bio, Papa Bio. And I was like, Yamra Moses, Papa, we. So Papa, we cry for me. So because what so we didn't yare, I was Sabbath day, I was home, then to I am for me. So this man, he's not a good man. Oh. They said all sorts of things about Jesus Christ. They called the parent of this man. I'm a friend, Branchi, now forever. And they said, oh, yes. You said that in here from an EBA. They want to unpersonal branching to a extent that he will reject Christ.
2: Yeah.
0: But he says, I'm going to say, hey, Muntiebe, media, never knew some an EFRA.
2: Yeah.
0: I was blind. Media, never knew free, ma, minimum yama. All that I know that I was blind, but now I can see. Son and Yabiba, you are bravo. We say, son and Yabiba.
2: Amen.
0: Amen. miampa ma brabo ina nyabia ye ni seye miampa sama niye frabasi sama niye biye
2: onyami
0: umbiye ubiye niya nachime you see anytime we have encounter with Jesus Christ he releases testimonies on our lives so that we can also go and witness about Jesus Christ he says that na meniye frabasi say diye meni ebiye it's a testimony may the Lord show you testimony
2: Amen.
0: I say may the Lord show you testimony
2: Amen.
0: Obika amen kasi amen mema wani mfra manyame asam no mie wani
2: amen
0: emie osunsumani
2: amen
0: I pray that you have encounter with the Lord tonight
2: amen
0: baby awoda na dwi wo hwe ho na nyame aka hwe se koda na baby wo sha na dwi wo na Christ person wo sha na you see see so when you say any people pray because his father's here I'm saying this I won't phone me eja no bebre nyese ehia omo and you say ehia omo and you so when is come show omo and yes but abrabon omo po outside your marriage you know had no na e bring omo down and they drain on finances because of poor juma won coffee he was so on the side chick question baby no mu didi no mu no mo so every day we spend 100 cedis on your side check but so me e yes say don't be blind about 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
2: Amen.
0: Thank you Lord thank you Jesus Amen. Thank you Jesus aha I hope our with God's servant evangelist some kwaku buate maybe you remember or suffer apostle aka ni nyami dia tuna koma so lafe ya bompa
2: Amen, Papa. Amen. Kosu enshira.
0: Praise God.
2: Echi adofo yina. Kaka eja no mo mutie ye no mo hwe ye.
0: Yes.
2: Yankopo nkosu enshira obi biara.
0: Amen.
2: Ewa Papa, me hwe status bi ba mi right way.
0: Yeah.
2: Obi that's more the two the status and say God bless can say responsible fathers no this see what I mean say no New Yorker but you know Papa can be or see if you are a father you must be responsible and to and kolano so and as a man so omudi yao concerning their parents who are still alive we pray that they would do the needful because a father is a father many people they regard their spiritual fathers even more than their biological fathers it's very wrong the Lord has instituted all these rules to mankind accordingly tinyankopo nshiro bibiara amen
0: amen
2: minka sign chebiko papa you're on fire
0: praise
2: well today the Lord is giving an invitation to someone who is watching us, listening to us this day. I will say, there has never been any man, not a single man, has had encounter with the Lord and remained the same. As somebody could say, even the man Judas Iscariot, a thief, Jesus Christ, Judas Iscariot, not your crown for, no, tell you he's carefree the money bag anymore. Nemum no cranis or no say Jesus Christ my or no one or betray Jesus Christ. But at the end of the day, the man was broken. So it means that there is something about the Son of God that the moment you encounter him, you cease to be the same.
1: Hallelujah.
2: Amen. The only thing is that Satan a man who can say obenya second chance why is there was such a to SN who we but there has never been no man, not a single man, that encountered the Lord with this problem. I want to talk about just three invitations the Lord Jesus gave while he was on earth. The first invitation is invitation to salvation, where one come to Christ and be saved. So Bible Amayati said John 3:16, for God so loved the world that he gave his only begotten son, that whosoever believes in him should not perish. And then you may one invitation we are giving or Christ is giving unto somebody is that come unto him and be saved. Hallelujah. The next invitation I see Matthew 11:28. Hallelujah.
3: Amen.
2: I don't know, like the man who was blind from birth, when he encountered him, and now sir, any friar at this one, Christo, you feel it was here. Now, guys, any friar at the good one. Me, the assumption said that Papa Kaye, he has been in darkness for so long.
1: Sure.
2: And see, if he, today he can see. Come on, don't take him to his past. All that matters is that the man, whether righteous or unrighteous, the most important thing that he has done something good for me.
1: Sure.
2: Hallelujah.
3: Amen.
2: And the last one to fulfill destiny. Say papa kayano. Say and fry be an physical. And if any be a very spiritual, just say nipano, there is no insight, foresight, nothing. To know about the future or destiny, purpose to fulfill. And only whom any friar, but if you come to Christ, you first of all know him. And by knowing him, you get to know yourself or identifying your identity in him and with him. The moment you get to know Christ, you identify yourself and in him. And the moment you identify yourself, you begin to fulfill your divine purpose on earth. And I know that this opportunity is given unto all, that you may be in Christ, but you have not known your purpose on earth. And no, let's just say, we're near Frau Humumu, but if you seek him and with all your heart, you will find him and he will direct your path in Jesus' mighty name. Amen.
1: Amen. God bless you,
2: so
1: amen, God bless you.
2: Amen.
1: God bless you. God bless you. God bless you. Eka also, Chenyami Adumanopa, Shiloh Hour.
2: Amen.
1: Shiloh Hour, 9 o'clock, Ewa Shalabuchi. Biaya nyame emanema dance die or we yanema hon sanctioni uba my personal number near 0246 5044 44 44 0246 0246 5044 44 44. But your number we they may free studio and have a frame. You can call now. But very soon I'll open the studio line so that we'll pray together. We thank God together. I wish you a four and a year Casa. Now, a sunset and ra a year our four da and I say, John Mudent, you know, a year 2 year home for.
2: Yes,
1: he says something a fa a mufra a ma, my bitter, a woman papa no soup and young bar home. If I try your abafana with Timmy and a tree, a bitter. O papa no nkasa no bio e wa ye winti o nkasa no bio ma e busia for my janen ye ja
2: yeah
1: na me wa ye uno oni ni nyankopon enka ho asem
2: yes
1: na mo mu wodie ye wa famu die
2: amen
1: be bia papa bi obi akohwehwe no
2: yes
1: akohwehwe go look for your father mo bi ho afa bo ano
2: yeah
1: e jira kesi wo pa They will never have anything to do with their father.
2: Yeah.
1: Because I cannot be wicked.
2: Yeah, very.
1: They don't care.
2: Yeah.
1: Some fathers are very wicked. One of my colleagues shared the life story concerning on any papa. And I say, wow, your father said this. Yes, my father said this. My father said this. I am telling you. But you see, and yet, no, and the Bemo are rich Papa. No,
2: there be
1: no Papa and Yaka, or your wager,
2: yeah,
1: or your wager. And see, foot to a day, Mammy, while we see me and you be my sister, so go on, come.
2: Amen.
1: I'm here sending you soon, so many and a dream.
2: Amen.
1: And then go and look for your father.
2: Amen.
1: When I are counting in Conco Boom,
2: amen.
1: And I may be shroud.
2: Yes.
1: ɔno deɛ de ɔyɛ ɔno ne nyankopɔn asɛm a ɔsɔfo anytime obia bɛnya divine encounter with Jesus Christ no it always bring transformation
2: yes.
1: always bring transformation
2: yes.
1: Because we're saying coming, coming to you. Coming to you. If you can also more tired and come to you, say, sir, baby. Oh, yeah, brand here. I won't offend you. Can I do it? And can be back or so. And yes, sir, come on to you.
2: Merci.
1: Come on to you. Say, come on to bottles. Be a child.
2: No, sir.
1: The bottles like a second, say, be a child. Who is here? You see, Obi put down got them. Only Yami put in poor. No, I see suit. No, sorry.
2: Yeah.
1: I will see a full Obi a proper year bassa. When it comes to this guy, too many shoes, Obi to Gatua.
2: Yeah.
1: I didn't back home. As we go to Gatu Ministry, I didn't back home with I can say. I was off for Pompeya Maya and the ANEMP.
2: It's true, very true. Yeah.
1: They're always saying this. As of the ANEMP. NMCMP, what do you mean, NMCMP? And I drew BB our Cassa CBD and Yami often and sank.
2: Amen.
1: Amen. Wherever
2: you
1: are, you find the same I pray for divine restoration
2: Amen.
1: For you.
2: Amen.
1: If her desire is to know Jesus. God. Sa wo penso be hunu urade o penso be fru bonibo
2: Jesus
1: penso be frase tina wo timan so nyame nia tonight may the Lord touch you
2: Amen.
1: May the Lord touch the situation
2: Amen.
1: Because o nyame wa ye ka so the transformation brand
2: him man
1: oh my God my God aso fu je this gentleman his life was completely changed tell me was someone no was
2: sound
1: and you be over kissing in person as a sound. It's like what we call caterpillar.
2: Yeah.
1: First of all, say caterpillar osa. Okay. Say you can so someone also because it's dangerous.
2: Yeah.
1: But when say caterpillar no a be number of a fronto, a butterfly. Yeah. So Jesus Christ transformation is like or caterpillar to butterfly. That you don't like, you don't want to touch caterpillar. But when God touch you become butterfly, you become so beautiful and a sudden change.
2: Yes.
1: And he changes completely. There's no way ubehu butterfly, ubehu nitrace is or your son or a caterpillar. No. Because that is how God changes his people.
2: Amen.
1: He changes you completely.
2: Amen.
1: So inside out.
2: Amen.
1: And the Bible says so be back Christ to moi.
2: No pay up for
1: near matter in a trouble.
2: Amen.
1: And I love Romans 8:1 or say, Nafedi a fobuni home mumbia over Christomu.
2: Amen.
1: The Lord Jesus Christ changed this man completely. Completely. You see, the Lord changed him from rejection to acceptance. From rejection to acceptance.
2: Amen.
1: So then yami boom boom boom. Baby, I woke up any papa mo no. One kasafu you better be frail be you.
2: Amen.
1: Okay, so I brand TV or Bible ma. I go pam no say one go because oh yeah, you fuck up on yes sir. That combine no correction no. Jephthah. I'm going to say that. Baby, be a ya pamon ya reject you. If you have an encounter with the Lord, they will look for you.
2: Amen.
1: They will look for you.
2: Yes,
1: and I dream, say, unu nyamini encounter, they will look for you. The Lord changing from rejection to divine acceptance.
2: Amen.
1: The Lord changes life from begging to blessing.
2: Yes.
1: Oh my God.
2: Amen.
1: That was stressful. That was stressful. We needed that so be it will be you know how to coin you have to actually. We do not to coin you to actually. We do not to coin you to actually. But you must sign a bravo. Okay, can't trust him now. Bible said, oh, can you even say, hey, you're noir. And you're noir. And you're not afraid of it. And you're not signing a me barber.
2: Amen.
1: And you come across, and you're no penny, and your brother Tony Penny, and your brother David, also for David, and your Kwame Shreddy, and your evangelist Martini, because the Lord will change you and he will transform you
2: Amen.
1: From rejection to acceptance
2: Amen.
1: In the name of Jesus.
2: Amen.
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0: Sister Hannah Asamoa, God bless you for your selfless service to God and mankind.
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0: My brother Asare Mokwa, Yami Ensha Papa.
1: Amen.
0: Brother Isaac, Trey, God bless you. God bless you. The studio line is 0260 1960 64 0260 0260 1960 65 65 0260 0260 1960 64 64. We want to pray tonight. The Onyame Obibia na ye frew soon soon. May the Lord release the light of God. Nyamene hai. Anthony Maso Anaji. 0260 1960 64 0260 1960 65 65. Call, share with us. Baby, I know when the baby running the world by the truth. Baby, I want the baby running the way. The transformation power that has taken place in your life. Let's call and let's share. 0260 1960 64 64 0260 1960 65 65. We are praying that may the Lord release the light of God. May the Lord release the light of God. Laba sayana. So for Yabon Payama fathers, we are praying for fathers. Yabon Paye Seurade. Fathers, but in voice, but I out TV fry, you need to TV fry, you, Yabon Paye So Yankupon, Omwa Echanum. May the Lord help them.
1: Amen.
0: May the Lord bring help. May the Lord bring help to fathers in the name of Jesus Christ. May the Lord release help to fathers by the power of the Holy Ghost. O Lord, O God, my Master, Father, O Lord, we pray, we must bless Abraham, Ushra Abraham, Radishra, Radishra, Radishra.
2: Hello.
0: Hello.
2: Hallelujah.
0: Amen. But you didn't be afraid.
2: But I'm in this

0: 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So for your bonfire, my mama Sara, we pray for Sara. Sara, we pray for you in the name of Jesus Christ. Onyame ayaresa and tosu with Jesus Christ in him. Receive healing power in Jesus' name. 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
0: 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Holy Ghost baptism. Oh, okay. All right. Father, we pray. Now, Pacho, what for Christmas or crown what you can praise God. Yeah. Wajinedi, wajinedi, ya bom paye ene ana ju nyami onda ni huwe di nchiro. Sinu li freni ni Christ nye encounter nyami onda ni huwe di nchiro. Receive the power of the Holy Ghost. The Bible says that, and Peter laid his hand upon them, and the entire family received the power of the Holy Ghost. Receive the power of the Holy Ghost in the name of Jesus Christ.
1: Amen.
0: Amen. Amen.
2: Amen.
0: Amen.
2: God
0: bless you.
1: Bye.
0: 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Na ha ene nyami oye ni meisha ha ne nyami usisi ni ma utie jumedie ya ni enyankopon eye wo ni ma brabum na yampaye ni suzo obibia obetie ni no oni nyami bebumpu ni
2: mpu
0: ewe bom paye na makai we se ocha adopa eye Shiloh Hour. Don't miss Shiloh Hour every Tuesday at War Trinity House. Come and let us pray. Brandy and you mom paye the nyanko pon a beshen when we nyam. The studio line is Father, we pray for our sister Diobaya. Baby Obaya will be around the phone, Sakana restore Obaya, sis Obaya. Oh, Father, oh God, we pray for divine restoration of Obaya. In the name of Jesus, restore her. In the name of Senia, Unifredi, Nubum, Punim, Punuan, Yesada, Eradi, Maninian, counter with you. you in the name of Jesus Christ. 0260 19 60 65 0260 19 60 0260 19 60 0260 19 60 0260 19 60 0260 19 60 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0260 19 60 0260 19 60 0260 19 60 0260 19 60 0260 19 60 0260 19 60 0260 19 60 0260 19 60 0260 19 60 0260 19 60 0260 19 60 0260 19 60 0260 19 60 0260 19 60 0260 19 60 0260 19 60 0260 19 60 0260 19 60 0260 19 60 0260 19 60 0260 19 60 0260 19 60 0260 19 60 0260 19 60 0260 19 60 0260 19 60 0260 19 60 0260 19 60 0260 19 60 0260 19 60 0260 19 Mama Sarah, nyame wenhyira papa papa papa papa. God bless you.
1: Asama mo di abre ye e de pa nyame nhyira mo.
0: Amen.
1: Nyame nhyira mo pa.
0: Amen.
1: Na John chapter 9 verse 5 no. As long as I am in the world, I am the light of the world.
0: My God.
1: If you are my whole kind, then you now coup on by your bra boom, your funny say a crammy again quan. Be free, so I call you so.
0: Amen.
1: And my fit nanny a bra boom in a yes, a fair fit.
0: Praise God.
1: Then I may come here for you so. And my soon, dear papa.
0: Yes.
1: If you have to come here, yet, at the Nifraya. And make a normal young coupon de Amayano, a hidden and normal young coupon de Amayano.
0: That's true.
1: But young coupon canny amidia, a din young coupon truth, you know, a reveal the God's truth and expose Bonia, a woolly arsenal. And I say to Sono, it's of a my salvation. And that year, and the normal penny now, and the Uncle Canyano, a good way, and the way I mean, Shamopa, and I must say, and in some palm of the upbraid,
0: praise God,
1: the chairman, you know, and Pacho Michia, Mr. Tony, Namishan, God bless you, Papa.
0: Bye-bye. Masara Namisha, and I drew out with you being a mechanic and also,
2: amen,
0: and Rana, near King Kai was already said. When you go on a high when you are over your bunny numbers on behind them, because it will review their deeds. It is an energy, bring me high
2: home.
0: And trouble, you know, aha, the number my candy as also, no, and trouble, it brahain home. What a bonny dear, what's the way you be cool? But Yami high tossua, a shining couldn't be. Oh, God bless you, Baba Sarah, Baba Sarah. So 0260196064, okay, minute, babe, you know, they will be to me a friend, maybe last caller. 0260196064, 0260196065. Shilo Awa. Shilo Awa, my personal number is 0246
1: 0246 50 44 44 44 44 0246 50 44 44 44 44 44 44 44 44 44 44 44 44 44 44 44 44 44 44 44 44 44 44 44 44 44 44 44 44 44 44 44 44 44 44 44 44 44 44 44 44 44 44 44 44 44 44 44 44 44 44 44 44 44 44 44 44 44 44 44 44 44 44 44 44 44 44 44 44 44 44 44 44 44 44 44 44 44 44 44 44 44 44 44 44 44 44 44 44 44 44 44 44 44 44 44 44 44 44 44 44 44 44 44 44 44 44 44 44 44 44 44 44 44 44 44 44 44 44 44 44 44 44 44 44 44 44 44 44 44 44 44 44 44 44 44 44 44 44 44 44 44 44 44 44 44 44 44 44 44 44 44 44 44 44 44 44 44 44 44 44 44 44 44 44 44 44 44 44 44 44 44 44 44 44 44 44 44 44 44 44 44
0: Ephraim, I'm saying.
1: Yami
0: a giant your base, a near point of contact, I'm a yanima. Tena yen sentreni wa abranti abrabumna na nini restore no. I pray that let it be released for ye nima right now in the name of Jesus Christ. Let there be release of healing power right now in the name of Jesus. Ye nima, you will not die. You will live to declare the goodness of God. Receive the power of the Holy Ghost and the healing power of God in Jesus' name. Amen and amen. Amisha mini aba me pacho se wuti mi na so ni me radia me kan fu Yesu Kristo di amao free esum nu mu na bra hai nu mu me no bom pai ka se
2: radi Yesu
0: enenyumre
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0: oni e radi
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2: my family at the Ope,
0: Bonibia,
2: Bonibia,
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0: Fabi Boniface,
2: and Boniface,
0: Medino, my brabos,
2: or my brabos,
0: the CC,
2: and I see him,
0: my
2: family at the Ope,
0: Amen,
2: Amen.
0: But your boss, I'm Payo Radiba. And Bessel can say, we are Radiba, why are body for fraud? Ain't he, baby? 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Ya mame mama akosia guabuachi, God bless you, God bless you. Yamisha papa pane and yanume wo sompa FM henina nyame oma this establishment entim tim ewinimu na oma echumano en chiakra emmiya siafana yina anajui utie evangelist Samuel Kweku Buate, a hope hour. Yamiya Duma, next week, Monday, 10 to 11 o'clock. Oni yen sen shi ebiyem. Me number ni 0246-50-44-44-0246-50-44-44. Ni awuda esum, nyame hai ento so. Tonight, we spoke about this man called Jesus. And this man called Jesus shall restore you and transform you. In Jesus' name, amen.
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0: 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Udru Wadiana, where your comment, and now what's Eddie Amai, our like page, you know, Eddie Amai. And then see a double front. And it's and ra and in there in Situayano Eddie or how near my neighbor brain number. And so, yes, sir, a dom young copon Israel young copona, not dom dos, so my and it's a omway na oma uyena to say and betray. And you may report and I mean, I know a day, and so. 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Okay, jumadie aye some pala service be dikai kachira wono na opese u join some pa platform na nyame ada ukiara na yeshe yen 21 days prayer and fasting. I say, ay, ay, ay, ay. A month for so better. Come on. Oh my God. 21 days prayer and fasting. No. Program. Let's say, ukiya the 1st of July. Nenyasem ketwa kra. Na open sa join the platform no said be am pine na be kokko so be platform so be join be number 0598530994 0598530994 0598530994. Na what send the hide the man number no, then we will just add you to the platform. Na 21 days prayer and fasting no last service your fasting the enemy no yeah, 12, 3 and 6. And do with my break it 3. With my break it 12 PM. Which is every year 12. No break here. I say if you're between the call and my 3, who break here is accepted and our 6 in the evening. There be a catcher on platforms, but be a bit of a break it fastest and then I hear children. Every hour they wouldn't mean 6 to 6, but 6 to 12 for the it is allowed. 6 to 3 waiting me, it is allowed. 6 to 6 waiting me, it is allowed. T. Ayana, Moshan, and Susa, Eddie, and mine. The Hianis win yamre, a bomb pie, kakra, Eddie, and Mau. Now, your bad performance, so I'll be joining me. Na, Yabo. And I will see that Sabishia, Yan Bosom, and Bosom, and Pai Bono, Kanka Ukiada. Copying Fiadana, a very intensive one pa. Ukira copying Fiadano, a very intensive one pa. 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angel lady comfort and e won aka linda num nyina what teachman I am ready at nasi most like a Monday at nasi say a deep word na your boy remember the ne a come say ye mon pie on the boss when the query na a come say ye mon pie ozavo o what is I
1: rather don papa
0: we be able call and the one man a hungry so cry you send your si bana no dene asoro boko
1: boko papa
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0: 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was thinking or meditating about the kind of message na me become was but I said abi catch up me say spiritual and some people are not sleeping because of them the people who are omo na so for and na 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
1: every 18 ko
0: or say anajo ele se wo na I just a why your bone e ti wo anajo na wo wada no obi so hwehwe bone ama wo And I do know when you are bringing our own chromono. Obinso, and your bra, or the same accident to the idea, Eddie Amount. One on Ajuna, oh, my bread, make a daca cra, my bread, make a daca crano, Obinso, and your bra. Savo, or she said, or she says, look, Yadi and Eddie
1: Amount.
0: Or now you, now Copinso, bonus a stroke in account. 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So for obedience see ye. 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It could be a tardy. It could be infinny. It could be. And some would an asset dot here obi atam obi one more dear. Eddie a quidness here, Eddie a coma comfort a coma malam, a malam natural and say, a bona you do me, a bona you do back, a bona you don't qua, also quidian quantanizo, also quidian suho, also quidina a baller so. 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
2: amen
0: Hallelujah.
2: Amen.
0: Yeah, dear, yeah, yeah, yeah, no. Yeah, nah, I just see you wishing your mea ya de pa.
2: Oh, Jesus.
0: Yeah, nah, I just see you wishing your mea son, and near my money be every and so. So, be on now for our downfall. Yes, you are now for our upliftment. On the answer.
2: Yes.
0: So, be and nah, yeah, your phone bunting on beside daddy. Yes, you are not, you impede your auntie. Praise the Lord.
2: Hallelujah.
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0: odo live video agoro Oh, life ready, Agro. 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You catch it out, say. And I dream that them coma will be an adjoining.
1: Amen.
0: And I dream a solace a bomb pie and find the Agro.
2: Hm.
0: I said, now, Chi. And then it's na I was here summer in Nipabinum.
2: Yes.
0: Hallelujah.
1: Amen.
0: Because Nicrophobia, your margin is on better. Now, no Bible say Nipadia nine and a catcher say, if 40 days, 40 nights, we are not going to eat. Just your cum, Paul answer. Unto be Nile. 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
2: Yes.
0: Unti ubin in Namai. A serum baby, Ukuranko Kwanin Yai, Kuran and Jatam and Chiato Kato, a drew Christmas and Una Debbie. Well, as in Nanchi, any young friend ever.
2: You've seen
0: a
2: person,
0: and free serum about a bakra. Now, so said, it drew season via Nanchi, any young friend, a cra, a question. Everyone, tears here.
2: Hi. 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
0: Beza won tiase da.
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0: 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Eduru season bi a won se na ntwie ne da ka mu. Ka no so da mu no nye. 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
0: 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Let me tell you ana yade abu ni nyina bi ye demonic manipulation.
2: Yes.
0: Huh? I say when I don't want to say it. And the BAB hospitals, ah. The BAC idea Kosro. The more hospitals said, Dos, no, the more I idea Kosro. Beside our question, the Telegrana ABA called the whole district, maybe a hospital by Cope. Beside an idea Kosso say.
2: Nasi dekrasi unia ni pao panu nasa ni mani nina kanyali
0: me say there are some sickness a demon aquatic world denu bi onu tu ya denu system nu onu bi hospital naba nwa juice waju si kedi urani tia wankasiru wenyumati ya
2: amen
0: me say the mpe wiye na urani tia ne kasiru wenyumati ya
2: amen.
0: And I do the thing with Abiso.
2: Jesus.
0: And I do obit ya fiche bien him. So for yet we obit me fat dotia and mea guadim no than a seca kemu. Anya sa wa ya deno or show be abrabo or manipulate you be life. And that's obedient and start to the tibim.
2: Jesus.
0: Eh, say wabrabo.
2: My
0: God. Uradin and coupon tia and a castle in you at
2: you. Amen.
0: Hallelujah.
1: Amen.
0: Ah, mammy, when you baby and call you, would you any demuke? No, or two toy yard in a mubu. O Janny Damu, or to talk a crevier in a mubu paint to save ya car and then I show, and now ye all free the assen at Yato. In a mubu paint, are they obia bua who could be them? Obia buacha who could be a bunnum to numbu. Obi achi abodi ababi abudi nam unam bebu on tia se kan sai mami okoye no kunya free he yadi okunya free he mede we ka se HIV HIV a demonic disease. Hepatitis a demonic disease. Cancer a demonic disease. I don't doubt the medicals na omo kanu. Me nyu omo chinchi. Omo na chiro kwan fa so eba. But let me tell you. HIV do na ye demonic. Oya odi eya kwa show for us. We ya show 14. Say do say no more omo is. Yeah, show 400 you know the reason said do send or is got test for me when we 99 be any is
2: me any is you
0: no no Christian be on the thing baby no so there the panel yawo no ade chi on hospital say or is or ma me na or dwene ne ho no abrante na dwene ho abo ne bi yan kan no no obi akoma ne sunsun ma de na di or ade be cho ko say we nya osa na no be friends of me so me didi na so that so that didi
2: didi when do you have indi am a common na udidi didi
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2: So for name I don't know how I said and then I'm going to say I'm kasa kwa ze de kasa ibei ni yakoso.
0: Praise God.
2: Hallelujah.
0: Ah man can just say lady be ba sorry na man can say wo wa wade ya jimo ni manyuma firi wonsam because man say ukunu bo a wodidi mu no obi afa afiri wonsam. Unfortunately for her, she is a Muslim. And to be cast a retreat and Wamia. And in your mom direction, say, Manin to bo this as are the same as said a new crew, a didimunubi. 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
0: 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Life. Aye spiritual.
2: Yes.
0: And the crash you say to be as a skating one, to be high you bone. Life is spiritual. So to be high, we say it and you bone.
2: Oh shall to
0: Safo.
2: Hey, asemo.
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2: asemo.
0: Life is spiritual. Ma bi ka tsa branche bi sa brabo. 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

0: 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Going to say, you would have me a Christmas, I don't be queer. Sana, yet a baby forbidden by Barbara. 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I'm piety to me, so that's my Sunday, my Sunday, you know, my chap on Chieti, I'm patch, I never know. I bet you know. And today I'm fishing and say, wouldn't a cosono, and no my own. Early 31st December 2025, never catch and say 2026, we will never ban on. A bear shocking. A bear shocking. Shocking. Like, on your and in your old age, youthful age, pa 30, 35, 40, when you're not going to say 50.
1: No more.
0: When you're about to say 50, and they are going to kill them, complaining about me, many switching me. E, me yare, my men call hospital. Or no better than take up because I'm a fee. Oh, when you hold then they would have gone over Kondoqua. But Oba, Oba Kuka could do hospital. What are you doing then? Who? That's a brabwa. This time, the Ekoso. Baraji ya bom pae.
2: Yes.
0: Savo. 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
0: na twi.
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1: Amen.
0: Thank you. Africa said, Red Minyankopon,
2: Red
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2: Anaji,
0: a Biaman of Bompire,
2: Bompire,
0: here soon, Sumahon,
2: Sumahon,
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2: Maca Parado, Sierra, Yatada, Barada, Badaba, Lika Parado, Sierra, Rabada, Badaba, Maca Barado, Sierra, Payarata, Badaba, Lika Paraya, Dada, Badaba, Maca Barado, Sierra, Yatada, Badaba, Lika Paradabo,
0: Yamanabaya. I want you.